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After 30 years, we've all got some history. 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

It's STP on 104.1 The Blaze. Got Evanescence. Tell me when you've had enough. On the way here in a few. Also, tell me if you want some Daughtry tickets playing up at the Astro. I have a pair of tickets to give away tonight to that show. So if you want to go see Daughtry. Yeah, Daughtry at the Astro. Oh, on Halloween. Right there on the 31st. Shoot me an email now, nanation@kibz.com. I'll get you hooked up with a pair of tickets. Go see Daughtry up at the Astro. Yeah, shoot me that email now, nanation@kibz.com.

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1: 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It's Keenan E.
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Providers showing up here in a minute too with their latest window. Tomorrow, we've got our pre-party before our birthday bash, starting it off just after 4 o'clock. We'll get the party started versus Arcade Bar 8th and P down in the basement. Come down, hang out with us for a bit before you roll over to Godsmack over at Pinnacle Bank Arena. We'll definitely have some Blaze gear. Might have a chance for you to win some absolute last-minute tickets. And we may have a pair for you. But you won't know unless you come down and hang out with us tomorrow night starting after 4 versus Arcade Bar for our birthday bash pre-party.

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Nate Nation with the 9 o'clock news. Whole hour, brand new music. I've got Muse on the way. We'll hear from Spirit Box, Greta, Bill Murray. A couple breakout artists in there, too, like this one, Des Rocks. This is When the Love Is Gone on the news.

0: For the Love on 104.1 The Blaze. Spirit Box before that with Morning, Greta Van Fleet, and a Dead Poet Society on the way here in just a few minutes. 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

10 for 10, new rock from Royal Blood here on the 9 o'clock news. Greta Van Fleet in there before that for Tear It Down. Of course, gearing up for their show at CHI this February. You can get your tickets, KIBZ.com. 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I'll play some Bill Murray. We're always let you down here on the 9 o'clock news.

0: Dead Poets Society and their brand new track, Cold, here on Nate Nation and the 9 o'clock news. Just about done. 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

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Nate Nation, tapping out, rolling home. You guys have a good night. I'll see if I can't get that new 3 Days Grace in here, but I got to leave you with at least this one from breakout artist Catch Your Breath. This is Red Alert on the 9 o'clock news. 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
0: Bad Wolves. 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

0: The Todd and Tyler Radio Empire presents TNT Countdown, a run-up to the live kickoff with highlights from previous shows. We'll be live in about 60 minutes, so let's start counting it down.
1: All right, boys, get the Google machine out here, because I'm going to need some verifying.
2: All right.
1: List of the weirdest town names in the USA. I know some of these, because I've been through them, actually exist. Some, I don't know.
2: All right, hit me.
1: I am familiar with Truth or Consequences, New Mexico. That actually exists. And I think they got a big flood down in southern New Mexico.
3: Did they name that after the TV show?
1: Yeah, they did. It was some kind of contest, if I remember.
3: And they kept it, right?
1: Yeah. I forget what it was called.
3: It was an old TV show called Truth or Consequences.
1: Yeah, and they awarded this town the name, and it was another name before. Yeah. Ding Dong, Texas, is that true?
3: That'd be, well, I don't know why they would put fake ones in there.
2: Is that like a hostess thing?
3: If real ones are in there, you had to host it.
4: Tiny unincorporated community named after a 1930s general store sign.
3: Yeah.
1: Bum F, and they use two asterisks because I don't think they print the word. Tennessee. B-U-M-F, asterisk, K.
3: Oh, Bum F.
1: Tennessee.
3: Huh? That's got to be a holler somewhere. You know, nobody living in it.
4: Yeah, I don't see that coming up.
3: Is there a Bum F Egypt? Because that's the line.
2: Right. Where did that come from?
3: I don't know. Why is it Egypt? I guess why did that? Yeah, where did the term Bum F Egypt come from?
1: You ask why, and I know that why Arizona exists. I think I went through the town of Why once. We certainly know about Intercourse, Pennsylvania.
3: Yeah.
2: I did a bunch of shows in Why.
3: Hey-o. See, that joke alone means you shouldn't have quit.
4: Saying why more? You or the audience?
3: Yeah.
2: It's about 50-50.
1: Mom's Place, Kentucky.

0: That sounds like it's just
1: that probably got in some people's fights.
0: Yeah, well,
1: where do you live? Your mom's place?
0: I don't know if that's a town or it's just a roadside attraction. You're not finding mom's place, Kentucky?
2: Not a town. Oh, yeah, there's a there's like a diner or something called Mom's Place in Olive Hill, Kentucky. Mm-hmm.
0: Santa Claus, Indiana actually exists.
1: Yeah. And that's just a huge Santa Claus town year-round, too. Yeah.
3: Looks like BFE was traced back to military slang around the early 70s.
1: Oh, really?
3: Described by service members that describe unwanted isolated duty stations or hard-to-reach bases.
2: You said duty.
1: So what? What until the early 70s, huh?
3: Mm-hmm.
1: Okay. All right.
0: I know.
3: I think the BF probably it's more. Yeah. It seems like
0: it's Bone Lick, Kentucky. I don't know if it's a town, but it's a state park. Because I used to drive by the
1: Big Bone Lick, right?
0: Yeah, Big Bone Lick State Park, somewhere between Louisville and Cincinnati on Interstate 71.
1: Right.
3: Historic site.
1: Oh, Big Bone Lick.
0: Big Bone. There's a lot of licks around there.
3: Do you feel like you're underachieving when you're at a state park, Todd?
0: Oh, no. There are some state parks that will soon become...
1: It's a great question.
0: May become national parks.
3: True.
1: Maybe. You were there first.
0: There are some state parks that are actually bigger than a lot of national parks.
2: As a state park, can you get called up to the big leagues and be made a national park? Is there a system? Is that the farm system?
1: Yeah. Have a good season, maybe.
0: Generally, the pecking order is you would go from state park to national monument.
2: Oh, yeah. Okay.
0: And then from national monument
1: to... I take back the question.
0: National park.
2: So that's like double A, triple A. Majors.
0: Something like that. Like the next national park, my guess is, will likely be Point Reyes National Seashore north of San Francisco in California.
1: That's your guess. Okay.
0: That's my guess.
2: Can you bet on that?
3: Yeah. Are you
1: I'd go to that one. I'd go to that one.
0: I bet you could Kelsey that one. Yeah. Chicken Brisket, Tennessee. Does that exist?
1: Oh, Chicken Brisket.
3: I don't think I've ever had chicken brisket.
1: Neither have I.
3: Is there chicken brisket?
0: I don't know, but it sounds good.
1: Yeah.
0: But I've always associated brisket with beef.
2: When I Google chicken brisket Tennessee, it's telling me places to get chicken and brisket in Tennessee.
0: Texas.
2: Chicken
0: Is there a town called Chicken Brisket, Tennessee?
3: Chicken brisket is not a real anatomical cut of meat.
2: No. Yeah, I'm not finding chicken brisket.
3: What, chicken and a biscuit?
2: Those are good.
3: Those are crackers.
0: Is there a Monkey's Eyebrow, Missouri?
1: Wow.
3: That sounds like it should probably change its name.
1: Yeah, it just doesn't make much sense.
3: If it wasn't Missouri, if that's in Missouri, it seems like it's probably not great.
1: Yeah, Monkey's Eyebrow.
2: Oh, there is no town or place named Monkey's Eyebrow in Missouri, but there is a Monkey's Eyebrow, Kentucky, that is an actual real-life unincorporated community.
1: All right, Monkey's Eyebrow, all right.
0: Sugar Tit, Georgia?
1: Oh, Sugar Tit.
0: That might be a bird.
2: I would assume.
0: In this context, it certainly is.
3: So maybe that was their version of the pork queen.
1: Right. The sugar tit queen.
2: I'm not...
1: I live outside of sugar tit.
3: You're from the areola.
1: I'm in the areola. No, that's the joke. Damn it.
2: Oh, it seems like maybe it's more of an area, not an actual town.
0: That's kind of what I thought. Just like Big Bone Lick is just kind of an area.
1: Sugar Tit? No, I'm just from the area.
0: And here's I know some of these exist. Towns named after adjectives. There's Normal. That's Illinois.
1: Yeah.
0: There's a college in Normal, Illinois. I want to say Illinois State's in Normal, Illinois. Boring, Oregon.
1: Yeah.
0: Actually exists. That's a suburb of Portland.
3: There's a lot more towns that should be called boring.
1: Yeah, right.
0: Right. Plain, Wisconsin. Plain, Wisconsin. I'm not familiar with that one.
3: I think that's a burger without cheese.
1: Yeah.
0: Fine, New York, and okay, Oklahoma.
3: That seems redundant.
1: Yeah. They weren't that smart in Oklahoma that day. Yeah.
3: You could go there, Todd.
1: Right.
0: Oh, I've had plenty of invitations. Plenty of suggestions on what to do for Oklahoma.
3: It's a lot funnier if you never go.
1: Yes, I think it's great. I think your obituary should say that too.
3: And Todd visited 49 states.
1: Yeah, years down the road and refused to go to Oklahoma and just have that in the obit. One last laugh in the obit. Yeah. Years from now, though,
0: architecture here. Grew up in Bow Legs, Minnesota.
1: Oh, really?
3: You live 423 miles from the Oklahoma border.
1: The key is he's visited all 49 states.
3: The remote ones. You've been to Maine, Alaska.
1: You've been to Maine, Alaska, and Hawaii, right?
2: Yeah. The really hard to get to ones. Right. You've taken those down, man.
1: You swung through New Hampshire for a reason, all right? Oh. From Omaha. Of course, you lived all over the country. So.
3: Seen Delaware.
1: Yeah.
2: Well,
1: yeah.
2: Hey, look. I'm in Delaware.
1: Yeah.
0: I'm surprised that's not among the last visited.
3: Delaware?
0: For people, but they're probably going from Baltimore to Philadelphia.
2: Yeah, the eastern seaboard, you can tick through those like nothing.
1: Well, it's a huge, it's an ocean state. There's a ton of resorts in Delaware.
0: And you and I actually sat foot in Delaware and watched the NASCAR
1: race. Inland Delaware, right?
0: Right. Yeah. I didn't actually step foot in Rhode Island because I was on that Nor'easter Amtrak train.
1: Still counts to me.
3: That counts, man.
0: When we went through.
1: You're on the ground. You're not flying over.
0: Rhode Island, I've not stepped
1: foot. Rhode Island's beautiful. Go to Newport, Rhode Island.
0: In the state of Connecticut, I've heard that's nice.
1: Yeah.
0: Connecticut has a lot more shoreline than people think.
1: Yeah. But you were there, Todd. That's all that matters.
0: Yeah.
1: But it's just not Oklahoma.
2: I'll give you with if you're on a train going through the state, I'll give that to you.
1: Airports count to me.
2: I don't feel like airports count because airports are just like their own world.
1: You're on the ground in that state.
2: Yeah, I know. But like I've been to the Dallas airport once, but I don't think I've been to Texas. You know?
1: Well, I got out of the Dallas airport, went to a strip club with Todd.
2: You did.
1: Yeah. Still, but if I was in the Dallas airport, I would have counted it. Right?
2: I think if you exist only in the airport, that doesn't count because airports are nowhere. They're just, it's their own thing.
1: They're in the land of that state.
2: You don't experience that state.
1: No, you don't experience a lot of stuff when you drive through it. I drove through Oklahoma. I didn't experience dick except for a boring
2: drive.
1: You
2: saw it go by.
1: But I was in Oklahoma.
2: Even on a train, you see it go by. You see some of the terrain, you know. You're in the airport. You're nowhere.
3: I don't feel like that counts either. Like, I've been in the Atlanta airport, but I don't feel like I've been in it to Atlanta.
2: Yeah.
1: Okay, well, go to Atlanta. It's pretty cool.
0: It's a good town.
3: They had a gift shop for the Olympics, but I'm like,
0: anywhere where I've just been to the airport. No, I've put my feet in the ground on all the other states, except the ones that I mentioned.
3: You're at the point you can't even take a connecting flight through Oklahoma City because that could throw this whole thing off.
0: Oh, well, the nobody connects in Oklahoma City.
3: That's good.
2: Yeah, I've only been in like the Salt Lake Airport.
1: It's got to be Arizona State. You got to go see Arizona State play there. That's what you got to do. You got to make that last visit to the final state something worthwhile. That'd be go see Oklahoma.
0: I don't want to wear the visiting jersey anymore.
1: Yeah.
2: Don't.
0: Fans are dicks.
2: And just wear something else and cheer for Arizona State.
1: I'm with you on that. Visiting jersey in any stadium. Fans are dicks. You're gonna run into a dick.
0: The only part of Utah you've seen is the Salt Lake Airport.
2: That's I flew through Salt Lake one time.
0: Yeah. So, you should visit Southern Utah before they take it away.
2: Who's selling it off? What is they're just gonna pick it up?
1: Blow it up or what, man?
0: Oh no, they want to get all their mining machines in there.
1: Oh, that's good.
0: They're planning on raping the earth as much as they can.
2: Well, I'm nowhere near the national park guy you are, but when I see the photos of like what those big five that they have in Utah, they are objectively just gorgeous.
0: In between those big five are just really scenic national monuments.
1: Nick,
0: as well.
1: You started this, by the way.
3: Yeah. Yep.
1: You started.
3: Take that.
1: Yep.
2: Not sorry.
1: Yep.
2: He's not sorry.
3: This went better than I ever could have dreamed.
1: Well, we did get in the areola out of it eventually. Well, that was actually a whole different story. Yeah.
2: All right. he's just over there like Mr. Burns. Excellent.
3: Yep.
1: Yeah, excellent.
2: Just rubbing
1: my
2: his hands.
1: Is working.
2: Release the hounds.
0: Indeed, a tight squeeze holler in West Virginia.
1: All right.
0: Write that
1: probably,
0: down.
1: That's probably where the...
2: Named after his sister.
0: Yeah.
1: That's where the Heather Jones family's from. Yeah. Tight squeeze holler.
3: That's where she wants to bang her uncle.
1: That's right. Oh, I hope she's listening
2: I think
1: right
2: there's
1: now.
2: Actually two hot uncles.
1: Heather, you listening? Let us know you heard that one. All right.
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18: All right. Nick and I were talking about relationships off the air because we often do that.
19: Yeah. Care to share?
18: These are 5 marriage mistakes couples to avoid. Couples make without realizing it and how to avoid them. All right. You guys are all married, and I'm not going to discuss mine. assuming you know everything about your partner. If you lose curiosity about your partner, attraction will chip away over time.
20: That's why you have to respond. When I brought up that TikTok lady, the bird test.
18: What was the bird test again?
20: Well, she just says to her husband, I saw a bird today.
18: Oh, that's right.
20: And
18: yeah.
20: You can either react curiously or you can say, well, that's no big deal, you dumb bitch. And you should react curiously.
16: Yeah, the other one seems like
18: a second one's
16: a
18: funnier answer.
20: Yeah.
18: I like the second one if you're a funny guy.
20: Yeah,
18: pretty funny
20: you
18: answer,
20: would
18: right?
20: say, oh, well, what kind of bird was it? And where did you see it? Yeah, and when she says something, she wants to hear questions. She wants to hear that you're curious about what she's thinking.
18: Well, that's
20: about.
18: Vice versa, too.
20: Sure.
18: You know,
20: oh, absolutely.
18: The guy comes home, yeah.
21: I saw another, like, TikTok one there. They said this one went viral because the girl was... It was another one of those, well, this is a test for your relationship. You show up at the airport. There's two of you. One, they say, well, we have one first-class upgrade.
18: Yeah, I've seen that one, too.
20: Oh, yeah.
21: If he doesn't give it to you as the woman, well, then you should probably dump him right there.
18: Now, first of all, that happened to me.
20: Can you do that? Are they transferable? When I read that article, I thought, well, what if it's, isn't it in somebody's name?
18: And well,
20: you can't just say, hey, it's in my name, but my friend here can sit there.
21: But you can switch seats when you get on the plane.
20: And they don't bum on you for that?
21: I don't. I mean, if you paid for the seat, you say, I want her to sit there.
18: If it's just you two, probably. Well, like I said, this happened to me flying back from Florida with the kids. And the kids were small. They were probably about 3 and 5. And we got in the plane, and they go to me, well, we could upgrade one of you. And I said, well, where are the other three seats? And they go, well, it's going to be the row right behind the first class. You'll be able, and it was like across the, so I could sit on the first class and then look over right behind me, and the three seats right there were my ex and the two kids. So, but I took it.
21: I believe that.
18: And I proceeded to just read a book and get hammered up there. I kept looking back at the kids away with them. They were right there. So they weren't like way, they weren't way in the back. But I kept saying, you know, we're not going to give up a first class seat. So,
21: but in this scenario, she was saying that
18: I know
21: that you should get, as the man,
18: what?
21: You should give it to her and let her sit in first class. And my, I immediately think to myself, well, you're 5'7", I'm 6'2".
18: That's true.
21: I'm going to sit where there's some extra leg room.
18: Right.
21: You don't need all that leg room.
18: If it's just you two flying, I get why you give up the seat. But maybe why just do that? Like you can't just switch.
20: Is this
18: just
20: like you go there and they've got enough room to upgrade one of you?
21: Yeah.
18: Yeah, that's
21: like,
18: what I mean.
21: Like at the gate, they're like, well, we can upgrade you, one of you, to first class.
20: See, in my instance, I would probably have to defer because it's Christy that collects all the Delta points. And I fly Southwest, and Southwest has no first class.
21: Yeah.
20: So the points are hers. So I would probably, you know, it would be fair just to say, yeah, I guess.
18: What if she would say, no, go ahead, Todd? Could you just say right away, okay, thanks?
20: Yeah. Oh, yeah.
18: Is that like pushing it back? Say, no. Okay, thanks.
20: Yeah. If she offered, of course I would.
21: I don't see that happening.
20: Yeah. That's not going to happen.
21: Now, with the way the new Southwest.
18: Like I say, it's going to be cheaper if you're in first class, Todd, because it's going to spend, because all the booze is free up there. Yeah.
20: Yeah, well, she drinks her share, too.
21: But with the way the new Southwest planes are, do you think could they upgrade you from, like, a steerage seat in the back to an extra legroom seat up front?
20: No, they do that already because when they can't sell a middle seat for whatever they're asking for. Like, when I was coming home from Phoenix, I was in row 3, which was extra legroom.
21: Yeah, and so they did upgrade you?
20: I did. Yeah.
21: Okay.
20: Of course, you can't put your carry-on above where you are when they put you in group 7 and then row 3.
21: Yeah.
20: I don't like how they do that.
18: No.
20: Because they're just plugging people into seats that won't get purchased. And because I'm by myself, they're going to stuff me in a middle seat. And, of course, it's going to be at the front of the plane. And, of course, all the bin room is going to be taken up.
21: But at the same time,
18: you're both flying together this coming weekend, right?
20: Right.
18: Okay.
21: But if they had a bunch of those extra legroom seats available up front,
18: they don't let you do it,
21: and didn't just say, "Well, let's upgrade to some people from the back up here."
18: They don't do it. They leave those things empty, man.
20: Yep.
21: That sucks.
18: Yep.
21: You know.
18: I tried that. I was on a Southwest flight with the new seating system, and I'm sitting. I was sitting in a window, No, sitting in the aisle of one seat. And I come walking back. I'm thinking, now this guy keeps getting out to go to the bathroom. So I came down from the bathroom and just

0: that four rows ahead because the place was the plane was empty. And I wasn't in first class. I just was in that little extra area there. Yeah. And she comes up to me. She goes, the owl dog, he comes up and goes, you know, she brayed a little bit first, you know. And then she, and then
1: you,
0: she said,
1: you can't sit here.
0: But she, it wasn't her fault, but she said, I hate to be that person, but you can't sit up here. Now, I said, instead of being a dick, because it's not her fault, it's stupid Southwest, but she could have let me sit there in hindsight.
1: But then
0: you know,
1: she's got to let everybody else sit up there.
0: Right, but I'm thinking,
1: you know, slippery slope.
0: Instead of me saying, I want to be a dick, and I'm because that's a flight, no big deal, but I wanted to say, what's the difference? There's four rows up here completely empty. Why
1: probably
0: can't
1: 69 bucks.
0: Yeah, that was it. That was
1: this
0: it.
1: Is the difference.
0: Right. Yeah. I should have rolled the bills up and stuck it in her panties.
1: Yeah, that would have worked out well.
0: here's a little something
1: and
0: for
1: that
0: you.
1: Was the last time I flew Southwest, kids. Yeah,
0: that would be right.
2: I had to put down in Chicago.
0: Well, only if she wanted her stuff there, like where you want these 20 bucks and she pulls that, you know, that kind of thing.
1: But I think they should they should, if they have those seats available,
0: totally
1: upgrade people from the back.
0: They should, but
1: I don't care how you choose them, but but move some people out of the back into those nicer seats, and then there's some more room for the people in the back.
0: I was reading an article this morning.
2: Does that
0: about
2: affect the weight distribution? Does that matter on those?
0: Not the full size, I don't think. Small regionals, it does a little
2: bit. Oh, by the way, we had some more correspondence from another one of our professional pilots. And I should not refer to the Boeings as 777s. They're 777s. Makes me sound like I know what I'm talking about if I say 777. Otherwise, 777, I just sound like an idiot.
0: Yeah, dumbass.
1: We thought it. We just weren't going to call you out on it.
2: 777. Well, next time I do that, call me out on it.
1: Get it right.
3: Well, if first class is offered to you and your partner, you have to offer it to her. Because if not, you can go in the back and be like, "Hey, I did the right thing." And if you take it, she's gonna be resenting you the entire flight.
0: Right. Especially if she's crammed in the middle.
3: Yeah.
0: Right.
1: Again,
0: and you're up there just boozing, sitting next to some hot chick, and start talking to her.
3: Right, and she's sitting next to some dude that's like, why are
0: that's
3: you
0: right.
3: back here?
0: That's right.
3: He's like, he did what?
0: Yeah.
1: But I guess I always think about it from the perspective of a
0: taller
1: person.
0: You're taller, right.
1: If she's 5'5".
0: Don't you think your wife? Your wife's tall for a girl, though.
1: She's 5'9", yeah.
0: Yeah, she's pretty tall. So she could say, no, I'm sitting up here, man.
1: She could, but I think she'd be nice enough to go, yeah, but you're still taller than I am. So
0: you got those big-ass feet, too.
1: Yeah, there's that.
0: Right.
1: There's that.
0: Right.
1: Extra leg room makes a very big difference for me on how comfortable a flight is.
2: Yeah, but nobody concentrates on extra foot room.
1: No. You just kind of got to wedge them in around your backpack underneath the seat
0: backpack.
1: In front of you.
0: Yeah.
1: That's just, you know, that's the way it works.
0: There ain't room for regular size feet below those sometimes. You're right. So you got those big old bears hanging off your ankles. Right.
1: That's what I'm saying. Leg room makes a big difference to me for the comfort of a flight.
0: Well, you got one thing. Tall people, by the way, only 14% of the population is over 6 foot. I never knew that.
2: How much is right at 6 foot?
0: They said 6 foot or over.
2: Okay.
0: Yeah, 14%. But remember this, Push, what you have against being 6'2 is what you have that regular size people don't have. You can go anywhere and stand above them. So you got to pay the price. I know you went and saw a concert. You were at a bar this weekend. You're probably standing there watching the band. Well, you're above everybody, right? You got a direct view. And you have a lot of places, which, by the way, that you're allowed to. But you pay the price when it comes to leg room.
1: Yeah.
0: Right.
1: Well, it was my wife and daughter and I, the three of us, went to the show on Friday night.
0: Okay, right.
1: And I was following them as my wife was kind of weaving her way up towards the middle of the front of the crowd. And I get to feeling bad as we pass people. I'm like, no matter where we stop, there's somebody behind me going, this a-hole.
0: Yep.
3: Who'd you go see?
0: Yeah.
1: Roger Klein and the Peacemaker.
3: Oh,
1: yeah,
3: nice.
1: Yeah. But they
0: might be saying this a-hole for another reason, though.
3: Yeah. You start talking. And they're like, this too?
1: I got lucky, though. There was like three dudes that were standing kind of in front and off to one side of us.
0: And they were tall also?
1: They were probably 6'7", 6'8".
0: Right.
1: So they were
0: they
1: were really taking the brunt of the hate.
0: Did they go off to the side at least?
1: No.
0: Are you kidding me?
1: No, by the end of the show.
0: You're 6'7", 6'8", you can be 40 guys back and still see the stage. Come on.
1: By the end of the show.
0: There's a bunch of old men up on stage singing. What

0: You care about being that close.
1: They'd kind of migrated to the center of the crowd, like right in front of my wife, and she was kind of pissed.
0: You should have got one of those guys' shoulders, you know. You'd be 8-9 feet tall at least.
1: No, that does that, but that does come into my mind, especially at you know.
0: I bet it does.
1: Todd and Christy and Crystal and I were at Lenny Kravitz, and you know, they were trying to work their way forward. I'm like, man, I'm going to end up standing right in front of somebody, and they're going to want to punch me in the head.
0: And by the way, especially some like 5'4" girl, you look around, and I understand you'll get the guy behind you.
1: Yeah. I mean, I think that time I kind of did like I'm going to stand back a little bit farther because I can see over the crowd.
0: So
1: and it still
0: guys,
1: looks good here.
0: They all win. Guys my size win when I get sit down on the plane. You can just flip my knees around like that. Okay.
1: Yeah. I win at a concert.
0: Yeah, you win at a concert. I win on a flight. Yeah, the article this morning about flights is going to be just ridiculously expensive because the low-cost airlines are going away because they went bankrupt. And they're concentrating on now all these places in selling luxury seats. So that's why everything's ridiculous to fly anywhere.
1: Yeah, but I've also read articles that there's a bunch of the flights where those higher-priced luxury seats
0: aren't selling.
1: Yeah.
0: I know.
1: Because people are like, no, it's $1,000.
0: It's a lot of money.
2: But are they selling credit cards?
1: Yeah.
2: That's what the airlines are in business for anymore.
1: Yeah.
2: They're just
1: true.
2: Partners with banks.
0: There we go. We solved it.
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4: I'm Jeff Moe. It's a Lincoln's Pure Rock Alternative 104.1 The Blaze. A 32-year-old man was shot in the head late Monday morning in an apartment building in Lincoln's Everett neighborhood. Lincoln police say officers were called just after 11 a.m. to the area 14th and B Street after the victim was found conscious and alert, but it appeared that the bullet did not penetrate the skull. The shooting is believed to have happened at an apartment on the southwest corner of 13th and C Street. A 38-year-old person of interest was taken into custody near 12th and B Street, and officers also recovered a .22 caliber handgun and a storm drain. What led to the shooting is still under investigation. The search continues for suspects involved in a robbery and assault that happened at Oak Lake Park early last Wednesday morning, where a 16-year-old suffered some minor injuries and was robbed of some items and money totaling about $330,000. You can read more about this story up at KIBZ.com. It was announced on Monday that Nebraska Public Media will televise the Nebraska men's basketball exhibition game next Monday night against Kansas State. It will tip off at 6:30 out at the Big Iron Events Center in Grand Island. Blaze weather for today, increasing clouds and a high near 80. I'm Jeff Motes on 104.1 The Blaze.
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2: 35% of them hiked while under the influence of cannabis, the most popularly used substance in the poll.
3: What?
4: Why not? Why not? Enjoy the scenery, right?
2: That number seems a little low.
4: 35%?
2: Yeah, it does. Another 7% have hit the trail after using CBD products because they can't hang. And 15% have hiked while tripping on psilocybin. I can see that. 24% are curious about using psychedelics, but they haven't done it yet.
4: You don't hike by yourself in the woods on psychedelics, do you? Don't you just end up there by yourself?
2: I find maybe people do, but I find psychedelics are more fun when you have someone to share them with.
4: Right. Yeah, but two people on psychedelics in the woods are just as dangerous as one person. So don't you need a handler?
2: I don't think so, unless you're completely messed up. You know, if you take a reasonable amount, you could enjoy it and still find your way back home.
5: Something short of tripping balls, but still a nice little...
2: That.
4: Do you leave breadcrumbs and follow it back?
2: Could probably follow the trail. You don't really completely lose your mind.
6: If I was tripping in the woods, I think I'd rather be by a campfire in a tent than hiking.
4: Than walking, right?
2: Oh, yeah. I think so, too. I'd rather be settled in, you know, and watching the rocks breathe.
6: Yeah.
2: I used to do that on a regular basis. I think that was acid, though, that made the rocks breathe.
5: Does that count as tripping balls?
2: Yeah, it does.
4: Rocks breathing,
2: it does.
4: Yeah.
5: Oh, the rocks are breathing. We've reached tripping balls.
4: Yeah, they start talking. We're out of here.
5: Unless they got something fun to say.
4: Right.
2: And they point out that cannabis and psychedelics are not competing with the outdoor experience, but they're becoming part of the journey, with hikers using them to help relax, take in the scenery, and feel more connected to nature.
4: Why not, man? I love that they have to say that they're not competing with it. Like, who's mad at they're competing? The outdoors is mad at you because you're competing with us now?
2: They do advise that, you know, if you're going to do, climbing up to a peak or something technical, you may want a clear head for that.
5: Yeah. Right. But, I mean, doesn't it just make sense that weed and shrooms would enhance nature?
6: But they're from nature.
2: It does.
4: There you go.
5: Yeah.
4: They are from nature.
5: Yeah, it's not competing with nature. It's making nature better.
4: If you're a believer, God made it for you, right? Yeah.
5: Yep.
4: Every time I say that, though, the right wing always, I know some right wing Christians always get mad. Well, just because it was here, we're not supposed to smoke it. Yeah, if it's here, you smoke it, right? Yeah. Didn't he say smoke it? He got you high.
2: I would say that number is even higher for people on a chairlift.
5: Oh, skiing high?
6: You think more than a third of people skiing are high?
2: Yeah, I do. High or full of mushrooms.
6: Do you think it's because you're high?
2: Not necessarily full of mushrooms. No, because people tell me.
4: Huh. That they're high. Okay.
2: Yeah, like complete strangers will say, I just had a gram of mushrooms.
4: Gonna get high.
5: Do you do that? Do you get all full of mushrooms and then hit the slopes?
2: I have not yet. I'm thinking about it. Yes, I got a buddy there, and he does the same thing. He uses them on a regular basis.
4: Do you worry about wrecking more if you're on shrooms?
2: No, because a lot of times
4: you wreck one more time, you know.
2: You concentrate a little bit more.
4: I know it's been years.
5: I ski better when I'm high.
4: Right.
2: Yeah.
6: Did you try to find the correct mushroom dose while golfing this summer?
2: I talked about it at the beginning of the summer. We're talking about that right now. I've been talking with someone. And I think I know what the dose is. And we may do it in a couple of weeks.
5: Just make sure the greens aren't breathing.
4: Are you going to walk or are you going to ride?
2: I'll probably going to walk.
4: Yeah.
6: Once you figure that out, we should figure out
4: standing off of the side and not paying attention. That guy's been staying off the side.
2: I think that's what you want, boys.
4: Think we should play through?
2: You want the greens to breathe because that's what I've told. You know, the articles I read where guys shoot really well while they're full of psilocybin is they can read the contours of the green so much better. The green jumps out of them a lot more.
5: Yeah, but I think if the green was breathing, it would be hard to read the green if it's moving for you.
2: Then it would be also hard to hit a golf ball.
4: What if you would shoot really good?
2: That's an indication that you're a little too effed
5: up. Yeah, you went too far.
2: Yeah.
4: what if you shot really good, Todd? Like one of the best rounds of your life? Would you have to?
2: Then I would have to eat mushrooms
4: every time.
2: Every time
4: you golf,
2: I played.
4: Every
5: this
4: time
5: is how I golf.

0: now.
1: Right. Yeah. This is how it's going now.
2: This is how it's done.
1: Todd and Tyler Mushroom Open coming your way next June.
2: This is the only way I don't suck.
0: Well, you can never argue with the logic of, okay, I did one thing different here and everything was better, so now we have to do it like this all the time.
2: Yep.
0: You know?
1: I remember I was high when I first saw Red Dawn in the theaters, the original Red Dawn. Sorry, that ages me. Sorry. I was with a bunch of buddies. We were all stoned as hell. And then the Russians parachute in and start just shooting these kids. And I was losing it. And I turned to my buddy like, could I buy some pop from you, that kind of thing. And I said, we have to go to every movie high. I remember saying that. I'm thinking, if this way it is, and I don't think I've been high in a movie since. No, I was coked up. I was going to say,
0: didn't you go to Pulp Fiction on coke?
1: But coked up is not a good way to watch a movie.
0: I wouldn't guess so, no.
1: Right, right. But, yeah, I said, we should watch every movie high. This is so cool. Yeah.
2: Coked up would not be good on a hike either.
0: I don't know.
3: No. Your heart exploding?
1: Your heart exploding, right. You don't want to work your heart anymore. It's already working.
0: There's been a few times. I mean, I've kind of noticed, like, if you watching a movie or a show that you're into after a gummy or something,
1: you forget.
0: I don't track the plot at all.
1: I know.
0: I mean,
1: you don't track the dialogue sometimes.
0: No.
1: Now, think about Red Dawn. It's just about guys shooting each other, so there's not like intricate dialogue in that. But I get what you mean. You're right.
0: I mean, I've had to go back and rewatch episodes the next day. Like, I don't have any idea what happened. That's just. I find like MTV Classic is a good thing to throw on. Just old videos. This is fine.
1: Yeah.
3: Well, Ty, once you figure out your golf dose for the mushrooms, you can figure out the appropriate live show dose.
2: Yeah.
1: Yes.
2: Always calculating that.
1: Yeah. We're just all sitting up there staring in the space. Jim will be so mad.
3: But we all can't be tripping.
1: No. Good point. Yeah.
0: What about, like, different levels of, like you and Todd can be tripping balls, and then Tyler and I will be, like, a couple steps down from there, and, you know.
3: I would not want to be tripping at all. Like, even being in a crowd like that, let alone.
1: But we'd be on stage. Shows,
3: yeah, that would make it even worse.
1: Yeah, looking down, they say, why are these people looking at me?
3: Because
1: You're on stage.
0: And then we can have
3: why am I doing that?
0: Let's
3: get out of here.
0: We can have Tyrell and Austin be the straight guys.
1: Oh, yeah, that'll help. Yeah, Tyrell will be
0: straight guys. They're good at that.
1: Friday, December 4th, the Admiral in Omaha. Tickets available now at eTix. It's always a great party. Todd and Tyler fans, it's a really good time, man. Everybody has a great time.
3: We're trying to think of stuff to do for, to make it a live show. We could be like, guess how many grams Todd took.
1: Yep.
3: Make it a contest.
0: like jelly beans in a jar?
3: Yeah.
1: We turn Todd's back to the crowd, have him sit there like, they're out there, Todd.
3: There'd have to be a decimal involved.
1: Yeah.
3: A lot of people probably just like that.
1: Jim Suck you're seeing today there, yeah.
0: And if you get it right, that's how many grams of mushrooms you get.
1: That's right.
0: As your prize.
1: Pass it out.
0: So you can trip balls while we do too.
1: Can you get it legally in Nebraska?
3: Mushrooms?
0: No.
2: It alters your consciousness.
1: Well, I can't have that.
2: Can't have any of that.
0: Is there anywhere
1: in a Red Solo cup, you can have that though. Get all wasted.
0: Is there anywhere that it's recreationally legal? I know it's decriminalized in a couple of places, but is it recreationally legal anywhere?
1: I don't know. Don't know. I do not know.
2: Yeah, like Oregon, I think it's just decriminalized. It's one of those things where you can grow it, and you can eat it, and you can have it, and you can possess it, but you can't sell it. But there is kind of a community out there that, you know, somebody will grow and, you know, trade it with their friends, and then you get some mushrooms, and he gets some of his strain of mushrooms. But I'm sure there's people that sell
1: a couple thousand Husker fans are traveling to Oregon this weekend, so let us know if you can.
0: According to this,
1: shrooming out, and
0: it's weird. Eugene. It's a gray area for Oregon. It says through Oregon Psilocybin Services, adults age 21 and older can legally consume psilocybin in a controlled, supervised setting at licensed service centers. Retail sales for home use remain illegal. So you got to go, like,
2: sit in that room?
0: Right. You got to go to the place.
2: If you want to do it legally?
0: Yeah.
2: Well, that's no fun.
1: No.
0: And then Colorado, they are issuing licenses for medically assisted use, personal cultivation, possession, and sharing amongst adults legal.
1: Those tickets, they'll be able to get that license. Will be easy to get. Just say you need it for your, you know, anxiety.
0: But they still don't have retail sales of shrooms.
2: No, you can grow it, though, and trade it with

0: your buddies.
1: Like San Francisco and Seattle have done that. DC, it's decriminalized.
2: Do psychedelic mushrooms grow in crap like other mushrooms do?
0: I think so. Although, okay. I think that may be overrated. Most of the stuff I've seen is, you know, in somebody's basement.
2: Got it. All right.
0: Somebody's lab.
3: Hey, by his lizard.
2: Can you grow it yourself, Todd?
0: Oh, it's...

0: It's a good idea to maybe wear a mask.
1: Right.
0: Yeah, because you don't want anything impure going on in the psilocybin lab.
2: It looks like animal dung and then also wood and wood chips.
1: Yeah.
2: Shrooms will grow in wood as well.
0: Oh, in the mulch?
2: Decomposing woody debris and wood chip mulched garden.
0: I know when I lived in
3: Oregon.
0: Woody
3: debris sounds like an old school baseball player.
2: Well, there's a hit by debris.
0: Right. From the Negro Leagues. Woody debris.
1: Woody debris.
0: I heard tales of people who had, acreage, and they would be picking their mushrooms out of the cow dung, and people would come to pick mushrooms out of the cow and then get shot at. Like your cannabis crop in Jamaica. They wouldn't shoot and kill them, but they would discourage them from being on the property and picking the mushrooms out of their cow dung.
1: Right.
0: Because that's their cow dung and their mushrooms.
1: There was there's a bunch of, they make mushrooms. It's a place I drive past, and I think it's in Delaware somewhere. Just piles of cow dung everywhere, and they grow a bunch of mushrooms there. But
0: are naturally grown psilocybin mushrooms, because a lot of times they're making candies and stuff. It's a chemical, but it's not the same as the mushroom.
1: I've never done shrooms, I'm not opposed to it, though.
3: Well, December 4th.
1: Yeah. the first time.
3: Yes.
1: I look at the crowd. That's going to help. Yeah.
3: It'll be fine.
1: Mike's got a tonic, so that ain't going to work. All right.
2: Yeah.
1: I have to put Jim on the microphone,
0: Acid? Have you done acid?
1: Never did acid, no.
0: Yeah, well, time to get started.
1: Yeah.
2: Peyote. Mm-hmm. What about peyote?
1: I never did that. Yeah.
0: Mescaline. You any mescaline?
1: No, just the everyday stuff.
2: Molly? How about Molly?
1: No.
2: Not a psychedelic, but still.
1: Coke, meth, weed, booze.
0: Oh, you need to get some hallucinogens in your life.
2: Yeah.
0: In fact, you should have started that a long time ago.
2: Psychedelics and injectables. Yeah. I think we need to get into some needles.
1: I don't like needles either, by the way.
3: Get a Doors record and eat some acid.
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8: I'm Jeff Moats, a Lincoln's Pure Rock Alternative, 104.1 The Blaze. A 32-year-old man was shot in the head late Monday morning in an apartment building in Lincoln's Everett neighborhood. Lincoln police say officers were called just after 11 a.m. to the area of 14th and B Street after the victim was found conscious and alert, but it appeared that the bullet did not penetrate the skull. The shooting is believed to have happened at an apartment on the southwest corner of 13th and C Street. A 38-year-old person of interest was taken into custody near 12th and B Street, and officers also recovered a .22 caliber handgun and a storm drain. What led to the shooting is still under investigation. The search continues for suspects involved in a robbery and assault that happened at Oak Lake Park early last Wednesday morning, where a 16-year-old suffered some minor injuries and was robbed of some items and money totaling about $330,000. You can read more about this story up at KIBZ.com. It was announced on Monday that Nebraska Public Media will televise the Nebraska men's basketball exhibition game next Monday night against Kansas State. It will tip off at 6:30 out at the Big Iron Events Center in Grand Island. Blaze weather for today, increasing clouds and a high near 80. I'm Jeff Moats on 104.1 The Blaze.
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1: All right, morning boner alert. My buddy sent this to me. He knows that we like the show. Kerry Russell and Matthew Rhys, or Rhys, however you pronounce his name, she did a podcast, and she said that they had sex all the time on the set of The Americans. Now, when I first heard that, I'm thinking, well, during the sex scenes? But no, apparently just off camera in their rooms. In
2: trailers.
1: Remember they met? She was married.
3: That's
1: right. He might have been married, too. I'm guessing her ex-husband loves reading about this. But she banged him, and in the costumes, whatever. Remember, there were a bunch of disguises on that show for both of them.
3: Oh, yeah.
1: Yeah, so they rocked the costumes and banged the whole time in their trailers, in the other rooms, the whole season. They were, that show ran from 2013 to 2018. If you haven't seen The Americans, I know you don't like to be suggested shows or all the same way. Please don't tell me about another show. You missed it because it's freaking amazing. It really is.
3: We'll downplay it.
1: All three of us watch. Yeah, it's tough to downplay because it's so damn good.
3: Yeah.
1: But we all fall for that. It's human nature not to take too much compliments about anything.
2: Yeah, but that's not a show that's in the current public eye where everybody's telling you about it.
1: Yeah. No, it's not in your face, right.
2: This is us going, hey, if you missed this one from 15 years ago, go check it out.
3: It had a good buzz at the time, but, you know, I'm not hearing much residual buzz anymore.
2: No.
3: But, yeah.
2: Hulu, you can find that on, all the old FX stuff is on Hulu.
3: And then now you can look at it thinking, oh, those two are banging all the time.
1: We interviewed her years ago, and I remember because she was married to a regular guy. He was a contractor, probably owned a contracting company or something like that. I remember Todd asking her, how does a regular guy meet Kerry Russell? And they say they met at some party in Brooklyn or something like that. I remember that interview.
3: I want to do a podcast with her just so she can drop F-bombs.
1: Exactly. All right.
3: You read this quote?
1: Yeah. No, what's the quote?
3: When you have worn pearls and been F'd in trailers and F'ing everywhere, it was insanity.
2: Oh, nice.
1: Pearl necklace, too, for that matter.
3: Yeah.
2: Nice.
1: Think about that. Right.
2: I just think it's almost inevitable. If you do a show together that long, you're probably going to end up banging, right?
1: Well, you either hate each other or you're
2: TV or radio or whatever.
1: There's a lot of couples that never got along at
3: that's
1: all.
3: That's a pretty intimate relationship.
1: Right.
2: Yeah.
1: Yeah. A lot of them probably do at least have sex. They might not stay together, you know.
2: I mean, yeah, but
1: they have a daughter, too.
2: We just did the story about Michael Douglas and Kathleen Turner back in the day. They were banging and then, you know, hid it from everybody.
1: He also had sex with

0: on.
1: You hear about it happening a lot, but I bet you it happens even more than what you hear about.
2: Oh, sure.
0: Well, he had to go back. The Michael Douglas biography, he had to go back and ask all these women if he could bring them up. And he also talked to, they had just a sexual thing. They didn't end up together for a while. But he didn't bang Sharon Stone. He banged the other one. When he bent over, Todd.
1: Oh, Jeannie Triplehorn.
0: Jeannie Triplehorn. Oh, they had sex. Him. He called Jeannie Triplehorn and said, "Listen, can I say that we had something going on?" And she said, "Sure." You know. Then she probably had to go tell her husband.
1: That was a common courtesy. He didn't have to do that.
0: No, he didn't.
1: If he's telling the truth, yep. He doesn't have to get anybody's permission. So
0: no, he doesn't. Not when they're famous people like that.
1: Right.
0: No.
1: It was courteous of him to reach out to those people, say, yep. Yeah, can I pray? And even ask them.
0: And I have started the book. I'm a chapter and a half in, so stop it.
3: 9 months from now, he'll finish it.
1: Yep.
0: Yeah, eventually I'll finish it.
3: Yeah, there's a whole laundry list here of co-stars who ended up having sex, and I get it. If you're playing in a relationship,
0: we talked about this with a bunch of actors over the years. Is that I couldn't imagine going on a set and sucking face with this beautiful woman and playing around, acting like you're banging, blah blah blah. You know the whole bit, right?
3: And then not
0: right, and then not
3: right.
0: And then not. And then not. You're right. Well, it's funny because we were sitting around last night, and we didn't want to watch the beginning of that game. It wasn't going to start till like 8:30 anyway. So my son was home. He's going to fall break for a couple days. So we went and just watched some stupid, funny movie. And I said, you guys, and neither one had seen She's Out of My League.
3: Oh,
0: The great Stainer movie where T.J. Miller steals. T.J. Miller is such a baby in that movie. That's 2010. It's 17 years ago. We've known TJ since about right after that. He came on the show with us in person years ago. He looks like such a baby in that movie. But there's a scene where Jay Baruchel's character in the beginning, that total hot blonde actress. I don't know who she was, but
3: she's Australian, isn't she?
0: I think you're right, Puss. But she's grinding on him, and he pearl necklaces in his pants. You remember that scene? And he can't stand up to shake hands with the family. Well, you know damn well they didn't have sex in real life.
3: No.
0: And then she was just grinding on him in that scene, you know?
3: Alice Eve. She's British, not Australian.
0: Okay, yeah. And then she's just sort of bra and underwear in that movie at one point. He's standing there all skinny and stuff. But that's another movie, by the way. You want to get a good laugh, watch She's Out of My League. But, yeah, so she's grinding on him in that movie. They're not totally naked, but he's in his underwear and she's in her bra and panties. And, you know, he never got to do that.
3: Yeah.
0: That's basically stripper stuff, though, isn't it, Todd? A lot of strippers grind on you if you go to strip clubs. You don't bang them either, you know? Yeah.
3: I mean, like, I'm looking at this list here. I mean, Brad Pitt and Angelina Jolie. We knew that one. Mr. and Mrs. Smith.
0: They
1: never list, like, any co-stars or anyone down the roster, do they? It's always the star.
0: Well, not necessarily. Gene Triplehorn wasn't the main star
1: of
0: that.
1: Right. Yeah, but, you know, Michael Douglas was the star. So he's in there somewhere.
0: Oh, you're right. Secondary characters probably bang all the time.
1: I'm sure they do. We just don't hear about it.
3: Right. Yeah, this is a Demi Moore. She not only had a relationship with Rob Lowe when they were doing St. Elmo's Fire and About Last Night.
0: About Last Night, for sure.
3: She also was banging John Stamos when they were both on General Hospital back in the 80s.
0: Wow. Yeah. Good for them.
3: Jennifer Lawrence and Liam Hemsworth, they were in the Hunger Games together. They were banging.
1: Sure. Yep.
3: John Cusack was taking care of his co-star from Say Anything, Iona Sky.
0: Oh, that's right. They were dating at the time. Yeah.
3: Stanley Tucci and Edie Falco. They were on Broadway together in a production, and apparently they got together.
0: Cool. All right. I really don't want to picture Tucci and Falco so much. Not that they're bad-looking people. I just they're not Rob Lowe and Demi Moore. And About Last Night, they actually bang into that movie, and it's pretty sexy. Yeah.
1: That probably happens.
0: That's your pre-boob job, too.
1: At every level of show business.
0: Right.
1: Not on this show, though, because we're not gay.
0: Whatever.
1: And we never got involved with any of the females, you know, who were
0: not on
1: the
0: show. We didn't, know.
1: No. Although I have a friend of mine who used to do morning radio with his wife. It was one of those horrible nightmare scenarios, but they're out there.
0: That is the worst
1: thing. Husband and wife teams.
0: Well, we used to work with one in the studio.
1: Yeah.
0: One down the hallway from us.
1: One down the hallway, but they're doing well, apparently. The friend I have, his wife was banging the producer.
0: Wow. You were not the producer in this situation. I remember this story. Yeah.
1: Right. He was working
0: She was banging the producer, not Todd.
1: Right. He was in New Orleans.
3: Everybody wants to bang the
1: Houston
3: producer.
1: Houston or
0: exactly
1: something.
0: Right.
3: Okay, I didn't know this one. Mike.

0: Michael Cera?
1: Yes.
0: And Aubrey Plaza?
2: No.
1: Oh, what? No, they were together.
0: Scott Pilgrim versus the World?
1: Yeah, they almost got married in Vegas. A story about that. Yeah, I remember reading that story.
0: Wow,
1: yeah.
0: Talk about outkicking his coverage.
1: Yeah.
0: Damn. And then I didn't know this one either. Apparently, Carrie Fisher and Harrison Ford were banging while they were doing Star Wars.
1: They were.
0: They hid that for 40 years.
1: Yeah,
0: and
1: they didn't
0: talk
1: about that for a long time.
0: She revealed it like in a book or something.
1: Exactly.
0: We were hooking up.
1: Right.
0: It's good for them.
1: Yeah. But except the guy reading this story about Kerry Russell banging his all over the set. Because I'm sure it was 2-3 years in before she told him she was
2: Confirm this for me, Push. Texter says, the girl from Out of My League, is this the British actress we were talking about?
0: Yeah, Alice Eve.
2: Right. Same girl that Vincent Chase married in Entourage at the end of season 8. So he's thinking they probably banged in real life, too. Adrian Grenier.
1: Was it the same actor? Was it the same actress?
0: Yeah, she was on Entourage.
1: All right. Okay.
2: Yeah, that's probably the role she played.
1: All right. Stainer steals that movie, but it's a lot of funny movie. Everybody's pretty funny in that.
0: Oh, yeah. Jay Baruchel's.
1: Yeah.
0: Yeah, I always
1: love Jay
0: Baruchel. That dude's always good.
1: And even the side characters are pretty funny in that movie, too. Speaking of TV, I don't even pronounce this guy's last name either, but, you know, the kid that was on Breaking Bad, he wasn't a kid necessarily. He's a teenager. He's 34. R.J. Mitt?
0: Mitty. Yeah.
1: He died, committed suicide. That's sad as hell.
2: Palsy?
0: Yeah, he had cerebral palsy.
1: Yeah. 34. Yeah, he said he just got engaged last year to some beautiful woman. Obviously, he had some demons, but he was 34. Obviously, nobody had him, right?
0: I didn't even look. No, nobody.
1: Well, I'm thinking somebody might have put him on there because he had cerebral palsy. Not necessarily that's a life threat. You don't die young from that, but I'm not sure. We talked to Josh Blue has, right?
2: Yes.
1: Yeah. But I think the lifespan is almost normal for that. Maybe not.
0: Yeah,
1: 50s,
0: no.
1: Is it 50s?
0: Nobody had him.
1: Nobody had him. Okay, that's a sad story.
2: Are you thinking of MS?
1: MS and they're two different ones.
2: Right.
1: Yeah.
2: But I don't know which one, if you had to be afflicted with one, which one gives you a longer life?
0: It says the life expectancy with CP depends largely on the severity of the condition, functional mobility, co-occurring health challenges. So, yeah, you could live for quite a while with cerebral palsy.
1: What about MS? MS, that's the one that, Selma Blair has that, right?
2: And you can go.
1: See what she did? We'll get into that a little later on.
2: Right, because what I've read is that she, now, I don't know if there's a cure for MS, but, she said the symptoms had gone. But apparently you can't take your MS medicine and drink a lot because you end up fighting with flight attendants.
1: Yeah.
0: Seems like that might be the case.
1: By the way, that's her second incident on the planet,
2: yeah,
1: right?
2: Selma Blair, the actress we're talking about.
0: It says MS near normal life expectancy, maybe 5 to 7 years off of the general population's life expectancy.
2: Because I think that's what took Terry Garr.
1: Yeah, but she was an older woman, wasn't she?
2: Right.
1: Yeah.
2: I don't know how old she was when she passed.
1: But, Selma Blair got kicked off a plane. Wow, she just freaked out completely.
0: Kicked a nurse.
1: Bit two owl donkeys, hit her head against the wall. There's audio of her screaming
0: on the way out.
2: Right. But I think she did it after they landed, so she didn't delay anybody. So she was polite in that aspect.
1: Yeah, she was.
2: They didn't have to put the plane down or anything. No delays.
1: What happens, by the way, if you just say, listen, meds and alcohol? That's what most of these incidences are.
2: I still think you're going to jail.
0: Yeah.
1: For a little bit. Yeah.
0: You're probably still in trouble.
1: Yeah. Especially if you're biting people.
0: Especially if it's the second time.
2: Right.
0: Then you should know that meds and alcohol don't mix.
1: Right. She flew to Hawaii from L.A. to New York, too, but it was towards the end, I guess. Maybe she just wanted her vodka.
2: I think it was when they landed in L.A.
1: Right.
2: Or whatever.
1: I think they're flying to New York. Okay. Anthony Michael Hall is going to join the program later on. He's coming to our town, Omaha, for a screening of The Breakfast Club later on. He's going to phone the program. Heather Jones will be here, too. Come on back. Nick will be here, probably.
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5: I'm Jeff Moe. It's a Lincoln's Pure Rock Alternative. 104.1 The Blaze. A 32-year-old man was shot in the head late Monday morning in an apartment building in Lincoln's Everett neighborhood. Lincoln police say officers were called just after 11 a.m. to the area of 14th and B Street after the victim was found conscious and alert, but it appeared that the bullet did not penetrate the skull. The shooting is believed to have happened at an apartment on the southwest corner of 13th and C Street. A 38-year-old person of interest was taken into custody near 12th and B Street, and officers also recovered a .22 caliber handgun and a storm drain. What led to the shooting is still under investigation. The search continues for suspects involved in a robbery and assault that happened at Oak Lake Park early last Wednesday morning, where a 16-year-old suffered some minor injuries and was robbed of some items and money totaling about $330,000. 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It was announced on Monday that Nebraska Public Media will televise the Nebraska men's basketball exhibition game next Monday night against Kansas State. It will tip off at 6:30 out at the Big Iron Events Center in Grand Island. Blaze weather for today, increasing clouds and a high near 80. I'm Jeff Motes on 104.1 The Blaze.
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1: What's up with amusement parks, man? Six Flags is temporarily closed after a man fell off a roller coaster in Georgia. And I just sent you the picture. There's a still shot of us. Talk about, you know, going out. This dude went out with his ass in the air. Check out the picture, guys. I sent that text to you both.
0: Oh, yeah. I heard that the souvenir photo caught him falling out.
1: It did.
0: Oh,
1: you,
0: God.
1: You don't see him. He's not out of the car yet, but he's rolling off the car like over some people, and his sweatpants are down, and his whole ass is hanging out.
0: Yeah.
1: You see that up in the left-hand corner of the picture I just sent you? Yeah, then he fell off the roller coaster and died. Yeah.
0: Yeah, I saw this morning on the news they were talking to somebody else who was on that ride.
1: Right.
0: And they said, like, before they started, the little shoulder harness things kept, like making the little clicky, clicky, clicky, clicky, like they were locking and unlocking. And they came by multiple times and checked the harness, which is kind of out of the normal.
1: Right.
0: And then the guy fell out and died.
1: This guy's he's a big boy, too.
2: Suspicious that particular belt wasn't functioning properly?
0: I think it was a shoulder harness, wasn't it?
1: Well, yeah. Either way,
0: it seemed like they thought maybe something was wrong, but they went ahead and sent it anyway, and then the guy died.
1: Yeah. Yeah, it looks like shoulder harnesses on the other people.
2: Did the family get the free souvenir photo?
1: Well, they got it now. It's out in public.
0: Or maybe, it's a lap bar thing. Yeah. It's one of the little lap bar things that locks down.
2: No, that the souvenir photo is now evidence.
0: Yeah.
1: Yes, it is. Right.
0: But the fact that they...
1: But his sweatpants are down his ass is out, man. What a way to go. Yeah. Thank you, Jesus. Thank you, Lord. But
0: the fact that they closed nine roller coasters across all their properties makes
1: it's not just It's not just Six Flags, either. I mean, and what are they... What are they, look up... how many deaths per year? You know what? Not heart attacks, people walking around with their fat asses in cotton candy. I'm talking about just on rides. How many people die on rides?
2: Because of a machine malfunction.
1: Oh, either that. Yeah, but sometimes you're right. But sometimes it could be a heart attack on a ride, but that's the
2: person sometimes
1: that can't handle that.
2: A big
1: guy
2: won't buckle his harness all the way.
1: So, or sometimes they slip or something like that. You know?
2: So it's not necessarily all the amusement park's fault, but in many instances it is, because it seems like somebody's got to go around and tune up some roller coasters these days.
1: Right.
0: Yeah, this says about 4 deaths per year attributed in the United States to roller coasters, but they give...
1: Some of them are heart attacks, right?
0: Roughly half of those are pre-existing conditions exacerbated by the ride, you know, like you said, cardiac events, strokes. But there are, physical traumas, falls, ejections, mechanical issues. So it does happen.
2: 7 people have died. They'll admit it at the. So they're not Disney there.
1: They're not
2: Six
1: Disney,
2: Flags
1: right.
2: over Georgia. They will admit at least 7 people. The death would be 7th at the Georgia park.
1: The Georgia one?
2: Yeah.
1: 7th, what, this year or ever?
2: No,
1: forever.
0: Overall. Okay.
2: Ever. I don't know. When.
1: How many had their ass hanging out on the way out, man?
0: Well, it's hard to say he didn't die there when he goes splat from 200 feet up.
1: Oh, he does die that way, yeah.
0: I mean, it's hard to say, no, he didn't die here. Well, no, we're pretty sure he did.
1: Yeah. He's laying on the ground, splat.
0: Yeah, I guess he hit the roof of some other structure down below on the way to Ed.

0: Well, the roller coaster doesn't finish the ride. It sits at the top for some reason, and they had to all walk down.
1: Well, I'm sure they were worried about somebody else falling out.
0: That's probably the reason.
1: If the little lap bars were malfunctioning, then they stop that thing and make you walk down.
0: All right.
1: That's scary as hell.
0: Yeah. I'd like to say my roller coaster days are over, but I'm probably going to have to go in a bunch eventually since I haven't taken her to Hershey yet, and they got a bunch of great roller coasters there.
2: Is that a euphemism?
0: Got to take her to Hershey. That's funny.
1: Don't forget to get her some cotton candy and a funnel cake, too.
0: Take her to Hershey. She's your age, Push. You're not five either. Anthony Michael Hall joins the program later on. Heather Jones is going to stop in, too. And P. Diddy had a head injury or something like that. Somebody beat his ass in prison or something like that. They had to take him to the hospital.
2: Anybody ever died at Hershey Park?
0: Great question. I don't know, man. I don't know. Yeah.
2: Well, it looks like somebody might have drowned there.
0: Yeah, they had a water park there for a long time.
2: Wave pool at the Boardwalk Water Park.
0: Yeah, that's huge. Yeah. I think they just actually closed that. Not for that reason.
2: Yeah.
0: Yeah.
2: And now everybody at Hershey Park is just dying of measles.
0: Yeah.
2: There's just a super spreader event going on. Every Eagles game, every Steelers game.
0: Yeah. Dumbasses listening.
2: Right, and now the Flyers and the Penguins are playing now, so there's more measles super spreaders to go all over Pennsylvania.
0: Yeah. Gil checking in, waiting for Heather.
1: Oh, man. Yeah. According to this, three people died in that tidal wave pool in the 80s.
0: Oh, when it first opened, huh?
1: Okay. Yeah, 82, 84, 87, they had three different incidents of people drowning in the tidal wave pool at our Hershey Park.
0: Yeah.
1: Yeah.
0: Hell of a way to go, man. You know, we know that horrible incident that happened at, I hate to even bring it up because the family's probably still in the area, but the horrible one in Kansas City a couple years back, 10 or 12 years ago.
2: Great Wolf Lodge?
0: Yeah.
2: What was the name of the place? I got to get it right.
0: That was the big one in Kansas City, the name
1: World's
0: of that
1: fun.
0: Park. Yeah, Worlds of Fun. Worlds of Fun, yeah. Yeah, there's a lot of roller coasters.
2: Or Oceans.
0: Yeah, it was something. I didn't want to mention what happened. It's so brutal. But, Todd, I wanted to die when I was at Great Wolf Lodge, you know.
2: Yeah, I understand.
0: Yeah, I almost ate it.
1: Last time I was anywhere near a wave pool, I thought I would die, but it would probably just be from some sort of pathogen that was floating in that wave pool.
0: Because
1: I'm not getting in that thing.
0: That's true.
1: I looked at the pool, and I looked at the folks in the pool, and I went, nah. Now, there's 18 different diseases floating around in that thing.
0: Yeah. But, yeah, the Great Wolf Lodge was just kids and piss, you know, in the morning.
1: Never had the pleasure.
0: Oh, you never took your daughter there?
1: No.
0: It's pretty cool for kids. It's just really annoying for adults because it is what you think it is. Thousands of kids running around, you know.
1: Isn't that the one you bailed, before you could spend New Year's Eve?
0: We were there two nights. We were there the day before New Year's, and then we were going to stay on New Year's Eve. And I'm walking back from downstairs, and I see there's a bucket in front of every room with a bunch of noisemakers in them.
2: Oh, no.
0: And the kids were small enough, they didn't even care about New Year's Eve was, obviously. So I walked down, and I said, we were there one day, and then we're going to swim the next day and spend the next night. I walked down and said, no, look at the hallway. There's noisemakers everywhere. I said, we cannot be here tonight. So we swam that day and then got the hell out that afternoon.
1: I don't blame you.
0: But I remember that stupid one. There's a bunch of like mousetrap areas in that. You know, you walk around and there's buckets over your head and you could stand and pull the bucket over you. And I remember I was walking up there, and I was talking to a lot of people that have been to Great Wolf Lodge. And I kept walking up there because the kids are smaller, so I was on the rides with them, on the mousetrap with them. So I'm walking up over this wooden fence, a wooden bridge. And every time I walked over, this water would just drench me. And I just thought it was the timing. Like, well, the water, I just keep hitting the timing. So finally, I walk over, and I just stop. And I look over, and I see this, like, 10-year-old kid. Same kid. Just he was waiting for me every freaking time.
2: He's dousing you.
0: He was waiting for me every freaking time.
1: Oh, that's
0: time.
1: Awesome.
0: It was like an 80s movie where you know where he looked at me like he was the devil and I was going to go beat his ass.
2: That's beat awesome. His ass.
0: Yeah, I gave him props. I said, oh, you got me, dude. But it was like four or five times I kept getting hit. I'm thinking, wow, this mousetrap thing is just hitting me every time. What bad luck.
1: Man,
0: that little prick was getting me every time.
1: I hate being at a hotel when you get the room near the elevator. I can't imagine if they're passing out. They're passing out noisemakers to every single room.
0: Because it was New Year's Eve, right?
1: Yeah.
0: No way.
1: Like,
0: no way. I'm glad I saw the noisemakers.
2: Right? Schlitterbahn is where the incident happened.
1: Schlitterbahn. That's it. Yeah, I knew there was. Yeah.
0: That was a hard
2: Donnie has a good idea here for Tennessee executions of the future. You just put them on one of those coasters at Dollywood. You know, by themselves.
1: Right.
2: And don't buckle them up, and then eventually they
0: go. Oh, you're going to go. Wouldn't that be the best way to go?
2: Injected and die.
0: I guess the horror of flying off a roller coaster would suck,
2: We could
0: too.
2: Also just throw people into a tiger enclosure and probably live stream it and make some money off of that.
0: Yeah.
1: By the way, they said the tiger will... The place just said, well, the tiger.
0: They're
1: not going to do anything to the tiger.
2: Do they show that video to the guy's death? Because I've seen that video pop
0: But
2: I did not watch
0: it. He died in the hospital.
2: In its entirety.
0: He died at the hospital.
2: Really?
0: So he must have got out somehow because they said he died at the hospital, you know.
1: I think I read they popped some sort of like smoke.
0: To get him away, or something like that.
1: To scare the tiger away so that they could get in and get the guy. But
0: is that what they did? Okay.
2: Something like a tear gas bomb?
1: Not quite that harsh, but just something to distract it and scare the tiger back into its habitat.
0: Yeah.
1: But they said the tiger's fine. They're not going to euthanize the tiger or anything.
0: Last night.
2: Because a lot of times they will, you know, if an animal gets a taste for human blood. But, you know, they shouldn't euthanize that tiger in that instance.
1: It did what it does.
0: Yeah. Poor dude.
2: Man. Well, that dude had a death wish, obviously.
0: That or he was autistic or something. They don't know why he did that. It's just sad, man. All those stories are sad. But you're right. Don't kill the tiger. I get that.
1: It did what it does. You throw a meal in front of a tiger, it's going to eat.
0: Right. So that dude's ass is all over the internet. You want to check his ass flying out of that roller coaster, you know.
1: What a horrible way to go.
0: Yeah, with your pants down.
1: As Boom Rock said, he went full Titanic and hit a few things on the way down.
0: I'm sure he did. There was a few dings, right?
1: Dong.
0: Yeah. Well, it's funny because, not funny, but I'm watching them unload people, and the front row, there's two people in the front row have their hands in their head, like they're just, wow, this is sad and depressing. And the third guy is playing drums on his you know, he's doing that. He's doing like you're doing your steering wheel.
1: Yeah.
0: He's doing that on the thing. And I realize that's just a quick shot, but I'm thinking he's just waiting to get off. Like, okay, this is pretty good.
1: Well, if I heard it right, they said the guy hit the cars once or twice after he came out.
0: Yeah, he flies forward, it looks like, in that video. Not the video, the still shot.
1: Yeah, it's just horrible all around.
0: It'd be funny if you got off that and you said, can I buy that one? You know? That sucks, but they're going to own that park. They're going to make some money. Probably rather have your kid back. Oh, it was a man, actually. Full-grown dude. All right. I'm back.
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5: 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It's a Lincoln's Pure Rock Alternative 104.1 The Blaze. A 32-year-old man was shot in the head late Monday morning in an apartment building in Lincoln's Everett neighborhood. Lincoln police say officers were called just after 11 a.m. to the area 14th and B Street after the victim was found conscious and alert, but it appeared that the bullet did not penetrate the skull. The shooting is believed to have happened at an apartment on the southwest corner of 13th and C Street. A 38-year-old person of interest was taken into custody near 12th and B Street, and officers also recovered a .22 caliber handgun and a storm drain. What led to the shooting is still under investigation. The search continues for suspects involved in a robbery and assault that happened at Oak Lake Park early last Wednesday morning, where a 16-year-old suffered some minor injuries and was robbed of some items and money totaling about $330,000. You can read more about this story up at KIBZ.com. It was announced on Monday that Nebraska Public Media will televise the Nebraska men's basketball exhibition game next Monday night against Kansas State. It will tip off at 6:30 out at the Big Iron Events Center in Grand Island. Blaze weather for today, increasing clouds and a high near 80. I'm Jeff Motes on 104.1 The Blaze.
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2: Getting difficult to watch TV now because I'm sure this is happening in every state. It happens on this radio station if you're listening to it.
0: No, but
2: there'll be political ads and... And there will be one guy or one girl, and they're running against the worst human being in the world.
0: Right.
2: And then the other person is also running against the worst human being in the world. And you think, why can't we get better candidates? Nobody says, you know, she's all right, but I'm better. This, no, she likes to strangle puppies.
0: Apparently.
2: And me, I'm great.
0: I'm not sure what you guys are facing, but hey, I got one of those back here, too.
2: Yeah.
0: The one back here, though, is the...
2: every state in
0: the
2: nation's
0: guy attacking the girl, and she's like, it's really, really, really a racist commercial. It puts her in a photo with a bunch of different colored people, you know, that kind of stuff.
1: What?
0: And and has it black and white, that old bit, you know. And then the
2: so one this I'll candidate likes yeah. black men,
0: right?
2: Is that her most
0: it takes a lot of mixed race, different races that are politicians now, and puts them in a big picture. So you know what I'm talking
2: is
0: about.
2: Is there a trouble in your state where apparently teachers are snagging kids and taking them back to the and they're giving them a gender reassignment? They take them back to the school.
0: Anybody that's ever had a kid in school, you can't give them a Tylenol. They can't tape. If a girl goes to school and she has a period.
2: Oh, that rule still exists, but they right. can still take your kid back and give them a gender reassignment.
0: If anybody that believes that, I don't care what side, whatever you are, you're if just a complete friggin' idiot. Yeah. If you believe they're trans, well, taking your kids and turning them trans and getting surgery at school, right?
2: Right.
0: That's right, yeah.
1: Okay, I find them all to be a little bit insulting to your intelligence.
0: Of course they are.
2: Of course they are.
1: I mean,
0: but apparently they say that well, first of all, we got to get money out of politics. That's
1: obviously
0: never going to happen. Right. But they got to really just they say the horrible ones are the only ones that work.
2: Right.
0: And that's what's worse about
2: the reason the negative advertising continues is because it works.
0: Well, now there was a funny story yesterday. Susan Collins from Portland, Maine. Actually, she's from Maine. Her campaign bought commercials in Portland, Oregon.
2: Ah, perfect.
0: And ran for a couple days.
1: Come on.
0: Yes, ran for a couple days. I was in the story this morning. Ran for a couple days, and the media buyer apologized and will refund the GOP in Maine.
1: You think?
0: Yeah. Yeah.
1: Sorry, wrong Portland.
0: But I'll tell you what, though.
2: This is how much money they have. All right. These were not what they call local avails, because during college football, they'll make a few spots, open for local commercials.
0: Right.
2: And it's not very many. You maybe get a half a dozen during the game. Right. So, obviously, the senator race in Texas spent national money. I'm sure it went all across the nation. I don't know if you watched the, who do Texas play?
1: Texas and Oklahoma.
2: Yeah.
0: I don't know how that works either, Todd.
2: All kinds of Texas Senate ads during that game, and I'm sure they went nationwide.
0: But I don't know how that works, Todd, because I've been sitting here, back east for the past couple of years, and I've seen, especially the election cycle mainly, and I'll be watching a Husker game or something like that, or something that has, I will get a local commercial you guys get here. Don't explain that to me. Maybe it leaks through or something like that. Maybe there wasn't the avail.
1: Well, there's also geofencing things where they can.
0: Maybe the avail wasn't available. Somebody didn't buy that avail here because it was the Huskers, and that one just slipped in, Because I've seen local commercials for people running in Nebraska, here in Pennsylvania.
2: So I've seen Alaska Senate commercials.
0: Yeah,
2: that should.
0: But this one with the Susan Collins ones was a complete mess up. They actually bought ads in Portland, Oregon.
2: I wonder if that's algorithm though, because I was seeing.
0: No, they actually bought ads. They said
2: okay, but I was seeing the Alaska ads shortly after I got back from Alaska. They've disappeared since. So,
0: but it's on your TV, not your phone,
2: right?
0: Isn't that weird?
2: It is.
1: But YouTube TV does a lot.
0: Yes.
2: They also use an algorithm.
1: You're geolocated there, and
0: we all have YouTube TV, right?
1: Yeah.
0: Well, at least on this show.
1: Because every now and again, I'll get commercials that are in Spanish on my YouTube TV, and I'll be like, "Why are they in Spanish?" Nothing else that I'm viewing is in Spanish. You'd think that
2: Well, what you have to do is you pick whatever candidate you don't like, and it's their fault.
1: Well, these are just ads for the cable company.
2: I know, but it's still that candidate's fault.
0: I know people, they try to ride the mute, but then you got to pay attention to the damn commercials all the time. But it is getting ridiculous, and that's all around the country now. And it's going to happen until the midterms, obviously.
2: I didn't make it up for the overtime of last night's game.
0: Bills 37, Rams 34. The Rams missed a field goal. They got blocked, right, in overtime?
2: Oh.
0: And then the Bills came down and scored.
2: Totally missed that, but the second half was pretty entertaining.
0: Yeah.
2: And I watched a little bit of the baseball.
0: 7-4 Dodge of Milwaukee over the Dodgers. They're up 2-0.
2: That was yesterday afternoon. And then
0: Cleveland beat Tampa Bay last night, 7-3, right?
2: Also a 2-0, and then Cleveland.
0: No, that's 1-0, yeah.
2: No, I think Cleveland's 2-0 now.
0: No, that was your first game.
2: Oh, that was the first game.
0: Yeah.
2: Okay, they play again tonight. And then L.A. and Milwaukee.
0: Well, Major League Baseball is going to love a Tampa Bay-Milwaukee series.
1: Yes. I honestly saw the scores and the schedule on the ticker yesterday, and I went, oh, that's who?
0: Yeah.
1: And we're already to the championship series?
0: Right.
1: I had no idea.
0: Yeah.
1: I
0: knew the Milwaukee Dodgers. And I look up every morning. I'm not really watching much. I watched a little bit of the Dodgers-Milwaukee yesterday, but I'm actually rooting for your Dodgers in that.
2: I like it for background noise.
0: Yeah, well, there's no football on yesterday afternoon. So.
2: Isn't there football all the time now? Aren't there football games?
0: Well, that Milwaukee Dodger game was on in the afternoon yesterday. So, there's football from now till December every day, I believe.
1: Yeah, tonight you got Delaware and Middle Tennessee State and Florida International and Jacksonville State.
2: Woo-hoo.
0: Two games I won't be watching either.
1: Hey, you know? Tomorrow night, Kennesaw State at Missouri State. In Springfield, and Western Kentucky and Sam Houston. So yeah, your Tuesday Wednesday night games are not
0: going to be those kind of games. Yeah,
1: this is not even great.
2: This is not even Maxion.
1: No,
2: I couldn't tell you the conference that any of these.
0: Well,
2: teams
0: Delaware just
2: play
0: moved
2: in.
0: Up to D1.
2: Yeah,
0: they were that 1AA for years.
2: So what conference are they in?
1: Conference
0: what something over there?
1: Middle Tennessee is Conference USA.
2: Okay,
0: that's probably Delaware too then. If they're in the same, they're playing then.
1: Yeah, Conference USA.
0: Okay.
1: I think these are, yeah.
0: That's
1: these.
0: The Fighting Blue Hens there out of Delaware.
2: Yeah. Oh, but Joe Flacco.
0: Joe Flacco played there, right? Yes, he did. Yeah. Started at Pitt, wasn't starting, went down to Delaware and started. Yeah.
1: And had a pretty decent career.
0: Yeah, had a great career.
2: I'm surprised that one is not listed as people's 50th state.
0: Chuck Todd said the podcast last week on his podcast from Ryan that Texas TV markets are so expensive it's cheaper to buy national time. That's how they get away with it, I guess.
1: Wow.
0: And that's crazy, huh?
2: Yeah.
0: Wow. Yeah. A lot of money coming in. Yeah.
2: Good for Texas TV.
0: Well, good for radio, too.
2: Yeah.
1: Yeah.
0: It really is. Although I know how annoying it is to listen to anything when you hear the same commercials over and over and over again.
1: Is it Britain where they don't allow campaigning more than 6 weeks out from the election?
2: It might be less than that.
1: Whatever, they've got it figured out.
2: Yeah, but that's not going to happen here.
1: I know.
2: There's too much money.
1: We can all dream.
0: Yeah, we can all dream. It's probably not in our lifespan, probably. Yeah.
2: No, but in the meantime,
0: money's going to be out there.
2: Those fine political action committees are paying our salaries.
1: Yeah, they
0: yeah.
1: Are. No doubt. No doubt.
0: Yeah, they are. They are.
2: That and insurance companies, except for Nick's.
0: Yeah.
2: And,
0: Nick, I think Nick was good. Might be buying some time. Yeah.
2: Oh yeah, but his company, the one he.
0: Hi, I'm Nick Allen.
2: Yeah, you don't.
0: You heard me on the Todd and Tyler Radio Empire.
2: His company doesn't have as strong of advertising presence as a lot of other insurance companies
0: do. Because they're just about
2: do.
0: Great rates.
2: That's right.
0: Yeah.
2: They don't waste the money on that.
1: Well, Liberty Bibberty's got like three different running characters.
0: I know. Yeah. They got that stupid head. They got my boy from my soap.
1: Well, and then they got Limu, Emu, and Doug.
0: Oh, yeah. That's right.
1: They got three different ones that are. Running characters.
0: Yeah, that's just that furry head just pops up everywhere by itself.
1: That's weird.
0: That somebody was high, but I like it. Well, I'm digging the furry head.
2: Like two different storylines. Progressive has Flow and Friends. And
1: yeah.
2: What else do they have? Oh, but they're also the homeowners who are becoming their parents. That's progressive.
1: Yeah.
0: Oh my God, I was that guy.
2: Yeah.
0: Those commercials, by the way. We were discussing the other day how they're so ingrained in us now. You become your parents, blah blah blah. Those commercials that anything you say that slightly sounds like that, you find yourself in public going, "Oh, I was that guy." So here's my situation the other day. I'm going to the liquor store, and I walk in, and there's a sign out front that says, "Computers down, cash only." I saw it. For some reason, I had $100 of cash on me, so I walked in still. I walked back, grabbed a couple bottles of wine. I come walking up to the counter, and the guy looks at me ahead of time. He goes, "Hey, sir." I goes, "Yeah, I saw it. I got it." So I go up there, and I'm standing there. Now, he's been dealing with this all day. And what do I say to the guy?
2: Yeah, okay. Can you take my card?
0: No.
1: Do you know how to make change?
0: No. It's more of one of those situations. It's like you become your parents. I go to the guy, "Boy, must be a pain in the ass for you today."
2: Yeah.
0: And as I said, I'm thinking, oh, there's that commercial in my stupid head. And I realized, and the guy, he was about a little younger than me. He made a face like he just kind of like, just a shoulder. He didn't respond, basically, because I'm thinking he heard that 1,000 times.
1: Yeah, already. But he wanted to reach over and bludgeon you with oh, giant head.
0: I know, puss.
1: He wanted to take that wine bottle and smash it
0: I wanted to say, I'm sorry. It's like when you move people away and pack your own groceries, puss, you're that guy, too. We've all done it, and as we say it, we go, oh. And that commercial has just put the spotlight on everything now.
1: Look, that's not my fault. If they didn't pack groceries like dumbasses, I
0: you are
1: have to
0: that
1: do
0: guy. We've all done it, and you could be 30 and do that, let alone 60 and do that.
1: They just teach them how to pack groceries like

0: Yeah, well, what the hell?
1: Yeah, you're right. We should. We don't know. Yeah. We're in this damn business. Right. And we don't know half these people.
0: So you're right.
1: I don't think that. I think that's lame too.
0: I think that those are just curious questions.
1: Right.
0: Why does somebody want to look at somebody opening up a box of sneakers?
1: Yeah.
0: It's a perfect.
1: I think they missed the mark on that one too.
0: Legitimate question.
1: Yeah.
2: Again, that's to build the hype for the sneaker because it's not out yet. You can't get your hands on it, so you got to see somebody else get their hands on it.
0: I understand that, and you know they probably love and trust this guy, and whatever he opens up, they think.
1: But you're a sneakerhead, Bush, right?
2: But I mean, it's brilliant by the sneaker companies because they're sending these out ahead of time to these people that they know have huge followings.
0: Right. Yeah.
2: It's easy. It's free advertising for their product.
0: Right, and all it costs them is a pair of sneakers.
2: Right. They just send one pair out to that dude, and then hundreds of thousands of people see it and go, oh, I need those.
0: Yeah.
1: Every time we get into an Uber, I look at Michelle, I say, don't say anything, because she's one of those kind of people that talk to Uber drivers. there's a commercial, the Uber commercial was hilarious when the guy goes, So, how long have you been doing this? Because I've done that. And I stopped doing that with these guys. And then when they drop off, I guess you got another ride after this. Well, go get them, Tiger.
2: Lane's clear over here if you want to pass this turkey.
1: Yeah. This turkey, right. Come on back.
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5: I'm Jeff Moe. It's a Lincoln's Pure Rock Alternative 104.1 The Blaze. A 32-year-old man was shot in the head late Monday morning in an apartment building in Lincoln's Everett neighborhood. Lincoln police say officers were called just after 11 a.m. to the area of 14th and B Street after the victim was found conscious and alert, but it appeared that the bullet did not penetrate the skull. The shooting is believed to have happened at an apartment on the southwest corner of 13th and C Street. A 38-year-old person of interest was taken into custody near 12th and B Street, and officers also recovered a .22 caliber handgun and a storm drain. What led to the shooting is still under investigation. The search continues for suspects involved in a robbery and assault that happened at Oak Lake Park early last Wednesday morning, where a 16-year-old suffered some minor injuries and was robbed of some items and money totaling about $330,000. You can read more about this story up at KIBZ.com. It was announced on Monday that Nebraska Public Media will televise the Nebraska men's basketball exhibition game next Monday night against Kansas State. It will tip off at 6:30 out at the Big Iron Events Center in Grand Island. Blaze weather for today, increasing clouds and a high near 80. I'm Jeff Motes on 104.1 The Blaze.
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14: Hello, everyone. 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It's true that Michaela does not have experience as a classroom teacher or school administrator, but let me tell you what Michaela does have and what she does know. 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
12: And we thank you for sitting through the political ads again.
13: Did they run again?
12: Oh, of course.
14: Yeah. Every break, every day.
13: Heather Jones will join the show in the studio a little later on this morning. Also, Anthony Michael Hall is going to phone the program. He's coming to the Omaha area for a Breakfast Club screening. They do that a lot, all over the country for that matter. Different movies, people show up. So we've talked to Anthony Michael Hall before, but this time it's going to be about the Breakfast Club. So cool. A little later on this morning, he's going to phone the program. Later, Noe is going to be here this week, right?
14: Yeah, Noe will be here on Thursday. Austin will be here tomorrow.
13: Okay, Austin Anderson on a rare Wednesday appearance by Austin
14: Scheduled
13: Anderson.
14: To be here.
13: Scheduled rare Wednesday appearance by Austin. He's only missed one recently. He hasn't missed one in a long time, so we should stop saying schedule.
14: Well, I had to reschedule him last time, so.
13: Oh, I got it.
12: Oh, okay, got it. So we didn't know about that.
13: All right.
14: Yeah.
13: No. Okay. No. No, we didn't. All right, let me know what you think about this. 2050. How many years is that from now?
12: 24.
14: Yeah, 20, yeah.
13: 24 years from now. What the world would look like in 2050. I'm always...
12: According to whom now?
13: Just some... You know,
14: are these, Twitter.
12: Just say it's your soothsayer or a guy on Twitter.
13: Well, it's not a guy. It's one of those sites they always put these kind of things up. But you know, we could,
14: credible.
13: Well, it's predicting the future. It's predicting the future. And some of these we don't believe. We're not going to... They always do these. Say, what's going to happen in life in 50 years from now or whatever. So this is actually only 26 years from now. Some of these, I think, are probably going to happen. Some, they've been predicting these for a long time. They don't happen.

0: first one is marriage may become rare. More people may choose long-term relationships without marriage. That's actually happening.
1: Yeah, I think the stats show that's already started. Yeah.
0: I got that. Share of married households. Married couple households have fallen to around 47% in all of U.S. households, down from 66% in 75 and 79% in 49. The percentage of U.S. households adults who are married has dropped about two-thirds, 66% since 1950 to 46% today. People are still together, they're just not getting married. The median age for the first marriage is 30 years for men, 28 for women. That's up from 23 and 21 in 1975.
2: In the year 2050, all cars will go...
0: Well, that's coming up, Todd. That's coming up, yeah.
1: Robot maids? Do we get robot maids finally?
0: That's coming up, too, here. I think the second one probably will happen as long as we keep some smart people in
2: robot
0: charge.
2: Robot maids with big square heads.
0: Right, right.
2: Because that's what we want.
1: Yeah, right. If it was more realistic, the robot maids would have big, giant boobs, because that's really the way we'd build them.
0: Healthcare could become highly advanced and probably just as expensive, but treatments for diseases like cancer and HIV may improve dramatically, and human lifespans could potentially reach 150 years. That's not in 26.
2: Oh, it'll be like that Star Trek thing where you just wave a little thing over and it heals all your burns.
0: As long as other people, people are in the business of keeping people sick, too. That's the problem.
2: Oh,
0: 24 years isn't that far. I do think there's going to be a lot more treatment for things. They might beat cancer someday. They might beat, HIV is pretty controlled right now. And other things are working, so that's a good thing.
2: Well, we have the matter synthesizer at that point.
0: Well, you can throw it out there if you want, Todd. Doesn't say that here. But
2: that's what's going to change everything. Because then
0: AI, and I'm going to call it AI because that's what it's called, it's not SI. AI may replace traditional teaching roles in school. That could happen.
2: Somebody needs to tell that guy that SI is Sports Illustrated.
0: Yeah, exactly. Thank you.
2: You already ruined Allen Iverson for me with the whole AI thing. So don't ruin Sports Illustrated for me changing it to SI.
1: Think about how many guys named Al have been called AI recently.
0: Oh, you're right.
2: Oh, I read about AI Roker every once in a while. And then I heard a Paul Simon song.
0: You can call me AI.
2: Yeah, it pops up on the display. Yeah. You can call me AI. God damn it. You ruined it.
0: Yeah, it's AI.
1: I miss AI Bundy back in the day.
0: Al Bundy, right? Here you go, Todd. Get ready with your lips. Flying cars could become more common. Roads may mainly be used for heavy vehicles and autonomous transport.
2: I haven't lost that. The peacock. I damaged my throat. And I don't know if the peacock will ever come back.
0: I'm sorry about that, by the way.
2: Yeah. Moment of silence for the peacock.
0: No, for your throat.
2: I was more worried about the peacock.
0: Well, I'm sorry the throat damage ruined the peacock.
2: I can still talk and all that. I just can't make that funny noise anymore. Yeah.
0: Here it is. Robots could work in homes, farms, and factories. People may simply give them instructions. I don't know about 24 years, but 24 years.
1: But technology advances in light years at a time sometimes. So, 24 years in the technology world.
0: Yeah.
1: Think about where we were 24 years ago technology-wise.
0: The thing I think is interesting for futurists when they talk about this is because we're not one of those, no matter how old we are, we're not old school. Like, you got to pull your bootstraps up, bust your ass, blah, blah, blah. I'm hoping somewhere down the future that things are just better for humans where they don't have to work 70 hours a week and they can enjoy their lives and other things happen. Other things work for
2: that's
0: you.
2: That's why we need to put the matters.
0: But that's socialism.
2: On the fast track.
0: Right. Yeah, well, that matter thing is pretty cool.
2: Right, then you get whatever you want, and then you pursue your passions instead of chasing money.
0: Right.
2: Yeah. And you can go anywhere you want because we'll have teleportation by then.
0: Oh, that's right.
2: But
0: that's
2: I'm curious which lobbies would fight the teleportation.
1: Cars, all of planes,
2: them. All of them. Cars, planes, trains, you name it. Any form of transportation is going to be against teleportation.
1: Any city with a good mass transit system.
0: Yeah, and you got to make sure there's not a fly in there either, by the way. We've all seen The Fly. That's what happened in that.
1: It does happen.
2: That's right.
0: There was a fly.
1: Or you
0: in
1: go
0: there.
1: Full space balls and your head ends up backwards and you're staring at your own ass.
0: Right. That's right.
2: Yeah, you don't want to be the first guy to go through the teleporter.
0: No.
1: Because,
0: check for flies,
2: it's got to send your molecules and then the molecules have to. And sometimes you get like a different Kirk.
0: We're going to see a lot more of these in 24 years. I don't know if it's going to be completely done, but cars are fully autonomous. You see those bunch? There's four Waymo. There were four Waymo cars on some bridge somewhere that just kind of said, "Ah, screw it, we're going to."
2: I saw a bunch of those when I was in Phoenix, and
0: cool.
2: They were whizzing by. No, Ryan has ridden one, and he said they're like twice the price of Uber. So. He pretty much sticks to the human trend.
0: Yeah, if it's a price thing, I'm not going to do that.
2: Yeah, but they don't get in many accidents. And I was talking to an airport worker as I was waiting for Brian to pick me up outside. And he goes, you know, a lot of those accidents that are caused by Waymo are people that are dicking with the cars. They're trying to make them crash.
0: Which
2: is probably a good thing. You know, throw every scenario you can at them. Even if
0: you're a
2: jackass about it.
0: I saw some people stepping in front of them to make them stop a little bit every once in a while.
2: Yeah. Right.
0: They better stop.
2: You're taking your chances there.
0: Here's what I've always wondered about autonomous cars, because like you said, Phoenix is a perfect example that it can happen unless there's a big rainstorm. It's not snow. They're going to be able to drive on roads the whole time.
2: Right.
0: What about hilly north cities? I mean like, because we've all driven in the snow, and some people don't know how to drive in the snow. Will Waymo's drive in the snow? Really thick snow?
2: They're going to have to teach them how to drive in the snow.
0: Yeah, they will eventually.
1: Seemingly, everybody forgets how to drive in the snow every year.
2: Right.
1: And then it happens again, and everybody loses their damn minds.
0: Right.
1: And you've been here before, people. Just remember.
0: I will give you a pass if you grew up down south and never drove in the snow, because I couldn't imagine what that would be like for you. Because
1: once you've done it, all of us...
0: Yeah, but we all learned at 16 and 15 to drive in the snow, and a lot of people don't, you know.
1: Yeah, but
2: I'll also give you a pass if you're like in one of the coastal cities of the Pacific Northwest, because Seattle and Portland.
0: There's no snow up there
2: either.
0: They
2: rarely get snow, but when they do, people lose their minds.
1: But I'm talking about.
2: Seattle's kind of a hilly city, so that makes it extra tough to drive.
1: Right. I'm talking about Midwestern cities where people have lived there for many years. Once you've experienced it once or twice, you know how to do it. Stop being a dumbass the first time it happens every winter.
2: No, it takes them three or four times out in the snow and out in winter driving to figure, oh, I should switch to winter driving mode.
1: Right. Come on. Act like you've been there.
0: Did Nick wreck on the way in?
1: No, it's not 710, 715.
0: Oh, that's right. Yeah. That's not, okay. And electric and hydrogen vehicles may replace more petrol and diesel vehicles. Yeah.
1: Yeah.
0: Yeah.
1: That seems
0: well, because gas is expensive, right? Yeah.
2: Yeah.
1: Well, there's hydrogen vehicles out there already.
0: I see a lot of electric cars. I don't, when I do make another purchase, it's going to be a while because I'm going to drive this till the wheels come off because it's kicking ass for me. I got 150,000 miles in that car, and I saw a guy with a car similar to mine in Omaha on a Facebook that drove it 300,000 miles. So I'm hoping to do that someday. But whatever. So I don't know if I'd ever buy an electric car. I think they'd be cool, but and cheaper, obviously. Maybe would you guys buy an electric car?
2: No, because I go into the backcountry. I'm going into a lot of places that I don't know if there's going to be electricity available.
0: That's a good point, right?
2: That kind of thing.
0: Yeah.
1: I would certainly. I mean, if I was just
0: driving in town for most of my trips, which I would definitely have an electric car.
1: Well, statistically, they say most of the time you are driving within the range of an electric.
0: Well, don't they go 300 miles now?
1: Yeah, about 250, 300 miles, I think, is the range on most of them.
0: Oh, I could do that back here for sure, you know.
2: But, you get lost in the woods, that 300
0: miles. Oh, you're
2: screwed. That racks up pretty quickly.
1: I think charging stations need to be a little faster and a little more prevalent to make it really
0: easy.
1: There are
0: politicians that are running against those because they want gas and coal,
1: because there's not an electric car lobby giving them hundreds of thousands.
2: You're right.
0: Exactly.
2: We need them to be pockets. We need to be able to charge our phone, our car from our phone.
1: Right.
2: Just plug our car into our phone and charge, and vice versa.
1: Well, I think...
0: That's not going to work. Just rotate back and forth.
2: Right.
1: Well, I think there's basically been, I don't know if they've put it into works yet, but the concept of basically turning roadways and parking lots into giant wireless charging pads.
0: Right. You just sit there.
1: The way
0: right.
1: your phone wirelessly charges, your car would do the same by just sitting in the parking lot. You know?
2: Yeah, but then we would have to... concoct
0: money
2: a way
0: into that,
2: to conduct electricity through rubber.
0: Yeah.
2: Unless you want to change the tire.
1: But, I don't know. This is, I'm not the one to figure this out. I just know I've read about the concept.
0: Way above this pay grade. This is, we got two communication degrees among four of us, so we're not going to figure this one out.
3: I'm going to wait until they can go 500 miles and then 500 more.
1: Nick's here.
0: 500 about right.
2: Yeah. We need to figure out how the teleportation infrastructure would work. Would we each have one in our home, or would there be a place you go to? Like an airport. You know, or like a bus terminal where you would all do your teleportation from there.
1: Yeah, but then you'd still need cars to get to the teleportation spot.
0: Oh, okay. No, you'd have in your house.
1: To make it really work, you'd have to have one at your house. Like, just the way you have your own car.
3: Would suck pretty quick. Because, like, how are you going to have an excuse not to go somewhere?
0: Right. Right, especially
1: I don't
0: want
1: to go.
0: It's like work, right? Yeah.
2: You're going to have to be honest.
1: Yeah.
2: You're just going to have to say, I don't want to.
0: What is you wear that T-shirt Colleen does. Sorry, I'm late. I don't want to be here.
2: Right. Anyway. Just a transporter beam away. Yeah. Nah, I still don't want to go.
3: Yeah, still.
0: Well, I think it would
3: we're going to be there.
0: It would just revolutionize where people live and work. You know, you can live anywhere you want and work anywhere you want. You know, just because you just go, you show up next day in the office and you could be teleporting in. You know,
3: you guys
0: teleporting
3: could out. Still visit me in Omaha.
0: There you go.
1: Yeah. You could still live in the house.
0: Well, Nick, you can't leave that house.
3: No. Yeah. Right.
0: That's where the kids grew up. No.
1: You could live in that house with all those memories and then work somewhere cool.
2: Right. And I'm sure all the teleportation and, you know, the transport, they will probably need to be covered by some kind of home insurance.
0: There you go.
3: Oh, yeah.
0: Yeah.
2: Can I get you some transporter insurance?
0: In case you show up with a leg coming out of your head or something like that.
2: Something like that. If it malfunctions. Yeah.
3: It does increase your liability.
0: It'd be funny if they messed up all the time.
3: Teleporting from your home.
0: Yeah. People didn't die, but just they put parts differently. Like you walk, you got a big penis hanging off your forehead. Ah, they screwed up. Sorry about that. Yeah.
1: So it's obviously not yours.
0: Where's my penis hat, you know?
2: That could happen if you were transporting with a penis.
0: You know? Well, you got one.
2: Like a separate penis.
0: Oh, a separate penis. Like,
2: the molecules could somehow bond together.
1: Penis, you take a spare with you.
2: Right, and then you end up with a penis on your forehead. Yeah. Future problems.
0: Take me to your leader.
1: Yeah, it could happen.
0: Yeah, all that could happen. So, yeah, there are the things that can happen in 2050, 24 years from now.
1: Well, like I say, we blinked
0: the last 25 years.
1: Well, think about the fact that your smartphone is only 19 years old.
0: I know. Isn't that crazy?
1: iPhone was first introduced in 07. We're not 20 years into the smartphone era.
0: It is so funny because I was watching a movie the other day.
2: Somebody just went, ooh, age of consent.
0: I was watching a movie the other day.
2: Somebody's banging his phone right now.
0: The outfits weren't dated. None of the outfits were dated. The music really wasn't dated. Because, you know, they play all kinds of music. And I'm watching this movie. I'm thinking, why is this movie, why don't they have iPhones? And it was like you said, Puss, the movie came out in like 2006.
1: Mm-hmm.
0: Which, by the way, they didn't look different. Everything looked kind of the same, except no iPhones.
1: You know? Well, I mean, that's why 2007 will be a marker in history for pop culture stuff like that. Because when it's pre-smartphone.
2: Yeah. Right.
1: You're going to look at something that was pre-smartphone and go, oh, my God, this is really old.
0: Right.
1: Because it's just, they're so everywhere now.
0: Yeah, the flip phone is crazy. I watch Frasier a lot. They just pulled that flip phone the whole time, you know. And they only pick it up at the later in that season. That show started in 93.
2: Go
0: 2004. No, the flip phone was around then.
2: Yeah, go back a few more years and you get the phone in a bag. Late 90s stuff.
1: Scully and Mulder on X-Files with their big flip phone.
0: Or the phone in your house, for that matter. All right. Come on back.
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6: I'm Jeff Moe. It's a Lincoln's Pure Rock Alternative. 104.1 The Blaze. A 32-year-old man was shot in the head late Monday morning in an apartment building in Lincoln's Everett neighborhood. Lincoln police say officers were called just after 11 a.m. to the area of 14th and B Street. after the victim was found conscious and alert, but it appeared that the bullet did not penetrate the skull. The shooting is believed to have happened at an apartment on the southwest corner of 13th and C Street. A 38-year-old person of interest was taken into custody near 12th and B Street, and officers also recovered a .22 caliber handgun and a storm drain. What led to the shooting is still under investigation. The search continues for suspects involved in a robbery and assault that happened at Oak Lake Park early last Wednesday morning, where a 16-year-old suffered some minor injuries and was robbed of some items and money totaling about $330,000. You can read more about this story up at KIBZ.com. It was announced on Monday that Nebraska Public Media will televise the Nebraska men's basketball exhibition game next Monday night against Kansas State. It will tip off at 6:30 out at the Big Iron Events Center in Grand Island. Blaze weather for today, increasing clouds and a high near 80. I'm Jeff Motes on 104.1 The Blaze.
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0: Heather Jones is going to join us on the program later on this morning. And Anthony Michael Hall is going to phone too. He's got a screening of The Breakfast Club in Omaha. That's sold out, by the way.
2: They show the movie, and then you ask Anthony Michael Hall a few questions after the movie. Got a piece here out of USA Today. Rachel Hale is, what is she? A youth mental health reporter. So she's trying to keep up with, there's this alpha, Gen Alpha slang. And I don't think any of us have 10 to 12-year-olds.
1: No.
0: Well, not that I know of.
3: Not that I live with.
0: Yeah. Yeah, true. Yeah.
2: She's learning some of the hand signals and some of the words, like fairs, F-A-I-R-S, and an okay hand signal. That means what? Fair enough.
0: Just to the okay, like that?
2: No, well, you say fairs.
0: Fairs. Fair example. Enough is fairs. Yeah. 10 to 12-year-olds?
2: Yeah, and this one kid.
0: I got a niece in that territory.
3: That doesn't seem too.
2: One time I told a girl I liked her, and she said, ew, and I was like, fairs. That's a TikToker. He's about 12.
0: One time I told a girl that I'm not going to kiss that. That was Nick, by the way.
2: Yeah.
1: That was about 12-year-old slang, wasn't it?
0: She said fairs. Fairs. Yeah.
2: LARPing. I get it. You know what LARPing is?
0: LARPing used to be. Oh, that was at
1: live action role playing.
0: Yeah, right? The park with the fake swords
1: the
0: and stuff.
1: Fair
2: people. Yeah, but now they're just using that. They repurpose that word to call out someone who is inauthentic. They're just pretending.
1: Oh, okay.
2: They're not being real.
0: I got it. I got it.
2: It's like you're going to Pilates. You're just LARPing. Mm-hmm.
0: Well, I thought you could go to Pilates. Guy? You're learning, man. What do you mean by that, Todd?
2: Well, if you're doing that just for like the social influence, just doing it for your social media account, and you're not really into fitness, then you're just LARPing.
0: Do you put your tripod up there when you LARP? No, are you influencing dudes to go to Pilates?
2: I am not. I saw another dude there last night.
0: You talk about it on the radio. That helps, you know.
2: Yeah, but it doesn't really seem to be increasing dude traffic.
0: I think it looks pretty cool. There's a Pilates, just a Pilates gym, right? As I drive past my gym to go to this place, it just says Pilates. It's a separate building, too. It's a standalone building.
1: Is that just like the white label beer, just Pilates?
0: Yeah, basically.
1: There's no name. And, other creative name?
0: And I think my sister was going to do it, and I said go with her one time. But I think guys are just don't want to break that seal. Like, they don't want to, well, there's a bunch of women there. They probably don't want me there. And you say they don't care. I get it.
2: No, they don't care. Here's what I was told.
0: That's why they don't want to try it, because they should just say, hey, let's have an all-dude one.
2: This is where it might be trouble for a lot of guys. They say they don't mind the guys there. They just don't want assholes.
0: I realize that. Well, you don't want a guy talking to anybody.
1: Many
0: right?
1: times they are one and the same.
2: Right. So it's difficult to separate them. So when I go, I just try to kind of pretty much keep to myself.
0: Well, I get that, Todd, but you've been going a long time, so.
2: Yeah, they kind of know me, and Colleen was the one that introduced me to this whole crew, so I had instant credibility when I came in there.
0: Right.
2: There's two different kinds of Pilates. You know, you can do it on the mat, or you can do it on this machine.
0: The machine was like one I like.
2: Oh, yeah, well,
0: from
2: I saw.
0: From the look, it looks pretty cool.
2: The machine I saw, Stefan Diggs. Yeah, he fell off one.
1: Eat it. I think there's a learning curve to those things.
0: Well, I'm sure there is. I could imagine.
2: There's a carriage device on it, and what he was doing, he was facing like the middle of the room, so he was pulling the carriage back. There's a series of springs and then hay handles and pulleys, so he was pulling forward, and then, you know, the natural instinct for a guy who's lifting weights is you relax when you go down. Well, you can't do that. Because the springs will throw you forward, and you'll do a face plant on that. So you've got to control it on the way back, too. And that's what a lot of these guys are learning. And I guess it's a little more difficult for guys because our legs weigh more. Our body, our arms, our legs, everything weighs more than the equivalent of a woman.
0: You should go to the Pilates, Todd, dressed like a whore. You know,
2: I do.
0: The guys always dress like whores at Pilates.
1: You in your tight shorts.
2: I've been known not to wear sleeves.
0: And a half shirt. Yeah. A half shirt and tight shorts would be great. You walk
2: oh,
0: in
2: yeah,
0: there.
2: No.
0: The belly hanging out. We used to wear half shirts in high school.
1: I'm going to be honest, dudes who can work out in a T-shirt with sleeves are one of those another people I don't get.
2: Yeah.
1: I don't understand how you work out in sleeves.
3: Yeah. Well, some of us have smaller arms.
1: Yeah, it's just a mobility thing.
0: I see athletic shirts on guys.
2: Yeah,
1: I don't like sleeves.
2: They seem to get.

0: in a way.
1: I don't like sleeves when I work out.
0: But I'm reminiscent of Tyler. We used to wear those little mesh half shirts.
2: Yes, we did, man.
0: When we
2: wore half shirts.
0: When we had flat bellies.
1: Nipples poking through the holes.
2: Love those shirts back in the day. It's so crazy we could do that.
3: You think things like that are going to make a comeback?
2: Half shirts?
1: Let's hope not.
3: For dudes, half mesh shirts for dudes?
0: I don't know.
2: Well, they necessarily weren't even mesh. They were mesh, a lot of them, but all of them were just regular half t-shirt. You used to cut them that way.
3: Like, dudes in general were a lot skinnier back then.
2: Yeah. My high school wore those
0: usually
2: things.
0: Usually, things cycle around within 30, 40 years, and we haven't seen those things resurface.
3: I haven't seen people just casually wearing, you know, fingerless leather gloves either.
2: I know.
1: Yeah, not everything is cyclical.
2: Yeah. But my gloves weren't fingerless. They were actually driving gloves.
1: That's completely different then.
2: Yeah. But they have shirts.
3: As a fashion statement.
2: If you're in shape or skinny, football players will wear those sometimes underneath their shoulder pads. Well, we used to.
0: Oh, yeah.
2: Yeah.
0: Those are the same guys that wear, basically, roll their football pants up to mid-thigh.
2: Yeah.
1: Yeah, I don't get that either.
2: Yeah, you're right.
0: Here's some more Gen Alpha slang.
2: Yeah. I would say a 12-year-old should call, but don't.
0: Yeah. No, we don't.
1: You shouldn't be listening if you're 12.
2: We don't like kids.
0: No, you shouldn't, even though we've heard reports of you listened since you were 9.
2: Yeah.
0: Yeah. But parents of 12-year-olds can check in. Now, what we want to do here is use these words a lot and then ruin their language so they have to come up with new slang.
2: Right.
0: Because once adults pick up on it, they don't have their language anymore, and it's not cool, so they have to move on.
2: Well, give me one where I can use it with my nieces, because my nieces, I got nieces probably about 9 and one is 16.
0: All right,
2: they're my great nieces.
0: This word is huzz. This lady says, one camper told me your boyfriend was huzz, to which one counselor said, you're too young to have a husband, but it's not short for marriage. The term refers to a crush or a romantic partner. It was originally a derogatory way to refer to a group of women. A distorted spelling
2: of hose. Yeah.
0: Yeah. But now it's taken on a little more general use.
2: So, huzz is your crush?
0: Yes.
2: Okay.
0: Unk?
1: The old
0: uncle?
1: Guy.
0: Yeah, that's uncle.
3: I get called that at the insurance office.
0: Yeah.
2: Unk?
3: Yep.
2: Yeah.
0: Unk is basically boomer.
1: Yeah.
0: Yeah, 50-something. He was unk. He was camp dad.
2: Yeah.
0: Fries.
1: French?
0: They have shortened the word to simply saying fries as a quick way to tell someone to wrap it up or get to the point.
2: If I would just say wrap it up.
3: What's the origin of that?
2: Yeah, why fries? Yeah.
0: Just put the fries in the bag. There's a meme out, apparently.
2: Oh,
0: it says,
2: okay.
0: Just put the fries in the bag.
2: Nah,
0: which
2: what's
0: means,
2: French fries?
0: Right,
2: man.
0: Get to the point, online insult. They assume it's persons that should stop talking and get back to their fast food job. So fries is saying, get to the point.
1: Oh, okay.
3: I like that.
2: Yeah. Try that.
1: I like fries.
2: Try that, Dana. Try to be hip around the office. Yeah. He won't call you on the
3: phone. I'm not there, but I don't think. Yeah. You know, if my wife, I shouldn't say that to my wife.
2: Yeah, you're right. Yeah.
0: Oh, here's where the slang originated. A 2022 Facebook post. Some guy named Andre reading, I ain't seen you since high school. And his response is, just put the ketchup in my bag, bro.
2: Poor guy just working somewhere. Yeah.
1: Yeah, not living in the town that I grew up in. I've never gotten to have that experience.
2: Yeah.
1: Running into someone from high school behind the counter. Convenience store, fast food, whatever.
2: I don't remember. It's a long time ago. You know, I'm wearing my half mesh shirt to the store.
1: You know. Hot.
2: Oh, yeah. Yeah. You could pull those off back in the day.
3: Yeah. Sure.
2: Well, I could. That would be so funny. I could. Not
1: totally
2: now.
1: Not gay.
3: Yeah, I thought I was pulling off the silk shirt to play spin the bottle, too, but looking back, I probably should have worn something else.
2: The chick wanted to kiss you, Nick. You just didn't want to kiss her because you were hot with your silk shirt on, man. I'm
3: purple
2: not kissing
3: silk shirt.
2: That. I don't remember having slang words that were really much different than what you still say today, Todd. You remember? And Puss and Nick are in the same generation.
0: No, they're all kind of variations on a theme, aren't they?
2: But I know, but we never really had something really out of the blue back then, did we?
3: So, we would say things were fat if they were cool. That went away.
2: Okay.
0: Yeah.
2: Okay. Well, we didn't say that,
3: dope.
2: But I could,
3: Fat with
2: dope
3: the P.
2: Is,
0: The 80s slang was more like phrases. And there, if I recall, there wasn't

0: you know, a single word.
1: I don't know. Gnarly and Grody both came out of the 80s, early 90s.
2: Yeah, but that was also in the skate culture. I knew what it meant. I never said it, you know.
3: Skis has kind of fallen off.
2: Yeah, you don't hear
1: Ricky. I used Grody last week.
3: Yeah, I have Grody and like.
2: I know what it means.
3: I've read. I like bitchin'.
2: Bitchin' sticks around. Yeah, rad. When I hear that, I think you're
1: bitchin' is that's you got to be careful.
2: Stop your bitching.
1: Because if somebody doesn't hear the context of what you were saying, they could get mad at you.
3: Well, but as you're talking away from your wife, motorhead, everybody knows.
2: Yeah. You walk away and just say, bitch, that kind of stuff.
3: You got to throw in the in.
0: Yeah. Beck Bennett, as the Buffalo, keeps repeating with it because they're doing a little throwback for it.
1: Which
0: apparently is 90s slang.
1: And I think those commercials are the best thing that Justin Herbert's done this season.
2: Yeah.
0: Oh, here's some 80s stuff. Tubular. Tubular.
2: Yeah,
1: I missed out on that one. Right. And I don't think I missed it.
0: Bodacious.
1: And yeah, now we're just getting into all the things that the Ninja Turtles said.
0: Yep. Duh or no duh. That was popular in the 80s as well.
1: Yeah. And then the variation of no doy.
2: Take a Hike came out then. Book It.
0: Psych.
1: Oh, yeah. Psych.
2: Jet. Yeah. I'm going to jet. That's about to leave, right. Obviously. Yeah.
0: Have a cow or don't have a cow.
1: Thank you, Bart Simpson.
2: Yep. Yeah. Awesome, bitchin', bodacious, excellent. And excellent, Nick. Excellent.
0: Bill and Ted's Excellent Adventure gave us Yes Way and No Way.
2: Outrageous. Radical, which went to rad. Righteous. How about righteous? Yeah.
0: No Way will be here on tomorrow?
1: Thursday.
2: How about Schwing? Schwing, Nick.
3: Schwing never really caught on.
2: Never did, man. Yeah. Keep it alive, though.
3: I try my best.
2: I know you do it, and I love it. Every time you yell swing, it's hilarious.
1: Yeah, but did you do the little hip thrust when you say it? Because you got to go. We got to commit.
3: It's hard to see on the radio.
0: I think you should.
2: But slang for yes is no doy. Yeah.
3: No doy.
2: No doy. Yeah. Yes way.
3: I guess somebody says no doy, it's not justifiable murder, but maybe manslaughter.
2: Yeah. That's a slang. It was 80s slang for yes. Right. For sure. I kid you not, you know. Oh, doy. I've never said that.
0: Well, up until now.
2: Yeah, exactly.
0: Now you can't say that.
2: Mm-hmm. I don't remember calling a pretty woman a Betty. Remember a Betty was a hot chick that said.
3: That sounds like a World War II thing.
2: I know.
1: Does that go back to the Jughead saying
2: this is
1: that?
2: Right. This is 80s, it says. Yeah,
0: sounds like Betty. A guy coming off for Fleet Week.
2: Right.
3: Yeah.
2: Fine.
1: I think they may have used that. Right. I want to say they used the term Betty in Encino Man.
2: Legit. There. You know, some stuff sticks around, I guess.
0: And 90s is what's up?
2: Well, this is a pretty brutal one from the 80s. I never said this one. Bag your face.
0: Oh.
2: That's an insult implying someone is unattractive and should cover their face.
3: I like that.
2: You
3: like
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6: I'm Jeff Moe. It's a Lincoln's Pure Rock Alternative 104.1 The Blaze. A 32-year-old man was shot in the head late Monday morning in an apartment building in Lincoln's Everett neighborhood. Lincoln police say officers were called just after 11 a.m. to the area of 14th and B Street after the victim was found conscious and alert, but it appeared that the bullet did not penetrate the skull. The shooting is believed to have happened at an apartment on the southwest corner of 13th and C Street. A 38-year-old person of interest was taken into custody near 12th and B Street, and officers also recovered a .22 caliber handgun and a storm drain. What led to the shooting is still under investigation. The search

0: continues for suspects involved in a robbery and assault that happened at Oak Lake Park early last Wednesday morning, where a 16-year-old suffered some minor injuries and was robbed of some items and money totaling about $330,000. You can read more about this story up at KIBZ.com. It was announced on Monday that Nebraska Public Media will televise the Nebraska men's basketball exhibition game next Monday night against Kansas State. It will tip off at 6:30 out at the Big Iron Events Center in Grand Island. Blaze weather for today, increasing clouds and a high near 80. I'm Jeff Motes on 104.1 The Blaze.
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14: Fabricio likes as if.
15: Yeah. How do you say that in Spanish?
14: You got to say it that way. Yeah. I don't know, but yeah. I'm impressed with people from other cultures who learn our culture because most Americans really don't know any other culture.
15: Well, he spent a lot of time in Texas.
14: In Texas, yeah. But he
15: does listen to the program for years now.
14: Right? Sure. So, unfortunately, we're his contact for a lot of American culture. I don't know if he visits a lot, if he gets up here every once in a while.
15: He's listening.
14: I hope he has other American influences than us.
15: Besides Todd
16: Dyer. Isn't American pop culture kind of thrust upon the rest of the world a little bit?
14: I don't think it's thrust upon them. I think they choose to take it in. I think a lot of countries really enjoy it.
16: I think it's more accessible to the rest of the world than their pop culture
14: is. That could be.
16: You know?
14: Well, you know,
15: you can answer that.
14: Man. We could have 8 billion Indian movies if we wanted to get access to it, but we just don't want access to it. Because
15: that's true. Right.
14: They're not the right color.
16: But, I mean, think about all the American sitcoms that we've heard are run in 50 different countries, you know, and dubbed into their language. I mean, it's there. Yeah. It's almost inescapable for
14: a
16: lot of
14: things. And I'm curious how it comes off sometimes and how they have to change the
15: language.
14: When
15: it's dubbed, I know, right. I said bag your face, right? Okay, these are more 90s. These are derogatory. Barf bag, okay. Bite me. Blar? I never heard blar. B-L-A-R. Expressing disgust or disapproval towards a person or situation. Never heard that one.
17: I haven't either.
15: Bogus
17: like
15: is obviously chicken. Clydesdale. Derogatory term for someone who's large or unattractive. Usually a woman. Shut up, Nick. I think it was more of a woman situation. It sounded more misogynistic there.
17: Yeah, because Clydesdale, it sounds like majestic.
15: Exactly. Yeah.
17: Big horse.
16: You can pull a sleigh full of beer.
15: Heinous, lame. I never heard this one. Mall maggot. A derogatory term for a young, unpleasant person who frequents the malls. That was the 80s.
17: That was most of us in the 80s and 90s. Yeah.
16: And that just became mall rat.
15: We were actually adults. Mall rat, yeah. Mung. Sorry, that's not a racial term. Just called mung, a term for something disgusting or vile.
16: That's the first thing I thought of was Clint Eastwood.
14: Yeah, well, he pronounced it homo.
16: Humung.
14: In Gran Torino.
15: Nick, how about Garth? Give us Garth's famous one.
17: Oh, swing?
15: No.
16: No.
17: Garth.
15: Garth, not Mike. But, yeah.
17: I like to have dinner every night.
15: When Garth, mental.
17: Oh, right.
15: Remember that? Yeah, mental's in there, yeah.
17: Are you mental?
15: I think you're mental. Ooglay. O-O-G-L-A-Y.
16: It's just very ugly.
15: It's ugly. You're right. Extremely ugly or unattractive. So 87. Describes something as outdated or not trendy. Well, if this is the 80s, you can only say that in 88 and 89 then.
14: No. probably later than that.
15: Yeah, it had to be later, right. Space cadet.
16: You're just dumb.
15: Yep.
14: Oh, well, you're just off in your own world.
15: Yeah. Couch potato, cocooning, dink. Oh, remember dink was double income.
14: Yeah.
16: No kids.
15: Double income, no kids. Now it's wiener on our show. Yeah.
14: Dink or wiener.
15: Right.
14: We've gone with wiener.
15: Yeah. Nerd, Valley Girl. Here's some hip-hop ones from the 80s.
16: Oof.
15: B-boy.
16: Oh, yeah. Dude break dancing.
15: There you go. Beatbox. You know what that means? Bomb. Bomb diggity.
16: Yeah. That's okay.
15: Very
16: that
15: good.
16: You can't cold sound lamping. Any whiter.
15: Death. Well, either can you. Dope.
16: I'm not saying it.
15: Down. Drop science. We need,
17: We used to say things were dope when I was in high school. But
15: okay.
17: Now I just told to smoke the dope.
14: Yeah, if something was dope, it was also the bomb. Was that about the same time?
15: Right.
17: Yeah. That the bomb just sounds so cringy now.
16: Yeah, it does.
15: That's the bomb? Yeah.
16: Yeah.
14: Not is a kind of a recent one.
15: Mm-hmm. Chill's around. Chill's sticking around right. Forever.
14: Not.
15: Yeah. Cowabunga. You guys ever say that when you were kids?
17: Only when we were playing Ninja Turtles.
16: Yeah. Right.
15: Bogart. Don't Bogart that joint.
17: I like that.
15: Yeah. Bogart's been around since the 70s.
14: I want to say the 60s.
15: Probably.
17: Did it start with Humphrey?
15: To keep some. Yeah. It's Bogart. Yeah. Humphrey Bogart would Bogart his cigar.
16: Was he the original one?
17: He's right.
15: Yeah, he was. That's where it came from.
16: And then
15: he smoked a big cigar and it was just the way he looked. He was Bogart. And then they called it a Bogart. So that's been, has been around forever. Burnout, chill. Chill's always been around. Freak out. Yeah. Mega peg.
17: It's different now.
15: to accurately identify or categorize, but yeah, you pegged that. But for us, it's just
14: right. You
15: up
14: nailed
15: your butt,
14: it,
15: man. It's up your butt.
16: That thing that right. Nick's against.
14: Guy calls himself Lynn Dog with a W, Long Dong out of Wichita. My kid had a school play a couple years ago.
15: Yeah.
14: Time Traveler themed, and they used groovy and far out a lot. So you're going back to the 60s there.
15: Yeah, we never said groovy or far out. Nick, what was the 90s? You get the 90s ones?
17: There's all that in a bag of chips.
15: Okay.
16: Yeah. Oh, God, that was brutal.
17: Real bad.
16: I just felt myself cringe.
17: Yeah.
15: Did you guys say that?

0: that when you were teenagers in the 90s? Okay.
1: No.
2: And I remember chill pill being, I never really said that. Like, that was annoying.
3: Take a chill pill.
2: Right, take a chill pill.
0: Chill pill, I've been hearing that. Yeah.
2: Bling, fly, something's cool. It was fly.
0: Okay.
2: Off the hook.
3: And your woman was your boo.
0: Yeah.
2: Right.
1: Yeah, growing up in rural Iowa, I never felt cool enough to use any of that stuff.
0: Did you say bag of chips?
1: No.
0: Okay.
2: Is it talk to the hand?
0: Yeah. Talk to the hand. Oh, my God. That came with a visual, too, right? Yeah.
2: Yes.
0: Put your hand out there.
2: Right, and some of these are stuck around. Dude, chill.
0: Dude.
2: Buzzkill.
0: I think there's ones that are always going to be around. Dude will be always around. Say something that's cool will always be around. You know, but like neat and groovy went away, but cool just been around forever.
3: Well, dude has evolved.
0: Dude just stays that
3: way. Well, women call their friends dude.
0: Oh, yeah.
3: Yeah, I mean, yeah. I've heard women in their 30s call their friend dude.
0: Right.
2: Whatever, major loser.
0: That's what that woman said to you when you said, I'm not going to kiss that. She said, whatever, major loser.
2: Yeah, throughout. I did that. Then I pursued stand-up for 19 years. Dank was on here.
0: Which,
1: always heard that.
2: Dank was good.
3: Oh, yeah.
2: I remember Manny the Hippie that used to be on Letterman.
3: Yeah.
2: They'd have him come up, and he was like, if you had good weed, it was dank. If you had bad weed, it was swag. So Letterman would just ask him about cultural things, like, is this dank or swag? He'd be like, that's dank.
0: Okay.
2: Kicking. Nobody really kicking it.
0: Yeah.
2: We were just kicking
0: We're just kicking it.
2: Yeah. Eat my shorts.
0: Imagine saying that out loud now.
2: Eat my shorts.
3: Again.
2: That's Bart Simpson.
3: Bart Simpson.
0: That's Bart, right.
2: Getting jiggy with it.
1: You love some Will Smith. You probably said that, don't you? Didn't you, Nick?
2: No, I was always. I thought that Summertime song was okay, but the rest of it.
0: Did anybody ever say "Eat My Shorts"? You guys, your age.
2: I think I had a T-shirt that said it.
0: Oh, really?
1: Yeah.
0: Well, because it was. Yeah. I knew why it was
2: Bart
0: big.
2: Bart Simpson on it.
0: Yeah.
1: That we weren't allowed to wear it to school.
0: Yeah.
2: Rock on. I still say a lot of this stuff on this list. Weeb. Let's bounce. Biatch.
0: Biatch. All right.
1: Again, be careful where you say that and who's in within earshot.
0: Yeah.
1: The
0: Arch.
2: Right. Yeah. Don't have a cow.
0: Okay. Don't have a cow? Right. Oh, my God.
2: Catch you on the flip side. Butt Munch. That was a good one.
0: But Butt Munch has always been good.
3: It's a good derogatory
2: that
3: term.
2: That one's
0: I like, someone's just funny and stick around forever.
3: I'm not sure when Butt Munch came about.
0: You're such a Butt Munch. Yeah.
3: I don't know that I employed it a lot, but I like it.
2: Can
3: I like
2: you dig it?
0: I'm going to start doing it now.
2: Home skillet.
0: Stop being the Butt Munch. Yeah. In public, I'm going to say that.
2: Yeah, I wonder what people are saying now that's going to end up being gone.
0: I know. Well, those 10 to 12-year-old ones that Todd mentioned earlier, are they going to stick around? You know.
3: Well, it all depends upon if we use them to death and then force them to come up with another language. Mm-hmm. That's what happens with most slang. It gets used to death, and then that generation just drops it.
2: Mm-hmm.
0: Well, the ones that still confuse me sometimes are the acronyms on social media. I'm starting to figure out more and more, just the four letters that mean four different words. Yeah.
2: Browsing Reddit has really helped with that.
0: Yeah.
3: Oh, yeah.
2: There's a lot of that on Reddit.
0: You know what's like, though, when you hear a song you've heard for 50 years or 40 years or 20 years or 10 years, whatever, and you hear the lyric for the first time and go, I've been hearing it wrong the whole time?
3: Yeah. Mm-hmm.
0: That's the way these acronyms are coming to me sometimes.
3: Right.
0: I'm thinking, that's what that meant. The other one the other day, I don't know what it was. I saw it. And then somebody put it in parentheses what it actually meant. I'm thinking, man, I've been reading that acronym for like 5 years. Yeah. And still haven't looked it up because I don't care. Now I know what it means.
2: My favorite stories about that are like the grandparents. They'll be like, aunt, whoever died. And they'll respond to the group text, just LOL. And people are like, what? They think it means like...
0: What do they think it means?
2: There's a subset of old people that thinks it means lots of love.
0: Oh, I've never heard that. But, yeah, that's why I always type up
2: "hello." That old person, say "ha."
0: I can't do "lol." I just
2: when relatives die,
0: I'm just "ha."
2: I've never responded "lol" to anything.
0: Me neither. So I use the word "ha."
1: Yeah. I'll use it, but only if I genuinely did.
3: Right, and then I will tell them I genuinely "lol'd" at that. That's the only time I will do that. If I genuinely laughed out loud,
0: talked about certain texts. No matter who you're texting, you got to make sure. That they don't take it seriously. So that's when I use the ha. If something sounds derogatory towards a buddy of mine, I'll just write, I'll type out ha, so they know I'm just giving them crap.
1: The laughy face emoji will do the same thing, too.
0: Yeah.

0: Man, I was really wondering what that was. Like, I didn't even know how to respond.
1: Way to go,
0: to
1: Uncle.
0: Like, right, yeah, thanks.
2: He's thinking, yeah. Oh, it is hereditary.
0: Get around the office. You get an eggplant emoji.
3: Did he just hit on me?
0: Yeah.
2: Oh, no one's mentioned fat with a PH.
1: Oh, yeah. I think Nick did earlier.
2: Oh, so did you? Should, okay. Yeah, hey, yeah. I think there's a lot of them flying around here.
0: Mm-hmm. Dibs.
1: Yeah. Well, then you got to type in PH, too, because if you could, at least if you're just calling somebody fat. And that'd be rude.
2: Dibs, also in the 80s, when you were about to embark on a road trip, mm-hmm. one of you would yell shotgun.
1: Right, shotgun.
4: That lasted into the 90s.
2: Yep.
1: Yeah.
2: Okay.
4: Yep.
0: This 90s list has, I'm not sure, I should probably clear, it says FOOPA, but it's F-O-O-P-A-H. So that's probably not, it's not probably different than FOOPA.
4: Yeah, that's not what you're thinking of.
0: Right.
1: What's FOOPA mean?
3: Not something we could say on
0: the air. F-U-P-A means, let's just say fat upper private area.
4: There you go.
0: Oh. But the P stands for Luke.
1: I got it. Sort of.
2: All right.
0: FOOPA refers to a social blunder or faux pas.
1: Yeah. Oh, faux pas.
0: So it's just faux pas.
2: He needs a translation here. He said, I texted my 21-year-old earlier this week about the Packers beating the Bears. I don't know which outcome he wanted. His two-word response was straight belt.
1: Straight belt?
2: Yeah.
3: They beat their ass.
0: Yeah.
3: It took a belt to
1: him. Oh, I figured that. Okay.
2: Is that like woodshed?
3: Yeah.
1: All right. Yeah.
2: To the woodshed.
3: Yeah.
1: All right. We're trying to stay hip now. All right.
2: Wow, that was
1: because we're dope.
2: Right.
1: I can't say
0: just
1: that.
0: In time.
1: Well, back.
2: Saying that means you're not.
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8: 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A 32-year-old man was shot in the head late Monday morning in an apartment building in Lincoln's Everett neighborhood. Lincoln police say officers were called just after 11 a.m. to the area of 14th and B Street after the victim was found conscious and alert, but it appeared that the bullet did not penetrate the skull. The shooting is believed to have happened at an apartment on the southwest corner of 13th and C Street. A 38-year-old person of interest was taken into custody near 12th and B Street, and officers also recovered a .22 caliber handgun and a storm drain. What led to the shooting is still under investigation. The search continues for suspects involved in a robbery and assault that happened at Oak Lake Park early last Wednesday morning, where a 16-year-old suffered some minor injuries and was robbed of some items and money totaling about $330,000. You can read more about this story up at KIBZ.com. It was announced on Monday that Nebraska Public Media will televise the Nebraska men's basketball exhibition game next Monday night against Kansas State. It will tip off at 6:30 out at the Big Iron Events Center in Grand Island. Blaze weather for today, increasing clouds and a high near 80. I'm Jeff Motes on 104.1 The Blaze.
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7: Good morning.
8: What happened now?
7: Oh my gosh, I'm trying to get in my high chair and everything's falling out of my pocket.
8: It's dope you're here. See, I can't say that. That is brutal.
7: At least
8: man.
7: You didn't say it's fat you're here.
8: It's so fat you're here. Right, that'd be rude. Yeah.
9: You're here, bitching.
8: With a PH. Bitching.
9: A comma makes a big difference in that statement.
8: Yeah, right. You're here bitching.
9: You're here bitching.
8: Yeah, you can bitch if you want. Yeah. If you're going to bitch anywhere, it could be right here. Just no. Everybody can
7: when
8: hear
7: was it.
8: It
7: just a statement of fact?
8: Right.
7: Yeah. A lot of, you know, either one is not a fact.
8: Now, you had six kids, so you probably went through two or three generations of slang. The oldest to the youngest had at least have two different generations.
10: Did you try to keep up?
7: Or? No, I made them speak English.
10: Okay.
7: Like, if you're going to bother making up your own language, like, learn another language. Like, let it be useful in 20 years in another country.
10: Isn't it fun to learn their language, too? Or
7: they
10: really don't want you to learn it, though.
7: No, because then you really kill it.
10: Right.
7: Like, right. Yeah. Because once you get on the 6-7, no, none of those kids
10: right.
7: Play that
10: that's
7: anymore.
10: When 6-7 went away, is
7: right.
10: When people, the older people started using it.
7: Yeah, so let them have their fun. Plus, you don't want to let them know you're in on it, because then they censor themselves. So if you know,
10: right.
7: The key is to become fluent and not let them know. Like, especially with the way they text, like the BR, I don't know.
8: That's like when Nick and Puss start talking, 90s teenager slang, Todd and I don't know what they're talking about,
10: No.
11: Well, and you shouldn't know that.
8: No, we do.
11: Because you were not hanging out, but you weren't hanging out with teenagers in the late 90s.
7: You're not online grooming.
11: Hopefully not.
9: Let me think. None of us are supposed to know it.
8: What's 18 mean? Okay. That's still a teenager, right?
9: None of us are supposed to know it because we were born in the 90s,
10: it
9: remember?
10: Would be, up to 19. Well, 13 right, to 19 about, would be a teenager. How young is your youngest, Heather?
7: 16.
8: Okay.
10: Okay, so they're out of the Gen Alpha.
8: Yeah. And your oldest is what?
7: I'm 29.
8: Okay. Right. So that's a big jump for those two, right?
7: Yeah. It's mostly just like they mostly just cuss at each other.
8: Yeah. Old fashioned swear words are always still around. That's
9: just
8: all
9: like
8: matters
9: mom and
8: about.
9: Dad,
8: right? Yeah. Old fashioned swear words are always going to stick around, and that's good for the
10: there
8: kids.
10: There doesn't seem to be a definitive answer to what skibidi means.
9: Skibidi.
10: Skibidi
7: toilet?
10: Okay. Yes. Skibidi toilet is, that was a YouTube phenomenon, wasn't
7: right.
10: it?
7: Yeah.
8: What's a skibidi? Yeah.
10: It can mean cool. It can mean bad. It really doesn't have a meaning, according to what I've investigated.
8: Why skibidi toilet?
7: I think they just like, because the meme was a toilet. It was like a talking toilet or something.
8: Oh, I got it.
7: Like
8: I got it.
10: It was a YouTube series a couple years ago.
8: Oh, okay. I didn't watch it.
7: I just remember the kids got excited when they thought there was going to be a Skibidi movie.
10: Oh. And how many episodes of Skibidi Charlotte are out there?
7: I don't want to know.
10: A lot?
7: They're already making me watch Backrooms, and I think I'm tapped out for this year of pop culture young
8: is that movie any good?
7: I don't know. I haven't watched it yet. They're trying to get me to watch it.
8: Have you seen Obsession?
7: No.
8: It's so good.
7: Oh,
8: man.
7: God.
8: I'm not a horror movie person, but she's so good in that movie.
7: Okay, I'm going to watch
8: that. It's pretty spooky. Yeah. When she don't wish what you, I mean, don't, you're going to get what you wish for. That's what it's basically about. He wants her to fall in love with him completely, and he's got a spell. And she's a freak, man. If you've ever been with anybody that's a freak and you're afraid of, this is magnified that. Magnified that. Yeah.
7: I don't
8: crazy.
7: Know. the premise just catches me as kind of funny. Plus, I've gotten very little sleep, so
8: You got any gigs you want to plug there, Heather?
7: Like, he wants her to fall in love with him, and she goes, like, the kids
8: she
7: and
8: goes
7: weapons.
8: Completely nuclear on him, man.
7: Yeah,
8: it's just
7: like
8: crazy,
7: the
8: man.
7: Kids and weapons at the end, where they just turn on her, you know, kind of, is it like that?
8: Or oh, I haven't seen weapons either, though, so.
7: Oh, okay. Yeah. No, okay, sorry.
8: Yeah, it's okay, it's okay.
7: I've done a lot
8: just
7: of
8: say
7: spoilers.
8: Spoiler alert and give it, we don't care, you know.
7: Yeah. If nobody's seen the end of Weapons by now, that's on you.
8: Thank you.
7: Right.
8: I'm with
7: okay.
8: you on that
7: All
8: stuff
7: right.
8: like that.
7: Thank
8: right.
7: you.
9: Yeah, but he says that 3 minutes after the show airs for the yeah. first time. Well, if you haven't seen it yet, that's on you.
8: I've also done it 30 years later, and you guys still bitch. So I'm slowing down on my spoiler alerts. You know? In fact, I wouldn't even mention shows I'm watching anymore because I know some guy's going to get that was pissed at me from a couple years back is going to get me back. So I wouldn't even show. Certain show like once like I watched Hacks the whole time
9: mm-hmm.
8: and finally got through it. I know you guys loved it and I completely loved it. I'm bummed it's over, but I didn't even say I was watching it until I got done with it. Not that there's a big spoiler at the end, but you know
9: yeah there wasn't really a big twist or
8: no,
9: anything.
8: No, there wasn't anything at the end. Yeah there really was a big twist, but still you could have said something about that. Yeah. So don't spoil the show. Yeah. Our show.
7: I apologize.
8: All right. That'd be
9: That would imply there's a plot.
8: Yeah. A plot. And maybe it would imply there's an ending.
9: Or planning. Some sort of forethought. There's
8: that's
9: not.
8: Right. Yeah. Anthony Michael Hall is going to phone the program, The Breakfast Club. Okay. Won't spoil that for you. I haven't seen The Breakfast Club from 1985. He's in town for a showing of that coming up. He's going to phone the program later on. And Heather, you got any gigs? I asked you already. I'm sorry.
7: Oh, no.
10: Yeah, but she didn't have an answer.
7: Okay. Oh.
10: And you shouldn't ask her the first break.
8: I know.
7: Oh, yeah, it always takes me a couple of days.
8: She just hops up
10: when we've learned better.
7: Find my readers.
8: Right. With every comedian not to ask him the right. first break.
10: Right. It probably fell out of her pocket, and it's on the floor somewhere.
8: Yeah.
7: Next Wednesday, the 21st, at Secret Park in Omaha.
8: Secret Park?
7: Yep. It's a little nice little cocktail place.
8: Okay.
7: Cocktail. Yeah, nice
8: You had
7: nice
8: a recent
7: vibe.
8: Gig. Last time you were here, you had a gig at some sort of little French restaurant or something like
7: oh,
8: that.
7: Oh, yeah, the Chateau.
8: How'd that go?
7: That was good. Yeah, yeah, both of those places have similar vibes.
8: Now, do people walk in sometimes and not, and they're like just there to eat and say, who's that lady in the corner? It's like when you walk into a bar and somebody walks around and hands you trivia pages and you go, oh,
7: yeah,
8: geez, I'm leaving.
7: Dang it, yeah. Nick and I have been used to that. Usually at bar shows, we get there and like, you know, there's five people playing Keno and, yeah. and they're like really mad the TV's got turned off.
8: But this place knew you were coming and the people were there to see you.
7: Yeah, yeah, okay. And if people came in, and I think, too, the way it's set up, like, whether you came and knew there was going to be something, like, people walk in
8: you could see,
7: quietly.
8: You could see.
7: Yeah.
8: You could see.
7: You could see what's going
8: there
7: on.
8: Wasn't the game on behind your head, right?
7: No, huh? Yeah. In fact,
8: or somebody shooting pool, like Nick said, used to happen.
11: Yeah. Yeah.
7: Yeah. No.
11: Oh, sorry, we booked you on the night of the pool tournament.
7: No, I've just been doing a lot of gigs on Husker game days, so it's been a little light
8: yeah.
7: as well.
8: Yeah. That sucks for you guys. Yeah. Hope you don't have a gig this weekend at 10 o'clock at night anywhere.
7: I do not.
11: Well, I was surprised when you walked, like, used to try to book things around the Husker football games. They'd get places and they'd be like, oh, we got to leave the volleyball game on. You're like, what?
8: Lame.
11: Yeah.
7: I'll be back
11: lame.
7: In the Black Hills this weekend.
8: Yeah. Oh, yeah. Well, you were just there, weren't you?
7: I know. Right. And this time.
9: Another sex date for your son?
7: Okay, listen.
8: Oh, yeah. Oh, that's right. You drove your son there to get laid, right?
7: By the way. We
8: did you get laid?
7: Okay, I assume they did. Because we took my mom with us. So it was my mom, my son, and I drove
8: and
7: up
8: and visiting
7: there,
8: his girlfriend in Black Hills,
7: visiting his
8: right.
7: girlfriend, right.
8: And, is she in school up there?
7: Yes. No, she's a PA student, so she's doing her clinical rounds where she's going Got to it. Different hospitals and finishing
8: All right.
7: up. So,
10: put your hair up pretty and meet me tonight in Rapid City.
9: And let my mom and grandma drive me to get laid.
7: They listened to the podcast from the last time on the way up here, and then she has also since listened to it. So,
8: oh, your mom?
7: My mom and my son.
8: Oh, your mom's
7: and
8: cool.
7: now
9: and
7: his
9: the girlfriend.
7: Girlfriend.
8: Your mom killed your dad. She's rocked, man.
9: She knows good sex.
8: She rocked him, so she knows about sex. She took him to the afterlife.
7: Well, we got massages. All right, every time I say something, I realize I'm just setting it up like I...
8: Your son, too?
7: Yeah, because we were out. We're like, oh, let's the stuff that we wanted to do is closed.
8: The obligatory mom-son massage.
7: My son.
8: I know there are couples ones.
7: No. No, we didn't do it together, but we all went to the same place.
8: Okay,
7: me,
8: good.
7: My son.
8: You imagine your son laying there with his mom and his grandmother getting massages.
7: No, my mom stayed back at the hotel, but I took him and his girlfriend, and we all went into town and got massages.
8: Right.
7: But we were looking, and so what we're going to do one when I come back, but one of the offers on the table is they offer something called Nuru. I don't
11: know.
7: I want to do it, but I also am kind of scared. I don't know if it's made for me. I don't know. I don't know anything about it.
8: Have you Googled Nuru?
7: I'm a little scared.
9: Punched it into Pornhub?
8: I didn't even know Nuru was non-sexual.
9: Yeah, the only place we've seen this is on Pornhub.
10: That's the only time.
7: That's why
10: we've
7: I don't
10: seen...
7: know if I'm ordering the
8: well,
7: right.
8: Well, it's
7: thing.
8: Oil. It's oil. It's slippery. It's slippery massage. I mean, your whole body is completely oiled up.
10: I think it's a seaweed-based kind of lubricant.
7: Yeah. Okay. And they say it is like an erotic sensual. So
8: it's totally erotic.
7: But I think so. Am I accidentally ordering a sex service, or is it like a legit thing?
10: I don't
7: thing?
10: Know. The things that we watch, you know, it all ends up. You know, the massage always ends up.
7: With, I don't know
10: with how sex at the end.
7: How to like call him and ask, like, hey, listen, these are my stats. I'm 51-year-old female. Is this for me, or is this a weird thing to order?
8: The Nuru that I always thought Nuru was, I always thought Nuru was just for couples, you know? And well, sometimes there's three.
10: We have legitimate massage therapists that listen to the show. They can tell you.
7: Okay, thank you.
11: When you Google Nuru Massage Omaha, it's like a lot of back page.
8: Yeah.
9: I did the same thing.
11: Rankings.
9: I Googled legit escort Nuru Massage, and I got... Rub rankings, body rubs map, back page, bed page.
8: Yeah, if you watch the documentaries, they're on like a raft,
9: an inflatable mattress.
8: Inflatable mattress, right? And then they oil each other up, and the girl rubs all over the guy, and they both take care of each other.
9: Yeah.
8: Everything.
7: All right,
10: now look for a tub of Nuru. or just maybe a tube of Nuru.
8: I think Nuru looks really freaking hot.
10: Something you have to do at home.
7: Oh, okay. Mm. It's not something, but it's on their menu, so.
10: Oh, is it?
7: Yeah.
10: And this was a legit place.
7: It's a legit place, okay. And they offer it on their site. So that's why I don't know if this is something that
10: I would think would be kind of greasy.
7: Right.
8: I think it'd be hot.
7: You are given a complimentary mat or something. They say something like about cleanup is included. I'm like, well, I'd hope
8: so. You probably have to shower because you're completely oiled up. And the whole body's oiled up in these videos. Watch the videos. They're hot, man.
9: But they have to just rub you down in Dawn like you're a duck in an oil slick. Yeah.
7: Is it always like man on female doing it? Or is it...
8: Documentaries that I watch,
9: it's porn.
8: Usually it's either two chicks, one dude, or one dude, one chick, right?
9: Yeah. I guess whatever you're into.
8: But it's Nuru. It's Nuru, and it ends up sex. But I thought Nuru was just for couples to actually have sex.
10: What lesbian action in the Nuru massage section of porn?
8: Oh, yeah. You can get lesbian action.
7: I'd get a little tiny one. I want somebody bigger than me, you know?
9: You're going to need a dude.
7: I know, but so.

0: I feel weird calling and asking for a man.
1: Is that why you're driving back up there by yourself for a new massage? Yeah. That's what it sounds like.
2: When you Google this, you don't have to roll down very far before it becomes erotic massage, hookup sites, escorts.
1: Guru is a naked massage between two people. Ask if it's a female or male giving you the massage. Okay. That's from Nick's old hall pass.
3: You might as well call and ask for a bukkake.
2: I don't think that's really true.
1: No, man. Oil's better than poo.
4: Bukkake is not poo.
3: It's way different than a massage, but also, like, it's just, it's out of their realm. I don't think it's something that they're going to be able to do.
1: I don't either. I think Nuru was sexual.
2: I think you made a pretty big jump there, Nick.
4: Bukkake is like five or six guys. Heather, you're not ready for five or six guys yet.
0: Three or four at the max within a 5-minute period.
2: I think you should do it. I think even if it is a happy ending type of thing, I just go for it.
1: Yeah, the happy ending is you get off. They don't get off.
0: I just need somebody else to call and make the appointment. I need an assistant. Can I task rabbit somebody and explain to them what I want and then have them call for me?
1: That can translate. Have your son call and say, this is what my mom wants. Yeah, that works well for you.
4: We'll do it for you.
0: Okay.
3: Did you tell him what the lodging situation was when he went?
0: Oh, yeah. We all stayed in the same room for like 4 days, and then they got their own room the last night. And they were cool with it. I mean, I thought that they were going to get their own thing, but they were very frugal, and they were, you know, they're in their late 20s, my son and his girlfriend.
1: Oh, they can get it done quick, right?
3: He was sharing a room with his girlfriend and his mom and his grandma.
1: How many beds?
0: Two. Two, but it was like
1: you and your mom laid in one bed and they laid in the other bed.
0: Yeah. And that was just for like 3 nights, and then they got their own place.
2: And let's face it, if you guys walked to the vending machine, if you and your mom walked to the vending machine, they probably knocked it out in the 3 minutes you were gone. I mean,
0: I forgot something else in the car. Can you go get it?
4: Was your mom just happy that the person next to her woke up alive?
0: After this, I won't be next time.
2: One time, Todd. One time.
1: After the show, Heather's dad died banging his mom. His wife.
4: Blaze of glory.
1: He went out.
2: Yeah.
1: All right, come on back.
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8: I'm Jeff Moe. It's a Lincoln's Pure Rock Alternative 104.1 The Blaze. A 32-year-old man was shot in the head late Monday morning in an apartment building in Lincoln's Everett neighborhood. Lincoln police say officers were called just after 11 a.m. to the area 14th and B Street after the victim was found conscious and alert, but it appeared that the bullet did not penetrate the skull. The shooting is believed to have happened at an apartment on the southwest corner of 13th and C Street. A 38-year-old person of interest was taken into custody near 12th and B Street, and officers also recovered a .22 caliber handgun and a storm drain. What led to the shooting is still under investigation. The search continues for suspects involved in a robbery and assault that happened at Oak Lake Park early last Wednesday morning, where a 16-year-old suffered some minor injuries and was robbed of some items and money totaling about $330,000. You can read more about this story up at KIBZ.com. It was announced on Monday that Nebraska Public Media will televise the Nebraska men's basketball exhibition game next Monday night against Kansas State. It will tip off at 6:30 out at the Big Iron Events Center in Grand Island. Blaze weather for today, increasing clouds and a high near 80. 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
16: All right, Nick Matthew points out the origin of the bukkake word. It comes from bukkake udon, which is a Japanese soup. And they just pour broth all over these noodles as you watch.
17: Oh.
16: And bukkake comes from the Japanese noun, which means the act of splashing or pouring liquid.
17: Oh, wow. There's where it tracks.
16: Yeah, and that's how you make, also how you make your soup.
18: So why were you heading back up to Black Hills? Just taking other kids?
19: No, well, yeah, actually, yeah. But no, she's driving back, so but we're going to help her drive back. So
20: got
19: it's
20: it.
19: Not
20: okay.
19: One long haul.
20: All right. The New Room massage originated in the 1990s in Japan, in Yokohama and Kawasaki, where it typically culminated in sexual services. The practice is usually performed completely nude on a waterproof mat. We watched the documentary. So if you guys could get porn in the studio, check it out and show Heather.
16: We can.
20: Which frequently leads to incidental or intentional genital contact.
16: Or on the phone. You can look it up on your phone.
20: Yeah. Yes, New Room massage can be non-sexual, though it's traditionally and commonly associated with erotic or sexual services.
21: Why would you not get the sexual kind?
20: Yeah, I don't know. You're going to feel good. I mean, when booked through a professional massage or a therapy studio, explicit consent guidelines and strict no-touch or non-sexual policies are established before the session. So they're going to use all the New Room oil on you,
19: right?
20: If you get a legitimate one, but they're not going to touch your boobs or your vagina.
16: Yeah. Here's a
20: unless you want them to. Unless you want them to.
16: Massage.
20: Then
16: therapist.
20: What's the point? Right.
16: Yeah, that says I've never heard of it. Because yeah. She gives legit.
20: So it is
16: massages.
20: All dirty stuff. It's
19: but
20: all dirty.
19: Are they like gliding on your body then?
21: Yeah, kind
16: you
21: of.
16: Can.
19: Okay.
21: Yeah, it's like full body to full body contact, and they're just kind of sliding
20: you, right?
21: Back and forth.
16: Oh,
21: on
16: yeah.
21: You.
16: Yeah, you can make a little slip and slide out of it.
21: Yeah.
20: It looks so it's so hot looking. It really is, man. And none of us have tried it. Even with our women, we've talked about this before, but I think you have to have no kids in the house when you try that for the first time.
21: If only one of us had a couple of years where he could have done anything he wanted.
20: Yeah. Well, no, I'm talking about doing it with, that, with the person you're with, you know, like with your lover now, you know.
21: Yeah, but you, come on, you could have found something.
16: Oh, yeah. There's plenty of places like in York, Pennsylvania.
20: I
16: would have done that for you.
20: They probably got a hooker in those 2 years.
16: This sounds like something you'd need to put a tarp down.
20: Oh yeah. You've seen the videos, Todd, you know. Yeah.
21: I think more than a tarp. I think some sort of kiddie pool. Something with sides to keep everything contained.
16: But then you couldn't keep the dogs out.
21: Yeah, that's true.
20: Well, you don't want to do it with the dogs.
16: No,
20: your hair everywhere and your
16: dogs,
20: gel.
16: Dog full of new roux.
20: I don't think.
16: How do you explain that to the groomer?
20: I don't think it'd even last that long.
16: What happened here? Well, the dog got into the new room pool.
21: And that's when the groomer says, don't tell me anymore.
16: Right.
21: Please.
20: You're not supposed to put the dog in the new room pool. I know.
16: Yeah, but they can't help
21: now
16: themselves.
21: Now you tell me.
16: Yeah. They see that pool. They don't want to jump in.
19: Well, they're licking it. Drinking it.
20: Oh. I hope you're licking it beforehand.
21: It's not just Nuru anymore. Yeah.
16: Some are water dogs, some are Nuru dogs.
20: Listen, Heather, you sat there naked. It wasn't a sexual thing at a doctor's office while medical students played with you. So basically, this
21: I don't
20: is
21: think
20: no
21: they played with her.
20: Well,
21: I don't think that's the word.
20: It's still there. Yeah.
21: They poked and prodded.
20: They had the look. Yeah.
21: Playing in implies that they were getting something out
16: right.
21: of it.
16: Were the students poking and prodding, or was it the doctor that was poking and prodding?
19: It was the students.
16: Oh,
19: yeah.
16: Really?
19: Yeah. The doctor just kind of...
16: And what did they poke exactly?
20: Check for breast lumps,
19: right?
20: Oh, yeah.
19: Went up the old... Woo-hoo.
20: So you got some strange...
19: Yeah, I guess so.
21: You didn't even have to drive to South Dakota.
20: You got strange. Legal strange you got. You
21: paid for it.
16: Yeah. Was
20: but like 22-year-old dudes.
16: Right, one student on each boob as they were checking you out.
20: Honk, honk,
19: no,
20: honk.
19: No, just say it was a train. It was like eight in a row. Like they just lined up.
20: It was a train.
21: You earned your money that day.
19: They stood around in a group and came up one by one. And you know what? It's really like you're laying there and like, who wants to go first? I'm like, I would appreciate everybody raising their hand.
16: It's the least you can do.
19: Like the one reluctant, I guess.
21: It's not personal.
16: That's where you need our boy Gil. He would have led the charge.
20: Oh, yeah.
16: And then everybody would have.
21: I don't think Gil would have kept it clinical.
16: No.
19: Just toss
20: Gil's,
19: the...
20: Gil's still dry, man.
19: Speculum over your shoulder. I don't need this.
16: I love all these emailers who get a hold of us, and they just assume that, of course, Heather, or also our friend Kelly can be included in this, want to have sex with them. Yeah, they think
20: Heather's a married woman.
16: That's an automatic.
20: Kelly's having fun, so
16: yeah, but she's
20: they may have a shot with Kelly.
16: Yeah, I think, but she's not going to have sex with everybody.
20: No, hell no.
19: I don't think anybody's really serious. I'm not getting like any serious inquest or anything like that. Maybe from some bots, but Gil's not blowing up my DMs or anything.
20: Be funny if he gets away. Yeah, you're right. He's not on your Facebook messaging you separately, right?
19: Right.
16: Has anybody noticed, and this was on more on Threads than anything else, they're doing bot checks. you say something outrageous to see if, I guess, Zelensky.

0: shot up a bunch of
1: bot
0: farms in Russia.
2: And good, good.
0: People are claiming it seems to be less invasive. I haven't noticed, so I don't know if I engage in a lot of Russian bots or not, but I bet you I do.
2: Yeah, I don't know how it works either. On Twitter, if you click on the people that hate on you or saying something weird, if they have nothing on their Twitter page or Facebook page, if it's like, then you know it's a bot.
0: Yeah.
2: If you click on the actual hater on Facebook or Twitter,
0: they won't have much of a profile.
2: There's nothing. There's hardly any profile at all.
0: They won't even have a profile picture.
2: Right.
0: Yeah. But the test seemed to be, well, I think the bots probably populate the comment section of local news on Facebook. But everybody all they had to do is they were just making Charlie Kirk jokes to see if the bots would come out. And apparently they didn't. Okay. So I don't know if that bombing helped.
3: I just befriended some bots because I've been seeing some. When you first become friends with somebody on Facebook, you'll see their posts.
2: Yeah. Right.
3: There's a lot of that.
0: Do they say something provocative?
3: No, they're sharing this meme about, people didn't want the firing squad live streamed, had no problem with Charlie Kirk. Like,
2: no sense.
3: No, it doesn't.
2: No,
3: nobody
2: that's a bot.
3: Knew that was going to
2: happen.
3: But
2: we all know there's real human beings that can't make sense, don't make sense either. So, but you're right, that's probably a bot. I saw that too. That makes no sense.
0: No, I like the drag queen analogy better.
2: Yeah.
0: The same people that want to watch the execution, the same people that want to watch, they want to ban drag shows.
2: We are not America. We can't have that. We don't live stream that.
0: You make people
2: martyrs.
0: I wouldn't worry too much about it.
2: I'm not either. And all the Republicans are just saying, of course, they're saying, I'm not going to watch, but, whatever.
3: It does just seem so archaic, like that lady that they just tried to kill and came back. They're like, "Oh, she's back in prison. She came to life." And also, the Rams and Bills play tonight.
2: Countries that hold public executions: Afghanistan, Somalia, Iran, North Korea. So that's, you don't want to be in that group. You just don't, man. You
3: can. Guy's
2: a horrible guy. Kill the guy. I get that. Firing squad.
0: Is that an invite only, or? Is that one of those everybody gathers around the town square?
2: No, it'll be live stream.
0: No, in the other countries.
2: Oh, I don't know. That's a good point, Todd. Nowadays, it might be invite. They might put that on a video. I haven't watched a live execution in any of those countries recently.
0: No, nor have I.
3: Pussy.
0: I'm really not drawn to live executions.
2: Oh, by the way, too, they're going to shoot that guy, and he's in a wheelchair. Yeah. I'm not saying he shouldn't be killed, but they're going to shoot him in a wheelchair, man.
3: Do they stand him up for that?
2: I don't know. That's a great question. To the old school, because the firing squad happened in Utah, right? Did it happen in Utah?
0: Yeah, I think that was the last one.
2: Does that guy stand?
0: I don't know.
2: Is he tied to a post like the old schools with blindfold and a cigarette?
1: I thought didn't they say?
2: But I told you, if you could stand and move around, you'd be ding, ding, ding, ding. We talked about that. You shoot like a carnival, right?
0: They should have some ropes on either side and pull the wheelchair one way and the back the other way and make a little shooting gallery out of them so the guys can have some fun.
1: Yeah, Wasn't there that scene in 9 to 5 where they have Dabney Coleman and they're shooting at him in one of those carnival games and he's going back and forth?
2: Oh, I think you're right. Is that it? Yeah.
0: I don't recall that scene.
1: And it's like ding, ding.
3: Yeah. The people that are on the firing squad, what do you do after that? Do you just pack up your gun and be like, well, see you guys tomorrow? Or do you
2: ask Jim?
3: Go get lunch?
0: I'm sure that's what they have to do.
1: That's insane. The thing of it is they're saying it's, they want it to be a deterrent. It's absolutely the opposite.
2: It's not a deterrent.
1: Yeah, not at all.
2: I mean, it can go to death penalty all you want. I'm not going to get into that. But we shouldn't. It shouldn't be public.
0: People who shoot up the police are inclined to commit murder. There's nothing to stop them.
2: Right.
0: They know what the consequences might be. So there's no deterrent.
3: Wait, and if you're broadcasting that, there's going to be probably a small percentage of people that see that. They're like, oh, that looks like fun.
0: Oh, yeah.
1: That's why I feel like it's just the red meat that they throw out to get their base all excited.
2: That's
1: also
2: exactly
1: to distract everybody else from the crazy stuff that they're doing.
2: You nailed it, Heather. You deserve a new roux for that, Heather. You nailed that. New roux, Heather.
4: Hit the road for South Dakota now.
2: Yeah, yeah. You could probably do that here. Omaha probably has one right down the street,
1: Oh, I know. I might run into him at the store or something like that.
4: And she might have a rule where she's got to cross the state border before it's okay with the husband.
1: I geofence myself out.
4: Yeah.
0: Go to Wall Drug and ask them for a big tube of Nuru. You got a big tube of Nuru I can use?
4: I'm guessing that comes in a bucket.
1: We did go to a Wall Drug, by the way. Got some fudge.
2: Got some fudge.
0: All right. I suppose it was good.
1: It was really good.
0: I'll bet you.
2: It's around the corner, right? Okay, sorry. That was too easy. Well, I'm back.
3: Yeah, it was inevitable. Right,
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7: 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It's a Lincoln's Pure Rock Alternative 104.1 The Blaze. A 32-year-old man was shot in the head late Monday morning in an apartment building in Lincoln's Everett neighborhood. Lincoln police say officers were called just after 11 a.m. to the area of 14th and B Street after the victim was found conscious and alert, but it appeared that the bullet did not penetrate the skull. The shooting is believed to have happened at an apartment on the southwest corner of 13th and C Street. A 38-year-old person of interest was taken into custody near 12th and B Street, and officers also recovered a .22 caliber handgun and a storm drain. What led to the shooting is still under investigation. The search continues for suspects involved in a robbery and assault that happened at Oak Lake Park early last Wednesday morning, where a 16-year-old suffered some minor injuries and was robbed of some items and money totaling about $330,000. You can read more about this story up at KIBZ.com. It was announced on Monday that Nebraska Public Media will televise the Nebraska men's basketball exhibition game next Monday night against Kansas State. It will tip off at 6:30 out at the Big Iron Events Center in Grand Island. Blaze weather for today, increasing clouds and a high near 80. 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
10: So I'm going to go visit Heather's brothers and sisters, her people, this weekend. In Fayetteville, West Virginia, is where I'll be.
11: Yeah.
12: Yay.
11: Well, now, where in West Virginia is your family from?
12: Wheeling.
11: Yeah, and you mentioned before, that with stereotypes aside, your family's all a bunch of preppies back there, right?
12: Yeah.
11: They're not from the holler, right?
12: No.
13: That was going to be my next question. What's your holler?
12: Yeah, Wheeling is right on the Ohio River.
11: I know where Wheeling's at. Yeah.
12: Right. So it's more like, I would say, like blue collar kind of. They're like
11: still
12: the
11: an asshole.
12: New Jersey, Ohio, West Virginia.
11: Wheeling is where Marshall's at, right?
10: Yeah. No. Where is that?
13: Is it in Marshall? Is it one of those things where it's named after the town?
11: I don't think that's a town.
10: I think it's in Huntington.
11: Yeah, Huntington. Virginia. You're right. You're right.
12: Tom. I have an uncle that lives near Huntington, a place called Milton.
13: The hot one?
12: He's good looking.
11: So what
10: is Wheeling right across the border from Steubenville, Ohio?
12: That's right down. Okay. Yeah, Steubenville is right across from Fallensby, which is 20 miles up the river.
11: Home of Dean Martin, Steubenville.
12: Yeah.
11: Correct. So did you? How did you immigrate to? To Nebraska.
13: Immigrant.
12: My dad worked for the cable company. My parents had moved to Roanoke, and then from Roanoke moved to
11: and they met
12: Cedar Rapids.
11: In West Virginia.
12: Yeah, they're both from West Virginia. They're both from, like, all
11: they're
12: my
11: not, and they're not related. Right?
12: Correct. Yes.
10: Yeah. They still got together in spite of that.
11: Yeah. That's
13: breaking
11: right.
13: Tradition harder.
11: Yeah. You moved to Omaha, and then they had all their kids in Omaha?
12: No. My sister, Tracy, was born in Wheeling. The rest of us were born in Roanoke. And then
11: so both your parents' families still... Yeah. Stayed there. A lot of them stayed there.
12: Yeah.
11: So you have a bunch of relatives. Cool.
12: And so every time we go back home, it was always to Wheeling. So
11: it's a beautiful country.
12: It is gorgeous.
10: Well, this is southern West Virginia where I think I'm going.
12: Yeah.
10: And I obviously didn't make my plans very well because I wanted to see the New River Gorge National Park. And I'm sure you've seen the picture of the New River Gorge Bridge.
11: Right. Where they used to bungee all the time.
10: It's an iconic bridge, and you'll see it like in every car commercial.
11: Right.
10: And I think, yeah, people would bungee off it, but they weren't supposed to. And they finally cracked down on that. So one day a year now, they let you walk the bridge or you can base jump off the bridge. It's called Bridge Day. Yep. And I guess about 50,000 people gather at Bridge
11: what
10: Day.
11: What day is that, Todd?
10: That would be the day I'm there.
12: Oh.
10: Which is not exactly what I go to a national park for.
11: And the best part is, everybody, you can tell that story to everybody you meet, but they're going to think, no, you're here because you're a tourist.
10: Right.
11: You're a tourist, man.
13: Well, grab your parachute and join in, man.
11: Happening to you is hilarious.
10: This was what led me to believe nothing else was going on, because when we were booking a hotel room, usually if something like that is going on, the hotel rates are astronomical.
12: Right.
10: You know, like I'm looking at going to Stillwater. for Arizona State. $500 to stay in Stillwater. I expected something like that. And no, the hotel rates were not jacked up because apparently it's just a lot of locals driving
11: yeah.
10: in.
11: Yeah, you driving in and out, right. Yeah,
10: right. And they don't necessarily need accommodations because, you know, they've got their homes.
11: Well, there's a lot of Pittsburgh's right down the street. There's a lot of places.
10: But DC, I don't think a lot
11: Baltimore's there. DC, a lot of places you could drive down.
12: And even if you had to drive 4 hours, like from say, you know, DC to get there, they don't want to stay overnight. Like if I went to KC, I'd stay overnight. But they're like,
11: What's the name of the place, Todd?
10: New River Gorge State Park or National Park. Right. It was a national scenic river before, and it's famous for whitewater rafting. And the area looks beautiful, so we can explore around the area. Or maybe we'll go because they've got, you know, the taste of West Virginia will be on the bridge.
11: Oh, you're way south of West Virginia. Yeah. It's even five and a half hours for me to get there.
13: Oh, Todd, you undershot it. According to AI Overview, the new Bridge Day typically draws between 80 and 120,000 spectators, making it West Virginia's largest one-day festival.
10: Maybe I will go commune with the locals just for a little while.
11: Well, you got to see it. You got to see it. Yeah.
10: Because I thought, you know, I dumb luck time because it's going to be, we're going to go through Virginia and Shenandoah National Park, too. And it should be like the leaves are turning now. This is about peak time.
11: Yeah. Right.
10: So it should be pretty there. And then I'll go to see the mass of people in West Virginia.
13: Oh, you can rappel off the bridge, too, Todd.
14: Oh, you should do that.
10: You can also...
11: That's too far for me or I'd come down.
10: They've got a walkway...
14: You love national parks.
10: ...where for $120 they could hook you up to a harness and you could walk on this pedestrian walkway, which is directly under the bridge.
12: Oh.
10: But that day, I don't know, I think you have to get in line or pay something to...
11: I just love you being in line at a state park.
10: Yeah. National park, for that matter.
11: Oh, national park. Sure.
12: You go up a little north to Canaan Valley, there's Blackwater Falls, which is gorgeous.
10: Yeah, we're looking at some places in and around the area, and a little south of where all the activity is.
11: You're close to everything, Todd.
10: A little north of where all the activity is. And maybe I'll feel sociable.
12: Yeah, stay on the north side.
10: Yeah, but I doubt it.
12: Just won't run into any preachers with snakes coming, you know.
11: Oh, yeah. You're like an hour from Kentucky, you know.
13: Seriously, just get a parachute and do the base jump, man. Yeah. Come on. Is it like 400 people base jump off that thing every year for this? Make it 401.
14: So how many national parks will this been that you've gone to?
11: Nick.
10: I want to say,
11: Nick,
10: after I'm done with asshole. This, I'm right around 50.
14: Wow.
10: I'll go through the list and get you an exact count later.
14: We need to do that on the air.
11: I love you going to the biggest tourist event that weekend. What are the odds of that? You know,
13: well, it's the third Saturday of every year of October.
11: John,
13: every year.
11: When you book this
14: probably
11: trip,
14: one in 52.
10: When I booked this weekend, I obviously
11: there you go, Nick. Yeah, 1 in 52.
10: I didn't do my homework. Well, I booked this trip because you know this was the available weekend, and then I thought we got lucky because it'll be good and leaf stuff, and then I looked at beautiful. It's Bridge Day.
11: Right.
14: And it doesn't even sound cool.
12: It is really cool.
14: Bridge Day.
12: It is really cool.
10: And the more I look into it.
11: I've seen the videos, though. People jump off. Yeah.
13: It's West Virginia cool.
11: Isn't that really high? The bridge? Really
13: 876 feet, it says.
11: Yeah. Wow.
10: There's all kinds of, it's the tallest, longest, something. There's all kinds of distinctions for this particular bridge.
11: You got to get a T-shirt, too, Todd, that you were there that weekend, just to show you were there.
10: Bridge Day.
12: I'm getting so defensive. Nick can't talk crap about it. No. That's the coolest thing we got, Nick.
14: And I don't even know if I trust you because Heather, we were talking the other night and we're talking about her hot uncles and she sent me pictures of them and they're not.
11: Let's go back. Why'd she send you? You said, how hot are your uncles? My uncles.
14: I don't remember how it came up, but we're like, oh, your hot uncles. And I'm like, how are they hot? Let's see these guys.
11: Right.
14: And they just look like average uncles. I thought they'd be like, I thought they'd be hotter.
11: Like handsome,
12: they do. They look like Kurt Russell and the dude from Pool. Yeah.
11: Kurt Russell now? Kurt Russell's like 70.
12: Yeah, well, now from New York. About the same age, so I'll send you guys some from the 70s. They're looking great.
11: Okay.
12: Oh, because I was texting
11: my
12: uncle.
11: You're hot for your uncles from that age.
12: Well, I sent Nick the ones from the 70s, I'll send it to you guys. I don't trust Nick's taste on my uncles.
11: These uncles are... or by marriage, right?
12: No.
11: They're not. See, every time you sit, this is where the West Virginia creeks in. You're blood uncles.
13: You can't take the West Virginia out of the girl.
11: No, you can't. Or the uncle, apparently. Yeah.
10: The New River Gorge Bridge is the longest steel span bridge in the Western Hemisphere.
11: Wow.
10: Third highest bridge in the U.S. It's 876 feet above the river.
11: What are the other ones?
13: Come on, man. Do the base jump.
11: Is that bridge over Hoover Dam, the new one?
10: Oh, I don't know.
11: Is that taller? You know, the one that they alternative route now they built, so you don't have to drive over the dam.

0: Like it's over troubled water.
1: Yeah.
2: Ooh. Yeah.
0: Get it?
1: I did get it, right.
3: Royal Gorge in Colorado.
0: I've been there.
1: That's one.
3: Right. And the other one you mentioned, it is the Mike O'Callaghan Pat Tillman Memorial Bridge, Boulder City, Nevada.
1: Yeah, the one they built. Yep. So you have to go across the... Yeah, I drove across that.
3: That's
1: once.
3: Number two. And then
1: no, they were three. Building it the last time I was there, so right. I haven't seen it finished.
3: It's completed now. And then number three is the one in West Virginia.
1: Wow.
3: New
1: that's
3: River
1: crazy,
3: Gorge.
1: Man. That's high.
3: I've never been across that one in Canyon City, Colorado.
1: The problem with bungee jumping... Okay, say everything goes right.
3: They're not bungee. You can't bungee anymore.
1: Oh, you can't even do that now?
3: No, but I did see one. It was an old commercial. They hooked some GMC SUV up to a super strong bungee cord
1: right. And
3: launched it off the bridge.
1: How many people still go commando and just do it?
3: Oh, I don't know.
1: And then run away as soon as they get done.
3: Well, they got to have somebody waiting for them down in the river when that happens. That river, it's moving pretty quickly.
1: No, they pull them back up, Todd.
3: Oh,
1: you bungee jump. They pull you back up.
3: I don't know.
4: I think that's why it's easier to you know, go gorilla with the base jumping.
3: Just base jumping.
1: Because you're done. Because
4: right. you just land and then run away.
3: Yeah, if you bungee, you have a pretty good chance of getting caught, especially on bridge day. You probably can't get away with it then.
4: Right.
3: But, you get in line and you pay and you can do the base jumping on bridge day.
1: What was that? Who was the, what country was the, they didn't hook up the bungee cord?
4: Oh, Brazil.
1: That was at the Brazil one, right, yeah.
4: They just
1: threw that girl off the bridge. It was a girl or a guy?
4: It was a girl.
1: It was.
4: And
1: brutal.
4: She was alive at the bottom, remember, when they got to her.
1: Oh, that's right.
4: Like, she died later.
0: That's the most important part of that job. Connecting the cord.
1: Right.
3: But I've read a little bit about bridge day now, and nobody mentioned any fatalities from somebody doing the base jumping. And it's probably not something I'd
1: You know, that is, it does kind of suck for you because I think that'd be cool to see when nobody's there.
3: Yeah.
1: Or just like maybe some 40 or 50 tourists walking around, but you're going to be there with thousands of people. You're going to be in traffic to get there.
3: Well, not the night before. maybe there will be a little bit the night before, but when we wake up the next morning, I'm sure the town will be hopping.
1: Right.
3: And the bridge will certainly be
4: hopping. And it's, according to this, it only is on for 6 hours.
3: Yeah.
4: 9 to 3. That's it. But the roads are kind of closed from like 7 to 5 pretty much the whole day. But
3: but you can go north and there's lots of other alternatives. Right. And again, if I'm feeling like it, I'll go check out the scene of Bridge Day just to say I've been there and to report back to Heather.
4: Oh, there's a 5K.
1: Nick's going to know.
4: Take your running shoes, Todd.
1: Yeah, yeah. A 5K?
4: Yeah.
0: So even in the places that aren't surrounded by this crowd at the bridge, there's going to be a line of people just running through the park.
3: Right.
4: Well, that's first thing in the morning. So then,
1: what hotel you got, man?
3: Some chain hotel.
1: Okay. All right. Okay.
3: Marriott.
1: Cool.
3: The New Rue by Marriott.
4: Okay. Thought those were in South Dakota.
1: That's what Heather's looking for, the New Rue. If you've had a New Rue massage...
5: that was legit.
1: Legit.
5: And how
4: we don't want that story.
1: Where nobody got played with, either consensually or non-consensually. Yeah. We'll take that call or email. So, that's what Heather wants, a New Rue massage in South Dakota for some reason.
3: Now they want to hear John Denver.
1: Yeah.
3: But we played John Denver yesterday.
1: Yeah,
5: I know.
1: Yeah.
5: I saw. That was so sweet. Thank you for playing that. I have a story about him staying here. I heard a story about him.
3: Because a buddy of mine made a burger for him.
5: That's right.
3: Yeah, he used to hang out here, apparently.
5: This is a story I heard like years ago, like 20 years ago. But this guy said he knew somebody that rented a house to John Denver. And after he moved out, they had to replace the plumbing in the bathroom because he was growing weed in the tub. And there was like soil and stuff like that. He made a little greenhouse.
1: He was a stoner, man.
5: Yeah. I know. And wow. I never really shared it because I was like, I didn't know if it was true or not. But, And now that other people have corroborated his presence in Omaha, I can say that is probably true.
3: The guy who rode Rocky Mountain High was a stoner?
5: Yes.
3: No
5: but
3: way.
5: But then he would rent a house and then just build a green room with actual, like, soil and crap.
4: But at the same time, you would think that John Denver would have a guy.
3: Yeah.
4: You know? Don't you get to a level of fame where you don't have to grow your own weed?
0: Fly your own plane.
5: That's his own meditation thing, you know? That's like his little...
3: He might have been growing like some good weed. Because in 1976, all that was available was your ditch weed.
4: Okay,
5: right. He was probably like the Johnny Appleseed of weed.
3: He might have been.
5: Of weed seeds. Like he just brought them from wherever he came. And
4: all right. I have to assume if he was still alive, he'd have his own brand.
5: Oh, yeah.
1: Oh, by far.
4: He'd be right there with Cheech and Chong.

0: The Lincoln's Pure Rock Alternative 104.1 The Blaze. A 32-year-old man was shot in the head late Monday morning in an apartment building in Lincoln's Everett neighborhood. Lincoln police say officers were called just after 11 a.m. to the area of 14th and B Street after the victim was found conscious and alert, but it appeared that the bullet did not penetrate the skull. The shooting is believed to have happened at an apartment on the southwest corner of 13th and C Street. A 38-year-old person of interest was taken into custody near 12th and B Street, and officers also recovered a .22 caliber handgun and a storm drain. What led to the shooting is still under investigation. The search continues for suspects involved in a robbery and assault that happened at Oak Lake Park early last Wednesday morning, where a 16-year-old suffered some minor injuries and was robbed of some items and money totaling about $330,000. You can read more about this story up at KIBZ.com. It was announced on Monday that Nebraska Public Media will televise the Nebraska men's basketball exhibition game next Monday night against Kansas State. It will tip off at 6:30 out at the Big Iron Events Center in Grand Island. Blaze weather for today, increasing clouds and a high near 80. I'm Jeff Motes on 104.1 The Blaze.
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9: 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You might want to slow down, Todd. This is a deer crossing area.
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9: Well, it turns out they started Bridge Day in 1980, and since 1980, 3 guys have died from base jumping.
10: That's not bad.
11: Not at all, man.
10: They said like 400 a year do it, so
11: right.
10: That's pretty good odds.
9: The last guy was in 06, and he was a base jump pioneer. And he let go of his chute a little too late, I guess. I think you got to know what you're doing when you're base jumping.
11: Base jumping, not bungee jumping.
9: You're just counting on you.
11: Yeah.
10: Do they shut down the base jumping after the guy dies, or do they just scrape him up and let everybody else continue?
9: I'm guessing so.
11: And what do they do for lunch, Nick? You know, if there's a luncheon plan, right?
10: Right.
11: We always talk about that. When horrible stuff happens, do people eat lunch? Oh, by the way, the guy that fell off the roller coaster, his son was on the roller coaster with him.
10: Oh, no. Geez.
11: And his wife and daughter were down waiting for him.
10: Oh, no.
11: Well, he showed up after a little bit.
10: Brutal. A little quicker than they thought.
11: Yeah. It's
12: did they say how that happened?
11: Six Flags, Georgia. I don't know, but I sent you the photo of his ass crack hanging out.
12: Yeah.
11: Because there's a still shot, Heather, of him falling out. Like Puss said, it must have been the camera. Those cameras that take the pictures.
10: Yeah, the souvenir photo.
11: The souvenir photo looking thing.
12: Well, there's a question. If you're horrified watching this guy, you know, fall out of the roller coaster, do they even post those up on the screens as you're walking out of the thing?
10: They had to, because this is a picture that somebody took with their phone of those things up on the screen.
11: Oh. Yeah, there's 4 of them right there.
12: Yeah,
11: and two of them feature this guy. Yeah.
12: You got to let the picture guy know to take those down real quick.
11: Yeah. Get the show, Heather. We're doing the break then. Yeah, his ass cracks hanging out. It's pretty brutal.
9: Quick, before it gets all over the internet.
12: Yeah.
11: Yeah.
12: Too late.
11: Yeah, but like I said, the mother and daughter were downstairs, and the son was on the damn roller coaster.
12: Was he not in the restraints?
11: You said it might have been. They were adjusting it too much.
10: They interviewed somebody else that was on the ride, and they said that the little lap bar thing that hooks you in.
11: Right.
10: Kept like clicking and unclicking before they sent him off, and they came around more than once to check those things. So it seemed like maybe there was a malfunction with the lap bar.
11: Yeah, the ones I don't even know why they make the lap bar ones anymore. When the over the shoulder ones are where they should all be at this point.
9: Is Blakeman on it?
10: Yeah. I'm assuming.
9: I would be.
10: Is he past the bar in Georgia?
11: I don't think he's a Georgia guy. No.
12: Remember, there used to be a roller coaster at Worlds of Fun called the Zambezi Zinger, and there were no seatbelts on that thing.
9: Was that the wooden one?
12: No, it was metal, and it was smaller. But
11: no seatbelts at all? Was your lap bar that came down, that thing?
12: I don't remember there being anything, because I remember being terrified of it. And they're like, oh, your weight just
11: You know that bar that comes down and that thing? Okay.
12: No, you just sat in it. And then when they tore it down, you're like, oh, yeah, probably that makes sense.
9: Mm-mm. Is it old? Or it was old.
12: It was old, yeah.
9: Okay, so it must not have gone fast enough for them to think it would throw you out.
12: Yeah, well, I think you could get thrown out of a shopping cart. Like,
11: Why are you riding a shopping cart?
12: Well, I'm saying, so that doesn't even go very fast. Like, if
11: we should put you in one of those, just so I can push you around the store.
12: Live show.
13: Those spiders, somebody's...
12: Launch it off the
13: spider.
12: Stage.
13: The spider somebody's fallen off of.
12: Right.
13: Yeah.
12: Those things don't really have many restraints.
11: No. Yeah, they're scary, man.
9: It's just the centrifugal force that's supposed to keep you in.
11: Right.
13: Mr. Glass got beat up on that tilt-a-whirl.
11: Who's Mr. Who?
13: It's the M. Night Shyamalan movie, but he's got like brittle bone disease, and like his origin story is basically almost dying on a tilt-a-whirl.
11: Oh, okay. Glass, right. Yeah. That's right, yeah. Well, it was the sequel to Unbreakable, right?
13: Yes.
11: Okay, I never watched it. I loved Unbreakable though. I loved it. Yeah. I should watch that sequel sometime. That's with the What's his face?
13: I can't remember his name. Samuel.

0: Jackson?
1: Yeah, Samuel Jackson. Sorry than that. Right, sure. Heather Jones. You got a gig coming up, Heather, right?
0: Next Wednesday night at Secret Park in Omaha.
1: And you can check your social. What are your socials there, Heather?
0: At the Heather Jones. I remembered it.
2: Speaking of social, I got dataforprogress.org. Reports that American social activity has steeply declined in the past 30 years. In 2023, they declared American loneliness an epidemic. There's a survey here that they're spending more time alone and less time with friends as Americans. In fact, let's go through a bunch of things here. Compared to 1995 and today, entertained people in my home, 67% in the last year. In 1995, it was at 89%. So we were doing a lot more entertaining. Went out to breakfast at a restaurant. In 1995, was at 87%. This year, 74%. Finished reading a book. 80%, 95%, 62%.
1: That should be starting reading a book.
2: You got to finish.
3: That's lower the bar.
1: I know.
2: Attended church or another place of worship, 74%, down to 54%. So that's probably a good sign.
1: Yeah, that's a good sign. Yeah.
2: Went to the movies, 72% in 95, only 64% in 26. I thought it would be less than that. Played cards, 72% to 53%. Nobody plays cards anymore.
1: Just sits around, you mean?
2: Went to a dinner party, 70% to 57%. Stayed late at work, 62% to 46%. That is also good.
1: That's actually good, right? Yeah. Right.
3: Like towards the 6 hour mark?
2: Yeah.
3: Staying late?
2: Went on a picnic, 58% then, 39% now.
3: I don't think I even own a picnic basket.
1: No.
4: I'd probably just pack it in an Amazon box if we did that.
1: Yeah.
2: Attended a sporting event. That one's pretty close, 52% to 46%.
3: Yeah, I'm surprised that's not dropped off further just because of the cost.
1: Because of the cost.
4: And TVs are a lot better.
1: It's crazy how much stuff costs.
2: This one's pretty close to 52 to 49%. Went to a bar or a tavern.
3: Okay. Yeah.
2: And the ones that are, they've done more in 26 than they did more in 95 include play a video game.
1: Yeah, well, there's more of them now.
3: Yeah.
2: Yep, 42%.
1: The technology's better, right?
2: 64%.
3: The video games now kick the video games from 95's ass.
1: Yeah, right.
2: Took an airline trip for personal reasons. It was 38% in 95, and now it's 43% this year.
1: There's a,
2: rock concerts. People are going to more rock concerts.
1: Yeah.
2: 32 compared to 19%. And went to an exercise class. More people are doing that. 32 to 18%. That's because there's more exercise classes being offered now.
1: Yeah, that's true, too. Well, the loneliness epidemic,
2: although we could have done our jazzercise back in 95. Yeah. I think that was still going on.
4: Yeah. Do they still offer that anywhere?
1: Sweating to the oldies?
0: Yeah, I think maybe. I've seen a jazzercise.
2: I bet you they do.
1: Yeah. Old ladies in spandex walking around. Yeah, pretty hot.
2: Yeah.
0: Looking like whores.
1: Yeah. There's a thing about that. I see a lot of the algorithms that show up, especially when I was here by myself. Ryder was around a lot. When he was in college, I was here a lot. There's a peacefulness to being alone. I do see that a lot until the peacefulness goes away. And then it turns to just loneliness. So I think there is definitely a peacefulness to not dealing with anything. But then it gets lonely, and that's worse than the peacefulness. And peacefulness is actually pretty cool, So you see that a lot, especially with men and women, for that matter, a lot of women. So getting out and doing anything will help that. But I can see why people just sit around. I really can, It's way people don't. You don't want to make the effort to go out and do things. And Puss is right about price of especially concerts. Concerts and sporting events are crazy expensive.
0: That's
1: crazy.
0: I like to see those.
2: But that's the only ones that really didn't decrease a bunch.
1: Right, yeah. Right.
2: Yeah.
3: That's
2: right.
3: Crazy.
1: Right.
2: So people still want to get out and do that.
0: Right. I think it's really hard for people to find, it's almost like joining a club after you are out of that age where your parents signed you up for everything.
1: Right.
0: Yeah. So I like when they do the Mrs. Roper's Romps.
1: Oh, yeah. That looks pretty cool.
0: Stuff
1: like
0: that. Yeah. I think more like those
1: They're bar crawls.
0: Yeah. Yeah.
1: The Miss Roper bar crawl. Is that Vegas? Or is that every? That's a bunch of different places.
4: I see them do it all over the place.
1: Yeah. Yeah. Right, yeah. Everybody gets to, you know, dress like a woman, either as a fun or an excuse.
0: Yeah.
4: Right.
1: And as Mrs. Roper, too.
4: Yeah. Can we do that again?
1: Yeah. Can I wear that just on a Tuesday? To work?
4: It's Mrs. Roper. It's Roper week.
1: I thought Mr. Roper goes to work today.
0: It's Roper month. Yeah, it just extends indefinitely.
1: What was down again? All of them were down except for even ones were bars and restaurants. And
4: sporting
1: what?
4: Events were pretty cool.
1: Yeah, events,
2: right.
1: Right.
2: Rock shows specifically.
1: Like rock shows, right. Okay.
0: Yeah,
4: you can't replicate live music at home.
1: No. That's a good point. And bars also feature live music, too. So that helps get you out of your funk and doing things. But it's so easy, especially if you work all damn day, if you work out of the building all day and you get home. Now winter's coming. Doesn't feel that way. You guys are getting hot weather. I got hot weather here, too, next couple of days. So that's kind of nice. I like that because it's going to be cold as hell, what, shortly?
3: Yeah. Statistics would tell you.
1: Yeah.
4: It's chilly here today.
3: The calendar would say, yes, that will happen sometime.
1: Did you guys have a couple 90-degree days there or something like that? Yeah.
3: I got
1: 85 here today. It'll go away in a couple
2: days. It's actually seasonable here today, but I think we were near a record high yesterday. Mm-hmm. And I'm sure most of the Great Plains were.
1: The planes.
2: Yeah, just the planes.
3: The plane planes.
1: Right.
2: Not that great.
1: Movie theaters were down a little bit?
2: A little bit.
1: Yeah.
2: Not much. Not as much as I thought.
1: Not as much,
3: yeah,
1: right.
3: But I think they're rebounding a little. I mean,
1: yeah.
3: Post-pandemic, they're finally getting back to somewhat pre-pandemic
2: thanks
3: levels.
2: Thanks to The Odyssey, although I heard the Tom Cruise show and that kind of bombed.
3: Yeah, that looked weird from the start.
1: Yeah. But it did, but, you know, I saw Ben Affleck had a great little line today. He said, you know what, hammering things like that doesn't work because when people try to make different original scripts, we shouldn't be. I'm not necessarily you have to go see that. I'm not saying that. I actually saw the previews, and it looks weird and good. But I understand why it's not a blockbuster. It's not Tom Cruise looking like Tom Cruise at all. He's in makeup. But if we always bitch about original scripts, and then if people don't go see original stuff, there's not going to be an original stuff.
3: Just because it's original doesn't mean it's good.
1: No, I know that. But I read a couple good reviews of it. But it's definitely not going
3: to
1: be a big, wide blockbuster by any means.
2: Something like that continues to bomb, then they'll just throw more comic book movies at you.
1: Exactly.
2: Yeah. Yeah, what they know is money in the bank.
3: But they could make original scripts that are still palatable to the wide audience. I mean, that one just...
1: Well, you knew it was going to be a... They knew it was going to be a... I mean, it could be a global hit.
3: But they're saying they're going to lose like $150 million on it.
4: The BBC said it's forecasted to lose $255 million.
3: Yeah.
4: $245.
3: So obviously they thought it was going to do something.
1: Oh, yeah.
3: It's certainly falling below expectation.
4: Yeah. Could be among the biggest flops ever.
1: Well, everything's more expensive now. So
3: it just looked weird for the sake of weird. And those are the movies where you lose me.
1: Right. Well, I'm going to watch it eventually. I'm not going to the theater.
4: That guy bugs me. Whenever they,
1: I don't know why you hate Tom Cruise. He's like the best thing that ever happened to a movie. Yeah, we're not going to with him.
4: I find him great. I think he's very fake and just annoying. I know it's an actor, but whatever show it is where they have to like dance through that line afterwards, like I think it's
3: Jennifer Hudson show. Is that one
4: so cringy?
1: That whole show is cringy.
3: But that's cringy when everybody does it.
1: Everybody does that.
4: I didn't see. I don't seek it up. I just saw that up and that it popped up on something. I'm like, God damn, this guy.
1: They all have to do that in that stupid show. Right.
3: But he's carrying the torch for movies in the theater.
1: Oh, yeah.
3: And I respect the hell out of that.
1: Yeah, I've loved him. His acting's been great for years.
3: And you hear stories about, like when he showed up 3 hours late for the premiere of The Odyssey, and they were going to run it for him, and he's just like, all right, everybody who's sweeping up popcorn, come on in, let's sit down and watch the movie.
1: Yeah, he does good
3: You things. Know, I mean, yeah, when he does cool crap like that, it's like, it's hard to hate the guy.
1: We know he's a Scientologist, but you know what?
4: That.
1: Christians bother me, too, so.
2: He seems a good ambassador.
3: He really does.
1: Yeah. Don't hate on Tom Cruise. Watch All the Right Moves. You ever see All the Right Moves? When he's a young guy playing football?
4: Is he in it?
1: Oh, it's so great, man. Yeah. Yes, he's in it.
4: No.
0: Is that where he plays like a kid out of like Pittsburgh or something like that?
1: Yeah,
0: like,
1: it's a great movie, man. Right. It's one of the best high school football, one of the best football movies ever made. It really is really good. But we all like Tom Cruise. Nick hates him. I get that. You know.
4: But I've also done, I like Jerry Maguire.
1: Oh, Jerry Maguire's a great movie.
4: I've never been into action movies, though, so I've never really been drawn into.
1: But he does other stuff. And Jerry Maguire's great.
4: Yeah, Mike. I get that the planes are fast.
1: Did you see Born on the 4th of July?
4: I've seen A Few Good Men. I like that.
1: Yeah.
0: I appreciate him when he's funny. Tropic Thunder.
4: Rain Man. I like Rain Man.
2: Collateral. Have you seen Collateral?
1: Collateral. He's a bad guy. Yeah. That's a great movie. Yeah.
3: But it's just so fake. Yeah. An actor playing a part.
4: Well, I don't think outside of like when you see him in person, I don't think he's like genuine. It all seems like manufactured.
1: It might be a little bit. There's an image thing he's got to keep up. I get that. But Puss is right. He's pretty generous.
3: Yeah, like that again. Like the story, like when he was filming one of the Mission Impossibles, and he had to land his helicopter on some people's land, and he's just like, "Hey, why don't you guys just take it for a spin while I'm gone?"
1: Right.
3: You know?
4: Yeah. I don't know. I'd be like, "I'm good." You're like wearing a Kobe jersey. Like I'm fine.
3: Well, like apparently there was a little kid there, and he was just like, "Oh my god, a helicopter!"
1: Cool. Oh, I remember that one, right?
3: Like, "Well, then take it out for a spin while I'm gone. You know, I don't need it for a few hours. You go ahead."
2: Was Leah Thompson naked or topless in all the right moves?
1: That's her. Yeah, I think it's her.
2: Not a body double.
1: She's a high school girl in that movie.
2: That's her.
1: But also, I was a real young guy when that movie came out.
2: She's our age.
1: I don't feel so creepy. Yeah,
3: I think also nearly naked in Howard the Duck too.
2: Oh, yeah, I think she was sitting in bed with him.
3: Yeah.
1: Yeah.
4: Does Craig T. Nelson play a football coach in All the Right Moves?
1: He's the coach, yeah.
0: Oh.
1: Yeah.
0: That was the other guy I was thinking of who my uncles look like, Craig T. Nelson.
1: Uh-oh. Heather just slid off her seat. Check it out, man. There's a visual right there.
4: See,
1: the new room happens early over there with Heather. Craig T. Nelson. Ooh.
0: That's his name. Like, I could not remember it. I couldn't remember Poltergeist, and that was it.
1: He also coached Minnesota Eagles, too.
0: Right. Mm-hmm. Coach.
2: Minnesota State with the Screaming Eagles.
0: Shelly Fabrera.
1: His first job was at Ampipe
2: in
1: All the Right Moves.
2: And Jerry Van Dyke.
1: Right.
0: Yeah.
1: He went on to coach college later on. It's the same guy.
2: Jerry Van Dyke.
1: Michael Anthony Hall. This movie we all agree is a great movie.
3: Anthony Michael Hall.
1: Sorry.
3: Don't
1: Anthony
3: say it that
1: Michael
3: way.
1: Hall. I know. Anthony Michael Hall. This movie we can all agree is a great movie. Breakfast Club. We're going to talk about that later on with him. Going back.
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7: 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A 32-year-old man was shot in the head late Monday morning in an apartment building in Lincoln's Everett neighborhood. Lincoln police say officers were called just after 11 a.m. to the area of 14th and B Street after the victim was found conscious and alert, but it appeared that the bullet did not penetrate the skull. The shooting is believed to have happened at an apartment on the southwest corner of 13th and C Street. A 38-year-old person of interest was taken into custody near 12th and B Street, and officers also recovered a .22 caliber handgun and a storm drain. What led to the shooting is still under investigation. The search continues for suspects involved in a robbery and assault that happened at Oak Lake Park early last Wednesday morning, where a 16-year-old suffered some minor injuries and was robbed of some items and money totaling about $330,000. You can read more about this story up at KIBZ.com. It was announced on Monday that Nebraska Public Media will televise the Nebraska men's basketball exhibition game next Monday night against Kansas State. It will tip off at 6:30 out at the Big Iron Events Center in Grand Island. Blaze weather for today, increasing clouds and a high near 80. I'm Jeff Motes on 104.1 The Blaze.
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0: Hello, everyone. This is Lana Dawes, and I live in Seward, Nebraska. As a former educator of 36 years, I am fully supporting Michaela Conway for the Nebraska State Board of Education, District 5. It's true that Michaela does not have experience as a classroom teacher or school administrator, but let me tell you what Michaela does have and what she does know. Currently, Michaela serves on the Board of Education for Crete Public Schools. She has 5 children, and they all attend the Crete school system. 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Therefore, Michaela grew up in a home environment that established and supported the importance of a solid educational foundation. Michaela understands the importance of a strong and effective school system within a community. She also understands how important it is to support the students, parents, teachers, and the entire community. A vote for Michaela Conway is the right vote.
1: Paid for by committee to elect Michaela Conway.
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13: All right, here's our sports quiz for today. It was on this date in 1967. October 13th is the date.
14: Baseball?
15: It's got to be baseball.
13: It is not baseball.
15: If it's a football.
13: It is not football.
15: Basketball probably didn't start by then.
13: Yeah, well, you're on the right track.
16: ABA-NBA merger.
15: No, the ABA was in the
13: 70s. You're awfully close. It was the
17: Six-Day War.
13: Inaugural game.
15: It was a 6-day war that year.
13: The American Basketball Association.
15: I think they never fought again. How about it, Heather?
13: Right. Anaheim Amigos lost to the Oakland Oaks. Can you name the
15: original? The inaugural game of the ABA.
13: ABA.
15: Okay.
13: Can you name the original 11 teams in the ABA?
16: Nope.
15: Pittsburgh Pipers.
13: That was one of them.
16: We have a Piper Down.
15: Piper Down. Pittsburgh Pipers.
13: Piper Down.
15: You mentioned those two teams right there.
13: Yeah, the Amigos of Anaheim and the Oaks of Oakland.

0: Were the Pacers an original team?
1: Yes.
0: Kentucky Colonels.
1: They were also in there.
0: Kentucky Colonels. I remember having all these stickers for the ABA teams as a kid. Kentucky Colonels.
1: You missed the Minnesota Muskies.
0: Oh, don't remember them. Yeah.
1: The New Jersey Americans.
0: Okay.
1: All those are in the Eastern Division, the ones we mentioned there. The New Orleans Buccaneers.
0: Okay, didn't remember them
1: either. The Dallas
0: either.
1: Chaparrals and the Denver Rockets. Houston Mavericks, Oakland Oaks, and Anaheim Amigos all played in the West.
2: It's an interesting tactic to have an odd number of teams to start things up.
1: Well, it didn't last that long because, even though I think they had a 30-second shot clock, they introduced a three-point shot.
0: ABA did?
1: The ABA
0: in 67?
1: Did. Okay. I don't know what year that happened, but then in 1976, they reorganized a bit.
0: Yeah, there's a bunch of teams then.
1: They went down to nine teams.
0: Yeah.
1: The Pacers. The Kentucky Colonels.
0: Yeah.
1: The New York Nets came to be.
0: That's right, the Nets are.
1: The Denver Nuggets came to be. The Spirits of St. Louis. The Virginia Squires and the San Antonio Spurs. San Diego Sale, they went on to be the Clippers, and then I don't know who they are now. And the Utah Stars. Sales and Stars folded before the season was over.
0: The LA Clippers now. Right.
1: And then the Baltimore Claws.
0: Claws?
1: Joined.
0: Oh,
1: yeah.
0: There's a Crabs. I never knew that.
1: And then they ran out of money.
0: Wow. I remember their team called the Claws. It'd be kind of cool T-shirt to have.
1: And then they had a...
0: Piper Down.
1: An all-star game and some guy named Dr. J.
0: Dr. J.
1: Won the slam dunk contest. The
0: history of the ABA. Heterosexual women enjoy oogling attractive female faces as much as their male counterparts, but for aesthetic rather than sexual reasons. Is that right?
1: Heather?
0: Yeah. Do you like looking at pretty girls? Or do you go walk away and go, bitch? You're pretty yourself, but I'm talking about this, you know.
3: Yeah,
0: when women see stunning women, they look.
3: I look at the same. Okay, I'll look at a beautiful woman the same way I look at a handsome man I'm related to. I can appreciate them in a non-sexual way.
0: Are your aunts hot too?
3: They are.
2: We'll be the judge of that.
1: I'd like to go hunting with her.
2: But they point out in this study that, like,
3: clamming. Sorry.
2: We dudes don't look at other attractive men women look at other attractive
0: the
2: women.
0: You know when somebody's good looking, a dude does.
2: Yeah, but they were measuring like how long people
0: Long, right.
2: You know, we don't pay extra attention to handsome dudes the way women pay extra attention to hot women.
0: Extra attention, that's true.
2: Yeah.
0: That's true.
2: You'll notice them, but you don't look at them for a long time.
0: Straight men don't, right.
2: Yeah.
0: Right.
1: And do women notice other women ogling them, or are they more tuned into a guy staring them down?
3: I think everybody senses when somebody's looking at them, don't you? Yeah. I mean,
0: hope it's for good reasons.
1: I'm pretty oblivious.
0: Look at that. Right. I'm not going to kiss that. Like Nick said, don't spin the bottle.
3: I feel like it hurts him a little time every time he hears the word said back to him. Like,
4: yeah.
2: Well, good. Should be a good reminder.
4: Okay, so we talked about the possibility of reaching out to her and apologizing about that. Like, as
3: you got to see what she looks like now, though. Has she dealt with?
0: We do. Yeah. He showed me a picture.
3: How is she looking?
0: She's fine.
4: Yeah, she's fine. I'm sure she remembers this.
3: Yeah.
0: Yes.
4: Would you
0: Traumatizing, it was.
4: Out to be like, hey, sorry about that. You know, it's bothered me over the years, but, like, I don't want to, if she's not thinking about it that day, I don't want to, like, remind her. Would it help at all?
3: I bet she remembers. And I still remember somebody saying, he wasn't being rude. He was just like, your nose looks like a ski slope. And that has always stuck with me.
2: Was that Nick?
0: And it does.
3: In seventh grade. Time where you're just so honest, but you don't realize, like, how honest you're being.
0: Like, I'm not going to kiss that.
3: Right. Like a three-year-old saying, you know, is she have a baby? And you're like, no.
0: Nick, it'd be funny if you apologized by saying, I wish I would have said I'm not going to kiss her. And then hang up on the phone or
4: something.
0: I have the problem with the word that. Right. Now, Nick, to get it off, this is one of the situations that you want to apologize just to get off your conscience. But you might just live with that.
4: Yeah, and I think that could be selfish.
0: Yeah, I think so, too. Yeah.
3: Do you think this somebody could forward her?
0: We're going to say goodbye early, don't we? I'm sorry. Go ahead. One more.
1: Well, we're not saying goodbye. We're just taking a break early.
0: Break early.
3: Oh, no.
0: Right. Then we're going to talk to Anthony Michael Hall.
1: Michael Hall, who was born Michael Anthony Hall, but had to change his name for SAG and after purposes. Yeah.
0: Anthony Michael Hall coming.
1: We know him back from when he was Michael.
0: Well, go. Well, quick question here, Heather. What was it? One more time. You wanted to ask him?
3: Oh, I totally forgot now. Never mind. Okay. I'm just all of a sudden it took me back to weird science, and I'm excited.
0: All right, okay. There you go. If you have a weird science question, go ahead. Go for it, man.
3: Oh, man. I just remember that part where he's in the, he's smoking in the jazz club.
0: That is pretty funny. Go on back.
1: She wants to do the Chris Farley show.
0: Yeah, she does.
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1: Austin Anderson going to join us on the show tomorrow in the studio. He's scheduled, at least. And he's got to come in from the hinterlands.
2: Yeah, unless a fox kills another chicken or something.
1: Damn right. And then, he lives in
3: Just on his property. Yeah. There's foxes killing chickens all over the place.
2: I'm sure, you're right.
3: There's a fox killing a chicken right now.
1: Noe Ramirez is going to stop in on Thursday on the program, too. All right. Get tickets to the live show, too. It's coming up. Heather's going to get a new room at the live show. That would sell tickets. All right. Etix.com. That's Friday night, December 4th. In fact, I got my plane tickets. And Southwest sucks, Todd.
3: Doesn't it?
1: Here's what's weird about that.
3: Here's the thing. I got
1: to
3: use
1: You pay
3: my,
1: to...
3: Southwest.
1: We're waiting for Anthony Michael Hall to call.
3: I got a bunch of points, so yeah. I'm not done with them yet.
1: Oh, I used a bunch of points, too. But here's the deal. Use a bunch of points to get the privilege of picking your seat.
3: Which you have to pay for.
1: I know. Then you got to pay for that.
3: Unless you want to sit at the back of the plane, which I've
1: and
3: been
1: I ain't doing,
3: doing
1: that. I don't do that.
3: I don't mind that.
1: No, I can't. I can't sit in the middle. I don't mind on the back of the plane. I can't sit in the middle. Unless I'm with people. And even then, I don't sit in the middle.
3: Well, if you want to be up front, you will sit in the middle. Because they won't be able to sell, like, some of the front row seats.
1: And no, I mean, I paid to pick the seat.
3: Are you traveling by yourself? Or you?
1: No, I'm coming back for the live show.
3: Yeah but you, there'll
1: I
3: be
1: gotta
3: two
1: be there for
3: you.
1: The live show.
3: There's two of you, right?
4: It'd be funny if you ever saw the screen for the live show.
3: If there's two of you, they will try to put you together.
1: I'd get hammered in solidarity, though. I'd just be sitting here drunk.
4: Yeah.
3: If there's just one of you, they will stick you in a middle seat that nobody bought. Once in a while, I get lucky, and they put me up front. And, of course, there's no place for your carry-on luggage.
1: Yeah, whatever. It's expensive to fly anymore.
3: Yeah. The booze, they get to you eventually.
1: That's right. All the time. Speaking of flying, Selma Blair, we mentioned this earlier in the show. She got all wasted and, medication and booze, maybe?
3: That's what she's saying.
2: Yeah, I think her representative said a medical issue or a medical situation caused the
1: Well, you bite an aisle donkey. I think she bit two aisle donkeys.
2: Yeah. Kicked a nurse, too?
1: Really?
2: Yeah, at the hospital.
1: There's audio of her screaming on the way out of the plane,
3: they
1: too.
3: They had which to is... take some of the flight attendants to get medical attention.
2: Right. Oh, yeah.
1: So rabies.
2: Probably, yeah, tetanus. Right.
3: She messed them up.
1: Had the test to see if she was
3: rabid. Oh, did she bite them?
2: Yeah.
1: She bit him. Yeah.
5: Damn.
3: Man.
1: If I got on that flight, I'd say, give me what someone played. What'd you serve her?
2: Give me
1: that
2: two.
1: Sounds pretty good, man.
3: That's fighting dirty.
1: Yeah.
5: I got to rethink my Xanax and Bloody Mary mix next time I go on. Like, dang it. She's really screwing
1: Yeah, it would suck, though. I'm not giving her too much of a break here, but it would suck, though, if you just did something and then drank and then you just did go nuts.
3: Well, she has MS.
5: Yeah, that's the thing.
3: I guess it's pretty much in check, but I'm sure she probably still has to take some daily medications.
5: Is it advisable to drink while you're on those meds? Like,
3: you got to do is if you're taking medication and
1: then
3: you're
1: drinking. Todd's the expert here.
3: You really have to build up your tolerance. Yeah. So it takes daily practice, and she might not practice every day.
5: Right.
3: And then when you take the medicine and the alcohol, and you're now used to taking the medicine and the alcohol, sometimes bad things can happen.
5: Dang.
1: I want to do the Xanax and a glass of wine or Bloody Mary, but I'm just afraid because I want to fall asleep on a flight sometime soon. Just out. I want to be out the whole
3: start
1: flight.
3: Building up your Xanax tolerance.
1: I never had a Xanax in my life.
3: Oh, well. Yeah.
5: Say night night.
3: Then
5: it's
3: get
5: the
3: some.
5: Best.
1: You fall asleep, right?
5: Yeah.
3: How tough is it to get some Xanax? You just go to your doctor and say,
2: you just need to ask Heather.
3: Right. I'm a really nervous flyer. I'm probably going to
1: I'm not even a nervous
3: Xanax.
1: Flyer. I just get bored sometimes from flights. I wouldn't mind sleeping for 2 or 3 hours and landing, you know?
3: Any doctor would probably, especially if you could lie and say you're going on an international flight or something, and they'd prescribe you Xanax.
1: Yeah,
5: I have no problem getting it, but I've been raw-dogging it the last couple times and not doing
1: anything.
5: Anything.
1: No Bloody Mary, nothing?
5: No,
3: Now, true raw-dogging is you're not looking at any screens or
5: just medically.
3: Like that.
5: I'm this not pharmacologically speaking raw-dogging.
1: Okay. Raw-dogging it, right. Okay.
3: But not total raw dog. Like toxic bros who just sit there and stare at the back of the seat.
5: I'll do the old insurance guy thing. I just start talking to the person next to me. You know, strike up a conversation. Take his headphones off. Hey.
3: Word is Selma Blair was exhausted and not taking her meds.
1: Oh, I get
4: that. That could be just as dangerous as too many meds.
1: This show's sold out because people want to see this guy in person. They want to see the 40th anniversary of Quebec. Actually, longer than that.
3: It is the 40th anniversary screening of The Breakfast Club at the Omaha Community Playhouse. The benefits for the Douglas County Historical Society. You'll see the movie, and then you get to meet and talk with this guy afterwards. Anthony Michael Hall is joining us.
1: Thank you, Anthony. Appreciate you calling.
6: Hey, guys. Good morning to you. Thank you.
1: We talked to you before about your current projects and things like that. Now we get a chance to talk to you about, obviously, this seminal movie that came out. I've seen a lot of podcasts. You're really gregarious when it comes to this kind of stuff. You don't mind talking about your past, and obviously this is a classic movie. John Hughes loved you. I get that. But were you the only actor considered for that your role, or did you have to beat somebody else out?
6: Well, you know what happened, guys? Back in the day there, John had actually written Vacation, but I didn't meet John Hughes on that film. He was the writer.
1: Okay.
6: But and then after that, as a kid, I auditioned for 16 Candles, and then we did the three films in a row after that. So we were kind of off to the races then. But, he was an incredible guy who just obviously transformed my life and gave me the career I had as a kid. So he was just an amazing guy to work with. So I'm happy to be coming to Omaha and screening the film. It's going to be a lot of fun.
3: When you did The Breakfast Club, were you... did you embrace it right away, or were you one of those young actors who didn't want to be stereotyped or pigeonholed, so you're kind of cautious about it, or were you really into it?
6: Absolutely. I would say the latter, because as a kid, I think I felt a lot of those things that you mentioned, because I was a kid, obviously, kind of grown up in the business, but, to that extent, all these years have gone by, and I certainly just embrace it now, because John was a great guy, and, those films gave me certainly a big leg up in the industry, and it was just a lot of fun to work with him. I look back, I think about all those films. This one is really the one that I think people go back to the most, but it's a great film, and I'm really proud of it.
1: Well, you should be proud of all your work, by the way, including into adulthood. You've done a great job. Anthony Michael Hall with us. Anthony, I know you've read about this probably. There's a script out for a sequel to St. Elmo's Fire. I know you weren't in that. Was there ever talk of a script for a follow-up, a sequel to The Breakfast Club?
6: Well, what's funny? The last time I had the opportunity to speak to Mr. Hughes, he called me, and I think it was like 1988 or 89. He happened to call me with John Candy on the phone. And we just sort of hung out, the three of us on the phone, and just kind of chopped it up. But it was actually on that call that he did mention this idea. He was interested in the idea of picking up with the five of us and, maybe in their professional life in their 20s. Obviously a lot of time has gone by now. But that was something that he was thinking about at the time. And he did bring it up on that call when he called me with John Candy.
1: Oh, he was thinking about it. Okay, that's too bad. That'd been cool to see a sequel. Tom wants to ask you about some music here. Go ahead, Tom.
3: Oh. Yeah. I was first going to ask him about being on SNL as a young guy, 17, 18, am I correct?
6: Yeah, I was 17. I was
3: Were you then invited to the after parties, or could you not go?
1: That's a great question.
6: Well, they kind of became a standard thing. We would work our butts off 6 days a week on the show, and a lot of people don't realize, come Saturday, we're doing the show. You're rehearsing around the clock from, let's say, Wednesday on.
3: Right.
6: But we would actually do the show twice live on Saturday nights. We would do it for sort of the first audience, and it was like a full run-through, and then we would do it afterwards. But, I think sort of baked into all of that was the idea that the after-party was always going to happen. So, yeah, the parties were pretty great. They would always be at some nice venue or restaurant after the shows. And it was an incredible experience being a part of that.
3: Any memorable interactions from those after parties?
1: 17, too. Wow.
6: Well, I'll tell you what, I remember that first episode way back in the day. I think Madonna was the host, and at the time, and she was dating Sean Penn. You guys remember this when we were kids?
1: Yep.
6: And at the same time, I remember at the after party, I got there, and I see David Bowie and Andy Warhol. I mean, it was just kind of like an out-of-body experience, to be honest with you. Wow. So that first party comes to mind. Yeah, it was just kind of surreal, you seeing all these people. But great experience. It really was. And even when the show wasn't great, you weren't clicking. Let's say you didn't have a couple of sketches or any standout sketch. Just the doing of the show was incredible because it was sort of a combination of theater, rock and roll, stand up, everything all in one. And as I said, everybody works really hard on that show. I have great respect for all the people that have been on the show over the last 51 years.
3: What a great experience.
1: Incredible. Speaking of rock and roll, do you still play? Your band was called Hall of Mirrors back in the day. You still play music?
6: Yeah, I did.
3: I want to share some with
6: you. You guys went deep in the archives.
3: I did produce
6: an album way back then, but you know, I music has been a love of mine forever, and it's certainly a hobby and something that's fun for me. But I haven't done anything else.
3: Let's play a little, shall we? Because I learned about this the last time we were about to talk to you, and it never came up. This is a song called "Dance for Me," and it's from the soundtrack of the movie Hail Caesar. And you started that with Robert Downey Jr., Samuel L. Jackson, Judd Nelson.
1: What year is this?
3: I would ask the guest.
1: Yeah, what year is this, Anthony?
6: Oh, this is going back, guys. This is, I think, 99 or 2000. Okay. So we're going back a generation ago.
1: That's a couple years ago to all of us. You know that. Let's hear it, Todd. Sorry.
3: Is that you singing?
6: I was.
1: That's him singing, man.
3: Yeah.
1: That's him singing.

0: Do you play that much? Do you play that much for yourself anymore?
1: No, I don't wake up and play the CD, but you know, it was a great experience. It was fun for me. And you know, being an actor, you got a lot of downtime. So it was in between gigs, and I worked with a bunch of different producers on the album. Yeah, it was a lot of fun many years ago.
2: What is it about artistic people? And I get really jealous of this. You're already a good actor, and then it's easy for you to become a musician. Or did you have to work at that? They're also good dancers too.
1: Well, you know what? Actually, my mother was a singer. She was a jazz singer, and she's also a music teacher. So, you know, growing up, music was just in the household. You know, all the albums in the 70s that my mother listened to became the first things that I listened to, you know. And so I think I come from a very musical family. And even to this day, my sister, I have a younger sister who is a recording artist, and she's has a band. So she took that road much more than I did, you know. But it's kind of like a musical family I came up in. So that was kind of a natural extension.
0: The Breakfast Club is being shown in Omaha, and Anthony Michael Hall will be there. But it's sold out already, Anthony, but we appreciate you talking to us about this. Go ahead, Todd.
3: I wanted to ask, Anthony, are there any sort of meetings of the Rusty Club? And are you the president since you are the original Rusty?
0: That's a great one. Yeah.
3: And does anybody even call the guy from European Vacation? Because nobody remembers him.
1: Well, you know what's so funny? Because once again, just a salute to John Hughes. The reason that it happened is I was actually doing Weird Science at the time. So you know, the guy gave me these opportunities, and we made those three films, The Breakfast Club, 16 Candles first, The Breakfast Club, and then Weird Science, all in the span of about 2.5 years.
0: Wow.
1: So when I was shooting Weird Science, they were going into production, I guess, on European Vacation. So unfortunately, it was actually my boss's fault, right? He was putting this kid in these movies, and then, you know, I wasn't available for this.
0: Oh, is that why you didn't? Is that why I thought you were getting a little older sometimes. So that's why you weren't in, too. Okay. All
3: right. And then it just became we got to recast Rusty every time.
0: Yeah.
1: That's right. And it became a running joke, which I think is kind of funny. They just kept switching the kids on the other movies, you know, vacation, you know, European and then Christmas. Yeah, it's kind of funny, but. Yeah, so it was for good reason. I was working on Weird Science at the time, and then that just became an ongoing gag. Yeah.
3: I think they've done a really good job. I mean, like I say, outside of the European Vacation kid that nobody can remember, I mean, there's four really great actors
0: Guy's taking strays here.
1: Yeah, take your shots in show business. No, I appreciate that very much. Yeah, I mean, I actually, it's so funny. I saw him recently. I was doing one of the signings at one of these Comic-Cons, which I have fun doing. And I ran to Jason Lively is his name. Yeah, so I think he's a good guy. Yeah.
0: Oh, he was there.
1: Sister Blake is an actor too. She's married to Ryan Reynolds.
0: Oh, that's his sister. Okay.
3: Okay.
0: Man, that's
3: wild. Did not know that.
0: All right. Hey, we appreciate you calling, Anthony. And what do you got going on now? I mean, now you're doing this. I think you do a lot of stuff.
1: Thank you guys for the time. It's good being with you. I really appreciate it. Well, first of all, I'm really excited to come to town. I'm looking forward to coming to Omaha and meeting all the good folks there. So thank you for this opportunity. And we're looking forward to everybody that's going to show up. Going into next year, you know, I have a couple of really exciting projects. I'm actually joining the cast of a show called SWAT Exiles, which is the spinoff of SWAT, which was on CBS for about 8 years.
0: Cool.
1: So we did a season, well, it's actually the ninth season, but, you know, the first season of the spinoff we shot last year, and we're going into a second season. So I'll be shooting that here in Los Angeles. And then next year, I'm producing a film called Final Invasion with an actor named Emil Hirsch.
0: Stephen Lang
1: from the Avatar films. Right. Yeah. And so I'm going to be starring in that one. So we're going to be shooting that in New Mexico next year. That's kind of a sci-fi thriller. And then I'm also going to be doing a comedy with Bill Burr and Adam Sandler. I'm really excited about. So
0: I'll talk to you about it.
1: But yeah, good things ahead. Thank God.
2: Yeah, well, that's cool, full.
0: Man. That's great, man.
2: Glad you're busy.
0: Thanks for giving us a call. I know you're in L.A. a little earlier, but thanks a lot. Appreciate it. Have fun in Omaha while you're here.
2: All right. Sure. Appreciate it.
1: All right, gentlemen. Thank you very much for having me. Appreciate you.
2: Thank you.
0: Cool.
2: Anthony Michael Hall.
0: Yeah,
2: that'll be the Breakfast Club 40th anniversary screen, Omaha Community Playhouse.
0: I never heard that, Bush, because it didn't make any sense. He wasn't at least in the second one because he was still technically a kid, and the kids still were kind of kids.
3: Yeah, and those two movies were pretty close together.
0: They were close together, right?
3: I think there was about a 5-year layoff then
0: before they did
3: Christmas Vacation.
0: Yeah, then he couldn't have came back then. Yeah.
3: But I mean, seriously, it's him, it's Johnny Galecki, Ethan Embry, and then Ed Helms played Rusty in the newer, you know, remake.
0: And then Ethan was in which one?
3: Ethan was in Vegas Vacation.
0: Vegas, that's right.
3: Mr. Papa Giorgio.
0: Yeah, guess what number is behind my hand, right?
3: Right. Yeah. I mean, they did a really good job of casting Rusty. They picked really good young actors.
2: Oh, Friday, October 23rd. I forgot to mention the date when we introduced him.
3: And it is sold out.
0: Yeah, it's sold out.
2: So it doesn't matter.
0: No.
3: but he knew it was sold out well before this interview, and he still called to talk. So I appreciate that.
2: Yeah, that is cool.
0: Yeah, that was good.
4: He's kind of like the opposite of, well, no, not the opposite, but like.
2: He's the opposite of a comedian.
4: No, anecdote.
2: Who won't come in if their show is sold out. No. Yeah, that's what he's the opposite of.
0: Yeah. You mean he's cool?
4: Yeah, right. Like he should be like, are you into, like, I feel like he's your remedy for Tom Cruise. You know?
5: Yeah, like the real guy.
4: Yeah.
5: Yeah.
4: Like he's kept a consistent working schedule throughout into, you know, and he's like normal.
5: Right.
0: Yeah. Yeah. Well, Tom Cruise doesn't call radio
5: stations.
0: Well,
5: and I think that level, like Tom Cruise is dealing with the level of fame where you probably can't be normal.
0: Yeah. Yeah. He's definitely cannot be normal for sure. Yeah.
4: Yeah. But I would, like a child star like this, I would have, you know,
0: he's been working hard.
4: More stacked against him.
5: Well, right. It's tough for the child stars. That kid from Breaking Bad.
4: Oh, yeah.
0: Well, Anthony Michael Hall, too, got to be a pretty, I mean, stout dude. He's, you know, he's ripped now. He's a bigger guy.
4: Yeah, he looks
0: nothing like he did back in the day. Of course, he's 58 years old, but I mean, in the Dead Zone.
4: Yeah.
0: Dead Zone was great. He used to call our show all the time when the Dead Zone was out. Yeah.
5: It's got to be tough, too, like being just like the dweeb of the 80s.
0: Right. Right.
4: It's kind of like when Dave Chappelle, like when he left the show.
0: What was like being dweeb of the 90s there, Nick?
5: Well, it was rough.
0: Was it
5: tough? It turns out you have to, you know, quit Boy Scouts and bands so you can touch a boob.
4: Oh, no.
0: Well, you got to touch one. That's
4: you could have just become a massage therapist, specializing in new.
0: You could have, or you could have.
3: Yeah. And I didn't realize until recently that Anthony Michael Hall has a doppelganger.
4: The poor man's Anthony Michael Hall.
3: Well, there's another actor out there named Terry Serpico.
4: Yep.
3: And I've
0: I know you're talking about. They were similar looking.
3: More
0: than
3: once, I've thought, oh, Anthony Michael Hall's in this, and then I go, oh no, wait, it's the other guy. God,
4: I know.
3: They look so much alike.
4: I always have to Google to make sure I'm .
3: Yeah, there's a striking resemblance between the two of them.
2: Yeah, like whatever.
0: Oh, I recognize that guy. Yeah, yeah, yeah. He's been a bunch of stuff.
2: I see that ref on TV. Yeah. I wonder if Puss is coming to work the next day. And then I realize that Puss has dreamier eyes than that referee guy.
3: Thank you, Todd. Yeah.
2: So it's not him.
3: He does have a nice nice jawline though. His jawline.
0: Yeah, he does. Yeah.
3: Yeah.
0: He's a little skinnier too. Not that you're not fat. You're not fat, but he's a skinny guy.
3: You're taking Nick's bit there.
0: No. You're not fat. He's just skinny.
3: I don't fit in a boy's medium, that's for sure.
0: Oh yeah. You should just there's a Halloween party anymore. You should dress as that guy. That is an obvious thing.
3: I gotta get a white hat.
0: And it's an easy costume too.
3: Yeah.
0: All right. Heather, thank you again for coming up.
4: Thank you so much. This is
0: Let
4: so
0: us
4: much
0: know
4: fun.
0: How the new rule goes.
4: Oh, I will.
3: Take video.
4: And
0: what are your socials there, Heather? People check you out.
4: At the Heather Jones.
0: Get tickets to the live show Friday night, December 4th at the Admiral, etix.com. Austin Anderson doing the show tomorrow. We'll see you then. Thanks for listening.
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0: Swiss Army. 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
9: Hello, everyone. This is Lana Dawes, and I live in Seward, Nebraska. As a former educator of 36 years, I am fully supporting Michaela Conway for the Nebraska State Board of Education, District 5. It's true that Michaela does not have experience as a classroom teacher or school administrator, but let me tell you what Michaela does have and what she does know. Currently, Michaela serves on the Board of Education for Crete Public Schools. She has 5 children, and they all attend the Crete school system. 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Therefore, Michaela grew up in a home environment that established and supported the importance of a solid educational foundation. Michaela understands the importance of a strong and effective school system within a community. She also understands how important it is to support the students, parents, teachers, and the entire community. A vote for Michaela Conway is the right vote.
10: Paid for by committee to elect Michaela Conway.
11: It's here. I'm walking down the aisle. I love my dress. The flowers are gorgeous, and every detail is perfect.
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104 won the Blaze. It's Lex, and it is officially Blaze's birthday. It is the birthday bash. We've got Godsmack with special guest Dorothy tonight at Pinnacle Bank Arena and a little party beforehand. Don't worry, I will tell you all about it here in just a minute. Plus, I got to tell you about the new Paranormal Activity movie because I found out some information that I need to share with you guys. And we're going to talk about a brand new album that was announced from a band that very much fits into the theme of October. So stick around. I will tell you all about that and more coming up on 104.1 The Blaze. But first, let's get things kicked off with some Pretty Reckless.

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2: Hello, everyone. This is Lana Dawes, and I live in Seward, Nebraska. As a former educator of 36 years, I am fully supporting Michaela Conway for the Nebraska State Board of Education, District 5. It's true that Michaela does not have experience as a classroom teacher or school administrator, but let me tell you what Michaela does have and what she does know. Currently, Michaela serves on the Board of Education for Crete Public Schools. She has 5 children, and they all attend the Crete school system. 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Therefore, Michaela grew up in a home environment that established and supported the importance of a solid educational foundation. Michaela understands the importance of a strong and effective school system within a community. She also understands how important it is to support the students, parents, teachers, and the entire community. A vote for Michaela Conway is the right vote.
3: Paid for by committee to elect Michaela Conway.
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Listen, I don't know if anyone is as loyal as me when it comes to watching a movie and all of its installments, even if they're not as good as the original. But I will be doing that with Paranormal Activity. The 8th installment is going to be releasing May 21st, 2027. And I have seen every single movie. Big fan of the first few. Some of them fell off after that, but I still think they're really good movies and I enjoy it. So I will be seeing this new one and I've got even more hope for it because I just found out they will be going back to their roots and this movie will take place in the original house from the very first movie with Mika and Katie. So I'm very excited to see what happens and where they take this story because if you haven't watched the movies, highly suggest you catch up. There's been a lot of twist turns in this plot and I want to know what the heck is going on. So, again, that movie is going to be released May 21st of 2027. I can't wait to see the next installment of Paranormal Activity. 104.1 The Blaze, you're listening to Lex.

104.1 The Blaze. You're hanging with Lex tonight. We've got the Blaze Birthday Bash Show at Pinnacle Bank Arena. That is Godsmack with special guest Dorothy. And beforehand, you can hang out with Blaze staff at Versus Arcade Bar. We're going to have an actual little birthday party before the show at Versus. We'll play some games, have some drinks, hang out, meet Blaze staff, chat with the Blaze Army. It's such a fun place to go hang out before a show. So make sure you meet us there, and then we'll walk over to the show together at Pinnacle Bank Arena. It's a nice little setup. It's very, very close to the arena, so you don't even got a far walk. It's going to be gorgeous. The weather is beautiful. Don't even get me started. Couldn't have asked for anything better on our birthday. 104, win the Blaze. Here's some Motionless in White.

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Exciting news happening with Ice Nine Kills. We already talked about how they will be releasing a Christmas EP called A Very Vicious Christmas. That's going to come out November 9th, and it will be their take on some Christmas classics. Plus, they also announced there will be a new album, a regular album. It will be called The Silver Scream 3, Every Flick in the Book, and it's coming in 2027. So we will have a whole new, brand new Ice Nine Kills album coming up. Spencer revealed both of those releases at Silver Scream Con, so that was very exciting. I'm pretty stoked. I really like everything they do. I'm really interested to hear this Christmas EP even, and I do not like Christmas music, but it was made for Art the Clown's Terror Tram at Universal Studios Hollywood Halloween Horror Night, so it's got to be good, right? They're going to do a creepy version for sure. I cannot wait. So we get a whole Christmas EP to hold us over until that new album comes out. I'm stoked, and at least I have some music I'll be able to tolerate during the Christmas season. 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Here's Chevelle.

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104 won the blaze. You've been hanging with Lex. I am on my way out for the day, but don't go anywhere because your noon cash fall keyword is right around the corner. 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So today we've got another chance for you. All you got to do is listen in for that keyword. 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And that's it. You're entered. It's super easy. Animal's got that keyword coming up in just a few minutes. So stick around, hang out with Animal. And not only does he have your noon keyword, he's got the rest of them for the whole day. So you're going to want to be listening to 104.1 The Blaze. I'll see you tomorrow. Peace.

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1: Yes, your Blaze cash fall keyword here in moments. But first, let's get the, hey, how are you? We've made it to Tuesday. Our Blaze birthday bash is tonight. More on that in a few. You can still get tickets to see Godsmack and Dorothy. And we've got a pre-party, too. So you've got me for just a short time today, and then I've got to get downtown and get set up at Versus. So love to see you come down and have a beverage with us, and we'll go off the show together. All right. Here we go. Your Blaze cash fall keyword for the noon hour is air. Air. I need some air. Get those people some air. Air is your word. A-I-R. 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You can also do the drop-in. 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It's the first thing you'll see when you hit up the Blaze webpage. Night, night. You can save that phone number, too. Air. Air is your word. Got a couple more words. And all right, here it is, our Tuesday. Happy birthday to us and our birthday show tonight at Pinnacle Bank Arena.

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AC/DC in that set. You can thank Grady for Georgia Man, who makes the show today. this is a new one to me, all right? And I think I've read so many different people getting in trouble stories over the last decades. This is a new one to me. I've never heard of this one. So that'll be coming up. And we have a birthday today, a rock birthday to throw at you. Animal@KIBZ.com. And we'd love to hear from you as we build the show together. President, Blood of Your Empire, the album out now.

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0: 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I feel like I'm coming at you really hard and fast.
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0: I feel like I'm coming at you really hard and fast today because I'm going to do a giveaway here right out of the gate. So Daughtry is making a stop at the Astro on Halloween. And I would love to get you hooked up with a pair of tickets if you would like to go see Daughtry at the Astro on Halloween. 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There it is. I've got the list right here, and I just need to get a name on there. 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You'd win a pair of tickets from us. Day Seeker.

0: Perfect Circle, who will dance pretty much all around us on this upcoming tour. But the cool thing, you get a Perfect Circle, you get Pussifer, but you also get, you get the Cult as part of that run too. Yes, Ian Astbury and company. Oh, I would go, I'm not an APC fan, but man, to see the Cult again, since I haven't seen them for, well, it's been a few years. We'll just say that. It would be amazing. We'll get into the Blaze Rock Buzz later this hour, powered by Vinny Krikac, your State Farm agent. And also to remind you that we've got a couple of concerts that go on sale. 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

0: Amy has really just impressed me with her songwriting ability over the last 20 plus years. Evanescence, the new album, Sanctuary, Tell Me When You've Had Enough, and I think Afterlife is just, I think it's the best thing that I've heard from her, and she has so many great songs in many years. I really love Afterlife. Anyway, Tell Me When You've Had Enough, new rock from Evanescence. Animal on your Tuesday, our place birthday bash is tonight. Godsmack and Dorothy. It's going down at Pinnacle Bank Arena. We'll pre-party just after 4 o'clock at Versus Arcade Bar, just like we always do. And it's the same spot of our Halloween party here in a couple of weeks. Get down there, hang out with us, and let's go to the show together. We'll have some beverages there, you know, get pre-party, get warmed up, you know? Let's do that. Your place, Rock Buzz, powered by Vinnie Krikac, your State Farm agent. Well, it's not much of a surprise to anybody else, but Patrick Stump talking about the longevity of Fall Out Boy and how it's actually been 25 years. Their 25th anniversary is this year. Also, Dave Lombardo of Slayer. He says when he listens to Rain in Blood, it still gives him chills. Well, again, Rain in Blood is just one of those classic Slayer albums, their third studio LP. And, of course, they just celebrated their 40th anniversary, which is crazy to think. Yeah, that has happened. And for some reason, Gene Simmons cares about Gene Simmons. Gene Simmons talks about the fact that he has Donald Trump and Elon Musk's phone numbers and talks about how he's kind of a big deal. I know that surprises you to hear that from Gene Simmons, but, well, now you know. He's a big deal. It's your place, Rock Buzz, powered by Vinnie Krikac, your State Farm agent.
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5: Hello, everyone. 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She also understands how important it is to support the students, parents, teachers, and the entire community. A vote for Michaela Conway is the right vote.
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Papa Roach on the Blaze. The Papa Roach dates for 2027. They're not close. They're not close at all, at least with the initial run that I have seen. We have new music coming this week from the following band. It is all I can say at this point. Tickets went on sale for Stained, Seether, and Hoobastank, who are playing at CHI next April. 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
1: 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Georgia Man makes the show. We also have a birthday this hour. And it's STP on the place.

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Greta Van Fleet. Those tickets go on sale Thursday for that show at CHI next April. Birthday today. This is a fun one. Oh, I can't believe he's playing it. Why not, right? Happy birthday to Joey Belladonna, born Joseph Bellardini. Today I learned, actually didn't know his last name was not Belladonna. Joey, American singer, best known as the lead vocalist for the thrash metal band, one of the big four, Anthrax. Yes. Six Grammy Award nominations. And, of course, known for his wild, energetic stage behavior and that amazing vocal range that he brings. He was born in Oswego, New York. Italian-American on his dad's side, Native American on his mom's side. Looked up to bands like the Beatles, Zeppelin, Kansas, Rush. And he'd been in a bunch of bands, and he got the tryout for Anthrax, and he actually didn't know anything about the band in 1984. Didn't know anything about him. But the band was very impressed with his vocal skills. Happy birthday, Joey Belladonna of the Big Four, Anthrax. He's got the time on the Blaze.

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0: This is Lana Dawes, and I live in Seward, Nebraska. As a former educator of 36 years, I am fully supporting Michaela Conway for the Nebraska State Board of Education, District 5. It's true that Michaela does not have experience as a classroom teacher or school administrator, but let me tell you what Michaela does have and what she does know. Currently, Michaela serves on the Board of Education for Crete Public Schools. 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She also understands how important it is to support the students, parents, teachers, and the entire community. A vote for Michaela Conway is the right vote.
1: Paid for by committee to elect Michaela Conway.
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covers off Californication, Animal, Birthday Bash. Yep, it's going on tonight. Godsmack and Dorothy. We'll see you at the pre-party versus Arcade Bar. In fact, I'm going to scoot out of here and get downtown and hopefully see you here in a little bit. And we'll head over to the show together. Georgia Man makes the show today because of Grady. Man tried to dodge his dinner bell by faking a medical emergency, calling 911 at a Georgia Red Lobster. This is 2 days in a row we've, by the way, mentioned Red Lobster. Abdul Rashid wound up essentially calling the cops on himself. He tried to skip out on a $63 bill at the seafood joint in Douglasville, Georgia. So emergency responders arrive. They find him perfectly fine. It seemed to be okay. So, of course, they're like, well, you need to pay your bill. He's like, I don't feel so good. You seem to be fine. Your vitals are all tip top. You're good to go. Go ahead and pay your bill. I don't think I can pay my bill. Well, okay. So instead of the ambulance trip, Abdul got an exclusive ride in the back of a cop car. Theft of services, unlawful conduct during a 911 call, because you can't just call 911. You know, my bill. Making a false report as well. Booked into jail. So there you go. Georgia Man makes the show today. Thank you, Grady. I'll see you at the pre-party at Versus Arcade. Sleep Token on the Blaze.

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Now you do what they told you. Now you do what they told you. 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

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Why won't do what you tell me? 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Why won't do what you tell me?

0: What's up? This is Ben from Blackstone Cherry. You're rocking out here with Animal on 104.1 The Blaze.
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1: Good afternoon, Blaze Army. We are so excited to have you along. I am, at least. I'm excited. How about that? For our Tuesday afternoon and our birthday bash that is happening tonight at Pinnacle Bank Arena. We are at Versus Arcade Bar. 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Godsmack and Dorothy tonight. It's crazy to think, but it's been 20 years, almost to the month, because it was November of 2006, the last time that Godsmack played here in Lincoln, and it was at Pershing. 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We're Versus Arcade. We're ready for a concert tonight. It's Tuesday. Hell with it, man. Let's have a little fun. It's our birthday. This is Starset and Annihilation. We're at Versus Arcade Bar, 8th and Q in the basement. 104.1 The Blaze.

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1: Yeah. Well, that's what's happening. 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So I suggest you come over here and pregame with us. Sounds like a good time, right? All right. Well, come on. So we have the show tonight. We have our Halloween party in a couple weeks at Versus Arcade Bar. 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We're just glad that, you know what? We made it this far. Let's just go with that. We, as the Blaze staff that have, well, they're no longer with us, and some of them are actually no longer with us, that we made it this far. So I'm happy to be a part of that representation. Thank you for making the Blaze last as long as it has. Again, Godsmack and Dorothy tonight. Godsmack have not played Lincoln, Nebraska since November of 2006, and they played at Pershing. Glad to have you out here, whether tonight or maybe for our Halloween bash, the Ghouls and Gamers Party, which is coming up on the 31st. 3 days grace now on 104.1 The Blaze.

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You just heard Avenged Sevenfold, Beartooth coming up here in just a second. Here's the deal. With everything that's going on, we have a lot of concerts to talk about for 2027, which is crazy, right? You can get the details on Stained and Seether, who are coming to CHI, Greta Van Fleet, who's coming to CHI, and Def Leppard, the Goo Goo Dolls, and our friends, the Struts. They're coming to Pinnacle Bank Arena next year as well. So we have some great shows planned for you in 2027. Sign up to win tickets? Yes, you can go sign up to win tickets now on KIBZ.com. Happy to have you along for the ride on our Tuesday as we get ready for the show tonight. Versus Arcade Bar. This is Beartooth. You're beautiful now. But beautiful again? I get it. 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
1: 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Skylar Gray helps out with the track. As we go through our Tuesday, it is great to have you along for the ride at Versus Arcade Bar. That's where we're at. 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Godsmack and Dorothy, our Birthday Bash 2026, which is happening at the arena. And we're at Versus Arcade Bar, just getting people ready for drinks and fun before they head over to the arena here in just a little bit for the opener. Of course, Dorothy. So here's the deal. With all the shows that are going on sale here over the last week and this week, we do have Win It Before You Can Buy It still left for Greta Van Fleet. You can win tickets for myself, Lex, or Nate Nation. Also, as we get through your week, we are at Versus Arcade Bar, as I've mentioned, Halloween party. Do you have your Halloween costume ready? Yes, I am working on mine. I don't know if I can beat last year's, but I'm going to try. But yeah, we'd love to see you here, and best costumes for single, duo, or group, and

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2: Hello, everyone. This is Lana Dawes, and I live in Seward, Nebraska. 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It's true that Michaela does not have experience as a classroom teacher or school administrator, but let me tell you what Michaela does have and what she does know. Currently, Michaela serves on the Board of Education for Crete Public Schools. 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Michaela understands the importance of a strong and effective school system within a community. She also understands how important it is to support the students, parents, teachers, and the entire community. A vote for Michaela Conway is the right vote.
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1: From ashes to new on 104.1 The Blaze. We have a date with those kids out of Pennsylvania. It's coming up in March, March 23rd, as a matter of fact. They're going to be in Omaha at the Admiral with Never Tell, who have a brand new track. You're going to catch that on the 9 o'clock news this week. Animal, Word versus Arcade Bar. 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Thanks to Vinny Krikac for powering the Blaze Rock Buzz all this week. We're at Versus Arcade Bar, as I have mentioned. The same spot as our Ghouls and Gamers party, which is coming up on the 31st, of course. Yep, Halloween night, 9 p.m. Cash prizes. 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

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I say you look so fine that I really want to make you mine. 4, 5, 6, come on and get your kicks. Now you don't know.

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Now you don't need

What's going on, Blaze Army? Yep, we're about ready to wrap things up and head over to the arena. It's our birthday bash 26 with Godsmack and Dorothy. We're at Versus Arcade Bar down in the basement at 8th and Q, the home of our Ghouls and Gamers party, which is at the end of the month on the 31st, 9 o'clock, cash prizes. Come down, win some money. Best, let's see here. Best costume in single, duo, or group. Versus Arcade Bar. You'll find them on Facebook, and of course, we're always tied with them on Halloween. Great time to be had by all. 9 o'clock on the 31st. That's it. Otherwise, whether you're going to the show or not, I want you to have a great Tuesday evening. It's Animal from 1041 The Blaze. Dead Poets Society. This is Cold on The Blaze.

on the Blaze Nate Nation. What is up? A little chilly tonight rolling in the door. I'm cool with it. I'm ready for some cooler weather. Got lots of cool stuff coming up tonight with our cooler weather. Got your chance at some concert tickets. Got your details on the cash fall. I don't know if you noticed, but there's some other concerts coming up on us real quick. Sign up is actually going to end pretty much this weekend on a handful of them. So we'll get you details on those. Another one we just announced. Cashfall details. Of course, our birthday bash is tonight. Hopefully you're on your way. You're almost there, probably. Probably trying to find a place to park. I don't blame you. There's probably a couple people downtown tonight.

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basement. Sleepwalking coming up here in a second. Yeah, I got your chance at some concert tickets all this week. Daughtry, Stained, and Seether bringing in Hoobastank and Hinder. Greta Van Fleet, that show we announced, and then Def Leppard with the Goo Goo Dolls and the Struts. All three of them playing. That's actually here in town, Pinnacle Bank Arena. On sale 15th, on sale 16th. Yeah, so they go on sale this week. But we do have your chance to win them before you can buy them all this week. Or you can always just sign up online, KIBZ.com.

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